0: Don't just start up, start ahead. From doing to done, it takes a little Westpac.
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2: 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We're talking Coachella, Rock in Rio, Summertime Ball. 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
2: Took a year off because of mental health and anxiety. 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And if you get it right, keep it locked to find out. You could be in the Millionaire's Lounge.
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Bieber's ghost. That is something we've seen enough of on the dating apps, right? Singles of Melbourne, you want to find real love? 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Hey, Fifi Feather Nick want to play matchmaker for you, even if you don't have a dog. So, singles of Melbourne, get on fox.com.au right now. It's all thanks to Prime 100. You could be matched up tomorrow morning on Melbourne's number one hit music station with Olivia Rodrigo's Stupid Song on the Fox. New York City.

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0: less than a month away, and the NFL hits the MCG. The big show is coming as well. Halftime entertainment from the Jonas Brothers announced this morning by the NFL. So the Foxes trending three. We're playing three of their biggest hits coming up.
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0: You know what? All you need to do is work out the artist who this hour, he made his triumphant return at Glastonbury last year. He took mental health leave for a while.
3: Hello there, it's Luis Capaldi here.
0: If you got that, congratulations. We want to welcome you in for a chance to win $1 million.
4: Hi, I'm ringing up for the Millionaire's Lounge.
0: Jackie at work and Mount Eliza. Who needs work?
4: Don't need it.
0: I'm a millionaire. Well, potentially a millionaire. Could be good.
4: Absolutely. Thank you so much.
0: Brad from Dingley Village, I got a spot for you too, mate.
5: Beautiful. Thank you.
0: And Peter from Doreen, you got it too, man. Well done.
6: Fantastic. Can't wait.
0: That's all you need to do. You keep it locked now as well. 11 o'clock, that is your next $1 million voice on the Fox.
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0: And I don't think I need to tell you this morning, but it's three brothers from the States, the Jonas Brothers, who are trending most in Melbourne. They are your halftime entertainment for the big NFL game at the MCG, September 11, the Rams versus the 49ers. And this morning, we got an exclusive sneak peek from the guy actually organising the halftime entertainment for the NFL. His name is Tim Tevito. He spoke with Fifi Fevenick.
26: Yes, they will. Yeah, really exciting. Exciting to come down there, both for the game and to put on a great show for these fans. Jonas Brothers, excellent global act, really great to work with. They're going to have some special surprises in this show, so really looking forward to bringing this down to Melbourne.
0: So they are the focus of the Foxes, trending three. Trying three of the biggest Jonas Brothers songs we can muster, including What a Man Gotta Do. Your NFL Halftime Entertainment is on the Fox.

0: Good morning, Australia. It's us, the Jonas Brothers, and we could not be more excited to be headlining the halftime show presented by American Express at the 2026 NFL Melbourne game on September 11th, the iconic Melbourne Cricket Ground.
1: So damn excited. Less than a month away now, so we are going through the Fox's trending three of the biggest Jonas Brothers songs to celebrate. Remember DNCE? Here's Cake by the Ocean. Oh.

0: the 11th. It's going to be mad at the MCG. 49ers, Rams and the Jonas Brothers at the NFL Melbourne game on 101.9 The Fox. And we got the scoop this morning from the guy organising the halftime show. With the Foxes, Fifi Fevernick. His name is Tim Tevito. And we really tried to squeeze like all the info we could out of him. Fev's DM's lit up about, what about the national anthem singer?
1: I did float Macy Gray. Did you hear that rumour at all over there in New York?
2: I did not.
1: And then I threw out Miley Cyrus will be the big act.
2: The announcement for the anthems, will, you know, you'll find out soon enough.
0: Say it without saying it, Tim, eh? You've got to keep an eye on Fifi Fevernick's socials to find out what's going on. And keep it locked to the Fox because more non-stop music. On the way from Olivia Dean, Baby Steps in the next 15, and I'll introduce you to something you're going to love. From Tampa City, it is called Self Aware. It's coming up.
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24: Good morning, I'm Matthew Layton. Telstra boss Vicky Brady has scored an 11% pay rise to $6.8 million despite 1,200 jobs being cut. The telco's also dealing with fallout from its disastrous network outage, which blocked 000 calls. A multi-billion dollar lifeline for Australia's biggest aluminium smelter is being pitched as an investment in manufacturing. The PM says the $2.5 billion deal for Tomago in New South Wales will protect jobs and help deliver more renewable energy. Thousands of students are expected to ditch class today in a major protest against Pauline Hanson. Rallies are planned across cities and towns around Australia, with organisers accusing the One Nation leader of promoting racist and divisive politics. One Nation says students should be focused on their studies. And the search for survivors is entering a critical window in Colombia, where a massive earthquake has killed at least 265 people and left nearly 500 missing.
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0: Drome on 101.9 The Fox. It'll be next Saturday. And you know the great thing about this? We're going to have a bunch of dogs there and their owners. But can I come along, even if I don't have a dog, but I'm single, looking for love?
1: Yeah, you can. You can be a wingman, wingwoman for a friend as well, yeah?
2: There you go.
3: And again, no one's answered my question. 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
3: All right.
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0: Kate Langbrook, of course, joining us this morning to co-host as well. So if you want to come along, it's going to be so great. Thanks to Prime 100, fox.com.au. That's where you can register to come along for Fifi, Feva, Nick's doggy dating.
6: 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This is my song, Drop Dead. 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The Fox.

0: It's Fifi Fevernick Melbourne. Are you ready for the chance to win life-changing cash?
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2: 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A couple of skater boys in here. No, I could never
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2: Got a million for me. We want to make all your dreams come true by the Fox artists that you already know and love. They play in the non-stop music all day. Just got to work out their Million Dollar Voices. Felix, how's your Thursday there in Gisborne?
3: Yeah, good. Just finished up at the dentist.
2: Oh, no. Oh, that's got to hurt.
3: I know.
2: Oh, man. But don't worry. You're going to be a millionaire in a few weeks if you put the positive vibes out there. You'll be able to clean all those bills up.
3: Hope so.
2: You, my friend, knew this hour's Skater Girl is our Million Dollar Voice, Avril Lavigne. So I'm going to put you in the Millionaire's Lounge.
3: Thank you.
2: Hannah, imagine that life. No bills if you're a millionaire in Melbourne.
4: Oh, hope so.
2: It'd be wonderful. Well, you just made the Millionaire's Lounge, my friend.
4: Oh, my goodness. Oh, you're wonderful. Thank you so much.
2: No worries at all. Keep it locked. All right, to Melbourne's Million Dollar Hit Music Station. We'll go again with another Million Dollar Voice, 12 o'clock, if you keep it locked.
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6: 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Going to be at the Coburg Velodrome. 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

0: the signs are there that winter might just be on its way out. A couple of weeks to go. We've got a 12-degree edition of the Fox's Lunch Break, which is warmer than normal. Coming up, cricket is on 7 and 7 plus from Darwin. We've got sunny tops of 19 and 20 next week. I love it. Great time of year. And now, if you want to enjoy the best of it, including DJ Konski's world-famous midday mashup, you got to keep it locked to the Fox. If you are heading out next, make sure you grab the Listener app for free, L-I-S-T-N-R, and you can take us anywhere you are.
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26: Hello there, I'm Matthew Layton. The opposition leader has slapped down a frontbencher over a surprise migration pitch. Andrew Bragg has been told his job is to push coalition policy after calling for fewer international students and working holidaymakers. Angus Taylor says he did not see Senator Bragg's speech beforehand.
27: Andrew expressed some of his personal views yesterday. I made clear to him that his job is to express the view. Well, can I finish? That his job is to express the views of the coalition and the senior team, of which he is a member.
26: Thousands of jobs have been secured under a $2.5 billion rescue package for Tomago, with the Hunter smelter facing closure over soaring power costs. Former Army lawyer David McBride is out of prison after serving 27 months behind bars for leaking classified defence documents about the Afghanistan war. And ANZ's lifted quarterly profit to $1.9 billion, but mortgage applications have slumped 12% since property tax changes.
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0: 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Tell us who that is and we'll pop you in the Millionaire's Lounge. 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

0: Crabs in Sorrento, Wads of it in Werribee when you work out the Fox's Million Dollar Voice on Melbourne's number one hit music station this hour. It is an Aussie.
1: I've been everywhere around the world, and like Sydney is one of the most beautiful cities for sure.
0: All right, that's his hometown. He's a Western Sydney man, actually. Who is he, though? You've got 15 minutes to tell us at fox.com.au. If you can work it out before Alex Warren plays, well done to you. Fever Dream's coming up. I'll give you until Sombers, My Body Isn't Ready, all right? How's that? And then we'll have to close the doors to the Millionaire's Lounge. These are coming up in the next 15.
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3: 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We're back to the hits with Alex Warren in 30 seconds.
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0: 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Are you ready for the chance to win life-changing cash?
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2: Got a million for me. Afternoon from Brad Boyd. I want to make you this city's newest rich lister. Sam, how you guys doing in Endeavour Hills there?
3: Yeah, we're good.
2: Oh my God, I can hear some excitement there. 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All right. Well, you just had to guess this hour's Million Dollar Voice. 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
4: Hi, guys. 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
2: 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You're in the Millionaire's Lounge!
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3: Yeah. Definitely.
2: Maybe we'll have to head to Cairo's place in Caroline Springs as well. Magnus from Hallam got it. Miles from Boronia. 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

0: 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You might be listening on the Fox. 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Like the silky smooth Sienna Spyro. She's like Olivia Dean before her, even Amy Winehouse, Adele, if you love those types of soulful voices. Material Love is coming up and then we dance it up. Josh Fawaz and a bit of Wop. And Like a Prayer. Coming up with M. Tressiter in the next 15.
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7: Hello there, I'm Matthew Layton. The Prime Minister says letting Australia's biggest aluminium smelter vanish was simply not an option. Speaking at Tomago in New South Wales, Anthony Albanese says the $2.5 billion rescue will secure local manufacturing and strengthen the country's supply chains.
9: The idea that we sit and allow this facility to just disappear would have had consequences. We cannot afford to be at the end of supply chains. We need to be a country that makes things.
7: The coalition is pushing back after one of its senior MPs went off script on migration. Andrew Bragg told the National Press Club he wants migration cut to 180,000 alongside visa reductions. Senior Libs say the party room has not agreed to that position. And Telstra boss Vicky Brady's pay jumped 11% to $6.8 million, despite being docked more than $600,000 over last month's outage.
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0: 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The Foxes, Fifi, Feb and Nick are hosting Doggy Dating at the Coburg Velodrome Saturday, August 22nd from 9 a.m.
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0: Alicia in Beaconsfield, you are in our Millionaire's Lounge. If you won this $1 million, what is the first thing you're going
3: to
0: buy?
3: It was a really nice bottle of wine, just to treat myself. It was literally just like, you know, the actual first thing I would buy. Just like the, oh my gosh, I just won $1 million.
0: Yes, obviously drink responsibly, but you
3: want a... Yeah, of course.
0: Really...
3: Just one, just yes. a really fancy one that I wouldn't normally buy.
0: Are we talking because... like Yarra Valley, Mornington Peninsula, or you want to go international?
3: Look, I'd probably speak to a few of my friends that are wine connoisseurs and go, okay, I've got this money, where should I spend it on? You know, that $600 bottle that you would never think about, or the $800 bottle that you would never think about.
0: Yes. You know, there's only three of these bottles in the world.
3: Yeah, correct. Yeah. Yes, and then sit down and, you know, celebrate with the family, just as that whole like, oh my gosh, this has just happened.
0: I love this plan. You know, everyone says, I buy a house, I'll buy a car, I'll do all these things. It's like, yeah, of course. You're getting $1 million.
3: I would never, ever do it unless I had that type of money.
0: Of course, like a little bit of disposable.
3: Yes, correct.
0: Yeah,
3: correct.
0: Yeah. So true. I love it. Yeah. I love it so much. You are in it to win it. So hopefully you win this $1 million.
3: Yeah, that'd be amazing.
0: It really would be. If you would like to join Alicia in our Millionaire's Lounge, closer to winning yourself $1 million, you need our next $1 million voice, which is on the way at 2 p.m.
1: Fifi, Feb, and Nick. 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

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The Fox's Million Dollar Voice. Guess the famous voice for the chance to win $1 million. Don't go anywhere. Another voice is coming up in the next 20 minutes.

0: Are you ready for some fantastic news on Melbourne's number one hit music station, The Fox? I've got Bruno Mars' latest on My Soul on the way. And what about this absolute classic? And before I play them both, I will give you your next $1 million voice, your shot at becoming Melbourne's newest millionaire. It could only be The Fox.
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4: 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Then there's works before Sydney Road in the left-hand lane. 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
8: Good afternoon, I'm Matthew Layton. A $2.5 billion lifeline will keep the nation's biggest aluminium smelter running, but the opposition says Labor caused the crisis. The federal and New South Wales governments are backing Tomago after rising power prices threatened 1,000 jobs. Opposition leader Angus Taylor says net zero has made manufacturing untenable.
1: Australians are paying the price, and the only way to keep manufacturing in this country is through government subsidies. This is a true admission of failure.
8: Meanwhile, another policy split has hit the coalition. Senator Andrew Bragg is publicly backing lower migration, while the opposition leader insists no final position has been reached. Jailed whistleblower David McBride has been granted parole after serving more than 2 years for stealing classified defence material and sharing it with journalists. And Tasmania has recorded its first H5 bird flu case in a brown skewer, the state government saying it had been preparing for exactly this outcome.
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0: You've got to be in it to win it. 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And if you don't, I'm going to be like, cry me a river. Who's this?
9: 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And he was like, no. And he was like, it's May.
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0: Robin's Dancing on My Own, about to play on Melbourne's number one hit music station. But the Foxes, Fifi, Feb and Nick, don't want anyone dancing on their own. They're hosting Doggy Dating at the Coburg Velodrome Saturday, August 22nd from 9 a.m.
1: What if you don't have a dog and you're single? 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
3: Back in Doncaster, you are in our Millionaires Lounge. What would you do if you won this $1 million?
4: Honestly, I feel like once you have that type of money, you think that you know what you want to spend it on, but you kind of sit back and go, what do I actually want to buy?
3: Yeah, you're like, wait, where do I start? 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
4: It's like you start going through, okay, what should I buy practical first, or should I be impractical and just go on a shopping spree? 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
3: Very good point. Do you go to Chadston first, or do you go to a real estate agent? 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How did

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1: Guilty Pleasures. Our favourite time of the arvo on Melbourne's number one hit music station. An absolute classic from 2004 on the way in 3 minutes. And you've got to sing it how it's meant to be sung, okay?
2: That's how everyone sings it. Like, absolutely releasing their inhibitions. Absolutely not caring how they sound. And, you know, not, like, trying to be perfect.
1: But right now, we got some huge news this morning. So you're going to hear from these guys.
3: Good morning, Australia. It's us, the Jonas Brothers. And we could not be more excited to be headlining the halftime show presented by American Express at the 2026 NFL Melbourne game on September 11th, the iconic Melbourne Cricket Ground.
1: We're going to have to work on how they say Melbourne, but that's okay. The Jonas Brothers for your guilty pleasures on the Fox.

0: I don't know. It makes me really happy to play the Goo Goo Dolls on Melbourne's number one hip music station, The Fox. You've been with me, M. Teresita. I'm on the way out of here. Carrie and Tommy on the way in with another huge show. Take back dinner time with HelloFresh and get up to 40% off. T's and C's apply. Have a fantastic arvo. I'll be back with you tomorrow. Bye.
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4: 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It's heavy city bound on the Westgate Freeway from the Balti through the Burnley Tunnel. On the Ring Road, slow Greensboro bound past the Deepak Bypass, then before Pascabel Road. The Monash slow outbound from High Street to Warrigal Road. 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
0: Good afternoon, Laura Turner here with news headlines. Two police officers have been charged by the state's anti-corruption watchdog over a heavy-handed arrest in Melbourne's east. It's alleged an Indigenous man was kneed and struck to the head several times with a taser. Telstra's boss is getting an 11% pay rise despite raking in $6.8 million last year. It would have been even higher had Vicky Brady not been docked $600,000 due to the major network outage. The telco's reported net profit after tax, $2.4 billion. Pop icon Tina Arena says karma has caught up with her convicted rapist ex-husband, celebrity agent Ralph Carr. At the launch of her documentary in Melbourne, she told the audience, "You reap what you sow." And one of the world's biggest stage shows is returning to Melbourne. The Lion King will make its 2027 premiere at the Regent Theatre next March.
23: Jane Bunn here. We continue with light showers, grey skies and long dry breaks. A low of 10 overnight, 16 tomorrow. Similar on Saturday, then sunshine slowly returns on Sunday. For Melbourne's best news, sport and weather, watch 7 News tonight at 6.
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0: Cat's Eye. That is Animal for your Thursday arvo. It's Carrie and Tommy. Coming up next, we're going to put our final person on the standby list to go to see the Backstreet Boys in Vegas.
1: Okay, yes. Quick question before we get back into it. A move like an animal there. Great song by Cat's Eye. What animal do you move like?
2: Well, funnily enough, we're going to talk about a bit later in the show one of our greatest Olympians who moved like an animal, Reagan, remember, like a kangaroo?
1: Yes.
2: The doco's out. We hear firsthand from her how she feels about what happened, the controversy, a bit later in the show, speaking of moves like an animal. Oh. Right now, though, I've shown you two videos that you think are definitely AI, and now one of our producers has gone and checked, and one of the accounts, the guy is professionally post stuff all the time as a fisherman, and he's the one that I saw his face get sucked off by an octopus.
1: Yes.
2: And I thought it was real.
1: For quite some time.
2: Quite some time. He then had to get a machete to get it off. It then kind of, it unsticks at some point.
1: But do you reckon he also put it there? You know what I mean? Octopus people, they've got a habit of being a bit too handy. Remember my octopus teacher?
0: Oh, he would have loved that.
2: I never watched that.
1: Yeah, and his wife was conveniently never in the documentary as he waded into the sea for his real love affair.
2: So we've asked on 131060, when did the animals attack Charlie?
3: Hello, how are you?
2: Very well. Have you got an octopus tale?
3: I have. We were at Cays Beach Hotel a few years ago celebrating New Year's Eve. Went for a swim early New Year's Day and our friend decided to go for a dip. He come flying out like a crazy person, screaming like a girl with an octopus stuck on his chest, all tentacles wrapped around everywhere. And as soon as he pulled one tentacle off, another one had slapped back on him.
2: How big? Face.
3: Well, I don't know. It's probably as big as your head, the head part of it.
2: No way.
3: That wasn't gigantic, but he was only a little fellow anyway. But we were laughing that hard. He was on his own and he's yelling out help and we just kept laughing and he eventually got it off, but it took a bit.
1: How like it's not painful, is it? Is it?
3: No, it didn't hurt him.
1: Yeah.
2: So it's not like a jellyfish.
3: Only his integrity, I suppose.
2: Good on you, Charlie.
1: Thank you, Charlie. What would you do? Because I think I'd just wait.
2: What, for it to lose interest?
1: Yeah.
2: Then you'd get like a hickey left behind. A big one.
1: Yeah.
0: Lots of them.
1: Coolest kid at school.
2: Eight of them. Oh, you want to go to our next call?
1: G'day, Brayden.
4: Hello.
1: How old are you, Brayden?
4: 10 years old.
5: You're
4: 11. 11, sorry.
1: Good. We've got our fact checker in the background. Brayden, when did the animal attack?
4: Last year.
1: What happened?
4: So I have a pet snake and I tried to handle it.
1: Yeah.
4: And I think he was just a bit uncomfortable at the time.
1: Yeah.
4: So I think he just was like, oh God, it's a predator.
2: And what did he do?
4: So he comes into a strike position and I try to put my hand in and he strikes right at my pinky finger.
1: He bit ya?
4: It bit you. It bit me.
2: Did it bite the pinky finger off or you've still got the pinky finger?
4: I still got the pinky finger.
1: Did you bite him back?
4: No.
2: Is this a true story, Brayden?
4: Yeah.
2: What was your snake's name?
4: Dynamite.
1: Dynamite's great.
2: Great name.
1: Brayden, I didn't know many kids had pet snakes. Are you the only one at school with a pet snake?
4: I think so.
1: It's so cool.
2: Even after it bit you, Brayden, did you still keep the pet snake?
4: Yeah.
1: Do you ever eat, you know the lollies, snakes alive?
4: Yeah.
1: Do you ever eat them when Dynamite can see and does Dynamite think you're eating members of his family?
4: No.
1: Okay, good. It's just good to check. I was wondering what the motivation for the bite might be.
2: Good on you, Brayden. What about Kath? Hey, Kath.
6: Hi, guys. How are you?
2: Good. We're talking about when animals attack. Have you been attacked?
6: Yes. So I was bitten by a lace monitor, which is a goanna.
2: Yeah, I know a lace monitor. They're enormous.
6: Yeah, they are. They're pretty big. So my partner at the time and I kept reptiles and we had the pair. So the male and the female in a massive, huge enclosure and he was feeding the big guy, the male, and I was feeding Chopper, the girl. And she was hiding in a log, so I was kind of dangling food in front of the hollow log, and she came flying out and my hand flinched, and she very accidentally, because she was a very docile Lacey, but she came and tried to grab the bit of food that I had there, and instead she took my thumb. And yeah, so she just sat there, and her mouth had to be pried off me, and I was in hospital for a few days. Had plastic surgery on my hand, and yeah, it wasn't a nice bite. But
2: have you got to get a tetanus after a situation like that?
6: I was the talk of the hospital, because the lace monitors, they wonder whether they're actually venomous or not. It's just so yes, definitely had a tetanus. This was I think about 14 years ago.
1: Hey Kat.
6: Yeah, I still got the scars on the thumb and things, but I mean that still works okay.
1: That's good. You know, you said they wonder whether they're venomous. I mean, in your instance, did you get sick?
6: No, I didn't. I was fine after. I mean, I had to do a lot of hand therapy and things like that. I couldn't move my thumb for quite a while. So I did a lot of physio and things like that. But other than that, no, I didn't get sick, and there wasn't any problems like that. But yeah, a lot of doctors coming in and out, and just to see what was going on.
1: How was the next feeding session? Was it with a shaky, bandaged up hand?
6: No, the next feeding session, actually, there's a photo of it. It was actually of him feeding them both and me with my bandaged up hand in front of the enclosure.
1: I was going to say, you know, you could do a thumbs up for the photo, but you probably couldn't.
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10: 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In Collingwood, a crash on Johnston Street near Wellington Street. There are delays in both directions past the scene. On the Westgate Freeway, slow city bound from Todd Road through the Burnley Tunnel. 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

0: Tomorrow on the show, we send someone to go and see them live in Las Vegas.
1: Ooh, very exciting. Because
2: Mm.
1: we're always fingers on pulses,
0: Mm.
1: noses to the grind, ears to the bitumen.
0: Mm-hmm.
1: We know what's happening in the world.
0: Mm-hmm.
2: You or me or both of us? I'm usually a bit late to
1: both
2: the party,
1: of us
2: for
1: are
2: being
1: usually
2: honest.
1: A bit late. This one, though, we've got to give a big thanks to Kelsey M. Curtis, because Kelsey's introduced the world to the hottest new cooking trend. Are you aware of what it might be?
2: No. So,
1: so I stumbled
2: across
1: this. I stumbled across this because there is a vlogger. Mm-hmm. By the name of Nikki. Nikki has spent 8+ years living out of a van. Three of those must have been an endorsement deal. Three of those have been in a Prius. Yep, she says that in her bio. Three of those, don't you worry, in a Prius. But Prius weren't paying me before
2: that's
1: that.
2: That's so funny.
1: Yeah, and Nikki has decided to try this new cooking technique, and thanks, Kelsey, for introducing her to it. This is what it is.
3: Today, I'm making chicken teriyaki. With my crotch.
4: That's what we call the crotch pot.
2: Pardon? With her crotch.
1: We can hear it again.
3: Today, I'm making chicken teriyaki with my crotch.
4: That's what we call the crotch pot.
1: Because have you not been using your crotch pot?
2: I've been using my crock pot.
1: No, this is
2: not
1: your
2: my crotch pot.
1: Crotch pot. Oh my God, you're probably still using what? An oven?
2: Yeah,
1: a microwave?
2: It's like real old school.
1: Why would you when you've got a crotch right there? You know what I mean?
2: I didn't realize that it could had the power of cooking.
1: Oh,
2: it could cook a baby.
1: It can do many wonderful things.
2: Didn't know it
1: things.
2: Could cook a dinner.
1: I don't think the baby cooks in the crotch.
2: Mm. Where does your crotch begin and where does your crotch end?
1: It's different for different people.
0: Mm.
1: It depends. It's much like ovens at people's houses. Some have bigger ones, some have smaller ones.
0: Some have steam ovens.
1: Yeah.
0: Someone just have an air fryer.
1: Yeah, some of them put all different types of vegetables in them.
0: Yeah.
1: So Nikki goes on, because I'm sure you have questions, how does one work the old crotch pot? Does it involve knobs that need to be turned? What needs to happen? She outlines it.
3: So essentially, I'm going to put my food in these Ziplocs, shove it in my crotch area. It's going to use the heat of your crotch to heat up the food.
1: Yep, it's exactly Ooh. What it sounds like.
2: Hold on. Is it just in, but like, is it in a pot between her legs?
1: Nope. It's in the Ziploc bag
2: between
1: shoved
2: Hold
1: down
2: on, what,
1: her
2: she's
1: pants.
2: Cooking chicken?
1: A chicken teriyaki, Carrie.
2: No, she's not.
1: Carrie, this is...
2: How long does she have to sit with it down her pants?
1: You don't sit when you're using the crotch pot, Carrie.
2: What do you do?
1: You hike.
3: Today's hike is about 2 miles in, 2 miles out. That should be a sufficient amount of time.
2: She's hiking with chicken teriyaki in her pants. What is the world
0: That's
2: come
0: a lot
2: to?
0: Of faith
2: you're
0: in that Ziploc.
2: You're mocking me for those AI videos before, and now you're bringing me a video about a woman who hikes with chicken teriyaki down her pants.
1: The only difference
0: real.
1: Is this is real, yeah.
2: And then she eats it along the way?
1: Remember when there was running butter?
2: Oh, that's right.
1: You know,
2: oh,
1: yeah. You know the rudder that people were making?
2: So
1: and
2: when does she
1: cream?
2: Eat it?
1: So she eats it when she gets to the destination on her hike. She goes, she finds
2: she
1: a lake.
2: She forages.
1: No, in her crotch. No, she forages in
2: her
1: crotch for a chicken teriyaki. She's like, I know I've got a bloody teriyaki in here somewhere. She finds a lake at the end of her hike and she gets out her chicken teriyaki. She opens the door to her crotch pot, takes it out. She gives the bag an open, gives it a big old whiff and sits on a rock and tucks in with one of those little travel forks that she's brought along. Would you like her review?
2: Oh, I'd love it.
3: Is not hot, is not cold. My crotch did not warm it. I'm not sure if I just didn't leave it in there long enough. It was in there for about 60 minutes.
2: But she's still eating it. So she's eating like semi-raw teriyaki chicken.
1: Yeah, I assume it's one of those travel meals where it pretty much can't kill you anyway. You know the...
2: Oh, they're pre-cooked.
1: You know, yeah, and then like dehydrated.
0: So she's got a crotch microwave.
1: I just think
0: she's just
1: she
0: heating
1: didn't,
0: it up.
1: I just didn't... Don't think she
2: yes.
1: preheated the crotch.
2: A crotch microwave is different to a crotch oven.
0: Yes.
2: Cooking it is different to
1: fair,
2: warming it.
1: She called it a him now who's saying what cooking is and isn't, Carrie. I think this woman using her crotch pot is actually quite akin to you pouring pesto from a jar and saying you've cooked something.
2: At least I poured it into a pot, not between my legs.
1: Why would,
0: what a flex.
1: Yeah.
2: Well, she's got teriyaki down there.
1: Yes.
2: Mm, I don't have does. Pesto down there.
1: But
0: well, you,
1: not
0: like
1: yet.
0: That.
1: Not yet. This trend will hit you in about 2 years.
0: Can we clip that
2: Wait
0: up?
2: Wait till I'm sitting here on air and then suddenly you guys go, something smells no, like pesto chicken.
1: Is it basil and pine nuts are brewing in here? Someone left a Someone left a door to an old crotch pot open. Here's what I want to know. What did you only try once? Because there's no way.
2: Oh, I've got one.
1: Yeah.
2: I've got the trend where you served your bolognese on the bench. Yeah. So not on plates.
0: Oh, yes.
2: You just pour the whole bolognese
1: yeah.
2: out onto the bench and everyone just digs eats in with the fork. Bench. He eats off the
5: like yeah. one of those fish buffets. You know when you go to the fish?
2: A bit like that. Yeah. And then my dad happened to come over for dinner, so I gave him a fork so he had to eat off the kitchen bench. We only did that once.
1: Yeah, great. Yeah. 13 10 60. What, as a side note, if you're using your crotch pot more than once, give us a call as well. We'd love to hear from the crotch cookery crew out there. But 13 10 60, what did you only try once? Give us a call.
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10: 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There's a broken down track on the Ring Road Altitude bound before Sydney Road. It's in the left-hand lane. A crash in Warrandyte on Heidelberg-Warrandyte Road eastbound before Yarra Street. 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

0: Thursday, Arvo. It's Carrie and Tommy. And if you can hear this right now, well, you could hear cash draw after four and win some cash.
1: Ooh, but right now, we're asking the question on 131060. We'd love if you gave us a call. What have you only tried once? Because there is an influencer, a fitness hiking nature influencer over in the States who introduced me to the world of the crotch cookery.
2: Today, I'm making chicken teriyaki with my crotch.
3: That's what we call the crotch pot.
1: Yeah. And if you're like, how? What is that? Possibly what it sounds like. Yep. Everything goes in a Ziploc bag. She puts it down her jocks and hikes in the sun for hours and hopes that it stews up beautifully. Oh,
4: I just think I couldn't then eat it. Like, I just, I think it would gross me out.
1: Well, that's rude, Carrie.
4: Yeah. No, anyway. Yeah, my brain. Yep. Yeah.
1: Yep. No, you're right over there. Do you want a moment? Do you need a moment?
4: Just thinking of some stuff. Nathan.
5: Hey, how you going?
4: Good. What's the weird way you cook, or the only thing you've tried once in the cooking world?
5: I haven't tried this one, but I've just got a query.
1: Yes.
5: I'm going on the same theory this woman was doing, but if you're a really bad farter,
1: yes,
5: does that mean you got a air fryer happening or what?
1: Oh, an air fryer
4: instead
1: in the back.
4: Instead of a crock pot, you've got an air fryer.
1: That's not bad, Nathan, because you could chuck
0: crisp it up at the back end.
1: You could do your own fish and chips.
5: Because if I eat onion and that, mate, I fart like a bush horse. So.
4: You know what you could do? You could, so if you were going hiking with your wife, she could carry the potatoes to start with and cook them, like boil them up in the crotch pot.
1: Yes.
4: And then when you want to crisp
1: boil
4: them. Parboil them. When you crisp them up,
1: you
4: whack them in daddy's back jocks.
1: Yes.
4: And he fries them up.
1: This is suddenly a beautiful couple's romantic dinner.
4: And the kids all sit around and very
1: oh my God.
4: Strange.
1: Imagine, I mean, my folks were not good cooks, but I wasn't eating arse potatoes, which I never thought I'd be thankful for right at this point. Thank you, Nathan. G'day, Daly.
6: How you going, mate?
1: Yeah, living the dream. What was something you only tried once?
6: Well, it is an edible food, I guess. I was in year six.
1: Yeah.
6: Came across thing of goose eggs when I was out fishing.
1: Yeah.
6: I'm a bit of an animal fanatic, so I bloody grabbed one and snuck it home, put it in a sock and put it down my undies and proceeded to go to school for the next about 20, 25 days.
4: What?
6: And, hatched in my undies.
4: It did. That is daily. How did you not break the egg in your undies?
6: I think it was the sock and it was cradled in the crotch pot. Nice safe place.
1: Daly, did you incubate a duck?
6: Yeah. And I could tell it was incubating. Like, I know it hadn't died because I had a torch, so you could candle it every night and just check on the embryo and see if it was moving. And, yeah, I only done that once.
4: Daly, what have you gone on to do with your life?
6: Tyler. Bathroom.
1: A Tyler?
6: I do keep lots of animals, though. So I've
4: down your pants
6: animals.
4: Or?
6: I do have a big python down there, but.
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11: 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A broken down track on the Ring Road Altitude bound before Sydney Road in the left-hound lane. Also reports on the Hume Freeway City bound after Cooper Street and a crash in Warrandyte, Heidelberg, Warrandyte Road eastbound before Yarra Street. Afterpay Day is here. 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
33: Hello, I'm Laura Turner. Two police officers have been charged by the state's anti-corruption watchdog over a heavy-handed arrest in Melbourne's east. It's alleged an Indigenous man was kneed and struck over the head with a taser. Thousands of students have rallied in cities across the country to protest Pauline Hanson as One Nation surges in popularity. The Melbourne rally took place outside the State Library. Opposition leader Angus Taylor's chief of media has been caught in an embarrassing hot mic moment, calling a Network 10 reporter's questions a freaking disgrace. The political staffer was worked up over questions about an ongoing ICAC investigation. And the Jonas Brothers will headline the entertainment during the NFL's first regular season game in Melbourne. Brothers Kevin, Joe and Nick Jonas will perform at halftime when the San Francisco 49ers take on the Los Angeles Rams at the MCG on September 11.
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35: Jane Bunn here. We continue with light showers, grey skies and long dry breaks. A low of 10 overnight, 16 tomorrow. Similar on Saturday, then sunshine slowly returns on Sunday. For Melbourne's best news, sport and weather, watch 7 News tonight at 6.
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0: Sienna Spira, that is material lover.
1: Maybe she's my spirit animal.
2: Yeah. She could be. Yeah. We're talking spirit animals. I love them because he's less sure, but that is okay.
1: No, it's more beaver. I'm not against them. I just haven't thought about it.
2: Yeah, well, we worked out you're a beaver.
1: I'm a beaver.
2: My spirit animal is a monkey, but in human form, it's Bjork. Because if you haven't seen Bjork DJ, she wears the most wild kit. And she can't see in her costume.
1: You know what she'd love? To be taken into a toilet and read poetry too.
0: Oh, my God.
2: What? I did not know where that was going.
1: Because she's your spirit animal and you do weird stuff, like take people into the toilets after your shows.
2: Which
1: and
2: I'll
1: read
2: be doing.
1: Poetry.
2: In Hobart this Saturday night. There's still a few tickets left. Comedy.com.au. I'll see you there, Hobartians. I can't wait. G'day, Kylie.
3: Hello.
2: Who's your spirit animal, Kylie?
3: Well, I do love Bjork as a spirit animal. I think that's amazing, Tommy. But my spirit animal is actually Betty White, so I'll one-up you.
2: I mean, Kylie, it's wonderful. Has it changed since her passing?
3: No, not at all.
2: Good on you, Kylie.
3: If anything, she's more of a spirit, because she's real. Yeah, she's a spirit,
2: she's
3: I
2: a
3: suppose.
2: Spirit.
3: So she's a spirit animal now.
1: What is it about Betty White and you that there's a synchronicity? Is that the word?
3: It's just like she's this sassy old lady who doesn't take shit off anybody.
2: Yeah.
3: Sorry, pardon my language.
2: Nah, go for it, Kyle. You know what? I hope you'll agree with this, but weirdly about Betty White, I mean, she literally couldn't be a kind of whiter person, but she's so gangster.
3: She is.
2: Yeah.
3: Have you ever seen a photo of her in Easy E?
2: No, I haven't.
3: That's my blanket. Like, I have a quilt cover.
1: Oh, it's your actual blanket.
3: Betty White. And Easy, yeah, I have a quilt cover someone gave me for my birthday, and it's Betty White hanging out with Easy E.
2: Oh, my gosh.
3: So I couldn't agree more.
2: I'm just looking at it now. It is so cool.
1: Oh, oh Kylie, yeah. Funny.
2: Kylie,
1: good one,
2: you're
1: Kylie.
2: The best. Thank you.
1: What about Tiff? Hey, Tiff.
4: Hi, Carrie and Tommy. How are you?
1: Good. Who's your spirit animal, Tiff?
4: So I was told by a psychic I have two spirit animals, and one is a rooster and one is a pony. And they turned out, she went very descriptive about what they looked like, and they actually turned out to be my ex-pets who were still with me.
2: What?
1: But hold on, just when she gets specific about a rooster, they don't all look the same?
4: Well, are you familiar with the Featherfoot Bantam?
2: I love you,
1: I go
2: Tiff.
1: Way back with the Featherfoot Bantam. No, is that a beautifully different rooster, is it?
4: It is a little tiny rooster. He was red and they've got furry little feet.
1: Oh, cute. Oh,
2: Tiff, this is I love this stuff so much. And the pony. So when you said, just something I need a bit of clarification on, you said my ex-pets who are still with me, does that mean?
4: Well, they've both passed.
2: Oh, they passed.
4: Yeah.
2: Oh, my gosh.
4: Yeah, Brad the Featherfoot Bantam was taken by a fox.
1: Oh, no.
2: I'm sorry,
1: and what do you think is the bit about them that makes them your spirit animal?
4: Oh, look, just connection, you know. I mean, we found Brad in a heat beads bag at a shopping centre, dumped.
2: Oh.
4: I know. And Ivy, which was my pony, she was just, you know, she was a pony who'd been abused and I took her and loved her and she became amazing and she was quite old when I sold her and off she went to a new home and she would be well past by that time, so... Yeah, so they're still with me.
2: Tiff, that's pretty amazing from the psychic. Did the psychic tell you anything else that rocked you?
4: Oh, she told me lots of things, yeah. She told me my mum was still with me and my mum was disabled. She used a walking frame and she said to me, I can see your mum and she's throwing away her walking frame. And I didn't tell her that she had a walking frame.
2: This is good stuff.
1: Yeah.
2: Great stuff. I love it. Hey, Tiff, thank you for getting involved. We really appreciate it. Let's go to Justin. G'day, Justin.
5: Hey, how's it going? Yeah. Shout out to Armani.
2: Yeah, there we go.
1: Justin.
2: Good on you, Justin. Have you got a spirit animal?
5: Yeah, it's a fire wolf.
2: What's a fire wolf?
1: Is that a real thing?
5: No, so I've always, like, my mum's heritage is Celtics and all that, so I've always been drawn to my elements and my animals and all that, so my elements are fire. I've always been drawn to wolves and all that, so put them both together, you got a fire wolf.
2: How do you go with a full moon, Justin?
5: Oh. I'm howling at it all the time.
2: Yeah, good man. Hey, I reckon a firewolf. Are you into cooking at all? Do you want a pizza oven?
5: Oh, I love my pizza. Like my old man's Italian, so.
2: Hey, because I've got this.
1: You can only give it to him though before you tell him what it is. You can only give it to him if he howls as a thank you.
2: Oh, do you want to give us a howl, Justin? Hey, congratulations. 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
10: 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Reports of a crash on the Princess Freeway outbound before the Maltby Bypass. Also a crash in Warrandyte on Heidelberg-Warrandyte Road eastbound before Yarra Street. A crash in Dandenong-McRae Street southbound after Foster Street in the left-hand lane. 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

0: Jazzy. Thursday arvo, it's Carrie Bickmore and Tommy Little.
1: Oh, guys, time for the real journo to step up to the plate.
2: Damn, baby, all I need is a little bit of this, a little bit of that.
3: Tommy Little's Little Bits.
2: Not a lot, baby girl, just a little bit.
1: In case you missed the sarcasm dripping in those words, I've got two stories for you.
4: Come on, baby girl.
1: One I...
0: Give us a little bit.
1: One I...
4: Has anyone ever called you baby girl before?
1: People call me baby girl all the time.
4: Oh, yeah. God. I'm not
0: Come on, baby girl. Give us the news.
1: Yeah, just when I get a coffee or something, oh, I walk up in the cafe, they're like,
4: hey, little
1: what's up, baby girl?
0: Oh, I thought you were going to say you give them the name baby girl.
1: Hey, wait, what do you want, boo-boo?
5: No, I think they're playing Beyonce's song, Baby Girl, You Stay On My Mind.
1: That's true.
6: A latte for baby girl.
1: No,
6: baby girl.
1: No, my name is Piccolo at the cafe.
6: Oh, is it?
1: Yes.
4: Yay.
1: Yeah. Because they go, we got a latte for Piccolo, and then confuses people. Just a bit of fun. I'll take you to Italy first.
7: Si, signorita.
0: Oh, it's a Piccolo.
7: Yes, Mr. Piccolo. Did you know?
0: It's a baby girl.
4: It's a baby girl.
7: Hey, a baby Bella.
4: A baby Bella.
7: A baby Bella cheese. Interesting. That's what I want to talk about. Do you know there are cheese banks?
4: There are cheese
7: banks.
0: Banks.
4: Like the way there is, you know, breast milk banks.
7: You know how there are money banks?
4: Yes.
7: There are sand banks.
4: There
0: Blood
4: are
0: banks.
4: Breast milk banks.
7: There are breast banks. There are cheese banks.
4: And what happens at a cheese bank?
7: They store Parmigiano Reggiano.
4: Like big fridges.
7: Big warehouses.
4: Do they store them cold? Or
7: well, it is climate controlled, but I don't think it is cold.
4: Oh.
7: No. So not necessarily like a fridge, but yes, I think more like a cellar.
4: Okay.
7: Think like
4: yes.
7: that.
4: Yes.
7: How much do you reckon one of these cheese banks hold? Let's go for the one. It is in the hills of Emilia, Romagna. How much cheese do you reckon they got in there? And I'll take it in euros, please.
4: Oh, sorry,
7: how much
4: money,
7: value?
4: Not kilos. Mm.
7: How much value?
4: I reckon, oh, like $500,000 worth of cheese.
7: 300 million euros.
0: Whoa.
4: Wow.
7: These cheese banks. And this is fascinating.
4: Oh, my God.
7: So see if you think this is fascinating. I'll explain it to the best of my ability, but I find it fascinating. So they use the cheese wheels as collateral for loans. So they act like actual banks. So if you're a producer of cheese, you All take right. your cheese wheel to the cheese bank and they will front up the cash for 60 to 80% of the value of the cheese. They will age it for a couple of years for you and you come back and you pay them back with interest to essentially make the whole value of their original thing so they don't lose any money, but they get cash fronted to them. So they're like loan sharks, but with cheese. Is that not fascinating?
4: What a yummy loan shark.
7: Do you want to know? It's gotten even more fascinating thanks to blockchain technology because
4: Which
7: now
4: is
7: that like encrypted crypto stuff. So
4: okay.
7: individual code things so it can't be replicated and counterfeited.
4: The cheese can't be replicated.
7: So what it means is that the people now don't even have to take their cheese to a cheese bank to get their loan. So if you're a farm, you can keep your cheese wheel in your own little storage place, but pledge it to them. And so it means they'll loan you the money for the same percentage, 60 to 80% of the value of your cheese. And then
4: it's like a house.
7: And then if you don't pay up, they come and take their cheese.
4: So it's like
0: what
4: a
0: if
4: house.
0: You've eaten
4: you don't
0: it?
4: Take your house to the bank, you
7: what
4: keep
7: if
4: your
7: you've
4: house.
7: Eaten it? It's a great question, Jesse.
4: Well, no, they'd want to see proof of it at the end, wouldn't they?
0: Yeah, but what if they come to collect their money back and the cheese?
7: I guess that's like, what if you spent the money?
0: Yeah.
7: You know, it's a very similar thing.
0: Yeah, you go bankrupt by eating your
7: I know. They come.
0: I've got a default, guys.
4: You're in a bath.
0: I've had too much
4: bread. Bathing in cheese.
7: You're the size of a house.
0: We had a fondue party.
7: We got one problem. All the cheese is gone, but don't worry, he's not running away anytime soon. Anyway, the whole reason this is news is because the heat wave in Italy at the moment is affecting this potentially hundreds of millions
4: off.
7: Of dollars worth
4: Maybe it
7: of
4: becomes
7: cheese.
4: The moldy cheese.
7: There
4: it's
7: you
4: worth
7: go.
4: It. I don't like blue cheese. Yeah. Anyway, tell me about the Catch Me If You Can pilot.
7: The real life story of essentially
4: Leo.
7: The plot of, hey?
4: Leo.
7: Of Leo, yes, and the plot to the movie Catch Me If You Can. This is a guy, Dallas Pokernick. Hey, Dallas. Dallas is over in the States, and did you know they have a rule in the States? If you're a pilot for an airline, you get to travel free with that airline when you're not flying.
4: Right.
7: But those airlines also have partner airlines, and they offer you free flights as well. So Dallas
4: Sweet.
7: Dallas has decided to make a fake pilot ID, and he didn't want to risk flying with the airline that he said he flew for because he thought the staff will know that he's not really a pilot.
4: Yeah.
7: But he thought, I don't reckon the partner airlines will be checking.
0: It's pretty clever.
7: Yeah, it's pretty clever. Do you want to know how many flights he got for free?
4: No, how many?
7: So from Hawaii to the US and back, 200 free flights.
4: Whoa. Oh, my God.
7: But he's now been charged. And this this sucks, I think. So he's offered now to work his best to pay the money back. They reckon the fine will be up to $250,000 plus potentially an up to 20-year prison sentence.
4: What?
0: Whoa.
4: It'd be tricky if they say, you know, when they say, like, is there a doctor on board? 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What's he do?
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7: Have
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4: is
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4: He...
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12: 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There's a crash on the Ring Road Altona bound after Pascavel Road. It's in the right-hand lane today, back to Sydney Road. Also reports of a crash on the Calder Freeway outbound at Green Gully Road. 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

0: around Australia, if you drive home the Sarvo, it's Carrie Bickmore and Tommy Little.
1: And I believe we have an update from, it's not across the ditch for us, but it's
2: a long way away. London calling.
1: Heatwave still, Kizzy.
3: Still hot over there, but yesterday something was happening in the motherland of the United Kingdom, and I thought we could play a little guessing game.
2: Can I just say one thing before we move on?
3: Hmm.
2: I just wanted to say, I know this is a weird time because you're about to do something probably funny, but I had so many people contact me about your beautiful letter to your grandfather that you read on our show at Carrie Tommy Show if you haven't seen it. It was so beautiful, the response from people underneath who are going through a similar thing with someone living on the other side of the world and Alzheimer's and memories of childhood. Anyway.
3: Thank you.
2: Yeah, it was a really lovely
3: thing. Let's move on before we all start crying again.
0: Kieran, famous for his emotional connection.
2: Well, I just figured
1: I think
2: that,
1: everybody
2: you know,
1: in my family cried.
2: Yeah, oh. It's beautiful.
3: Sorry, everyone.
1: My mum watched it and she said, when are you going to do something nice like this for me? And I said, Mum, the time will come.
3: Keep listening.
2: At your funeral.
3: Thank you. I appreciate it. My granddad has, we'll see the message tomorrow.
2: Oh, so, okay. Well, let us know how you go. Anyway, back to London.
3: Back to London. Big night in the UK last night. I've turned this into a guessing game. So I've got three little clips.
1: Yep.
3: And then we're going to guess what's going on.
2: Okay. We won't be here for the
3: Yeah.
2: We won't be here for the next one, so.
3: Any idea?
2: Oh, the next one. What's happening?
1: Obviously something that only comes around every...
2: An eclipse of some description.
1: Oh, interesting. I think I know...
4: How much were they?
5: I think £3.50 each. Good price.
3: What do they need to buy?
1: They have to buy glasses, Sunny, so they can look at it.
2: Eclipse.
1: But I think I saw this because is it Neptune or Venus, one of those? Is it?
3: Next one, Jesse.
6: Can't quite believe what you see sometimes. It's the freak of nature.
1: Sometimes.
0: A freak of nature.
1: It's a freak of nature.
0: We haven't seen the sun in years up here, so it's quite remarkable.
1: We've got to put these sun shields on our face.
2: These are sunglasses.
1: They are.
3: Well, there was a lot of warnings for what was happening because you're not supposed to stare directly at it.
2: So was it to do the sun?
3: Well, what are you going to lock in?
2: Well, because it's the sun you can't stare directly at. Can you stare directly at an eclipse if it's to do with like...
1: Yeah, because I think it was one of the planets that came
2: in front of the sun,
1: is my guess.
3: Let's find out.
7: Tonight on The Wrap, the sun, the moon and millions of people watching around the world. Europe is plunged into darkness by a once-in-a-generation event. Here in the UK, it's first near-total solar eclipse in 25 years.
2: Oh,
1: yeah. Oh, it was only the moon.
3: It was the moon over the sun. A total eclipse in Iceland, a 100% total eclipse.
2: Was it of the heart, though?
1: Yeah.
3: Maybe.
1: Why did I think it was a planet? Because I'm just wrong.
2: No, because you'd think if we were bothering to talk about it, like, we've had solar eclipses.
1: I feel like
2: before.
1: They happen a bit.
2: They do. I feel like they do.
1: Why is it once in a generation?
3: Well, because for most people, there was one 25 years ago, but one before that is hundreds of years. I think there's one in Australia in 2 years' time. It's the first one since the 1800s.
1: A full.
2: Oh, really?
3: Yeah, a full total eclipse.
2: Oh, well, we take back. That's amazing.
3: Yeah. So people in the UK have seen one probably twice in their lifetime, and they come about 25 years, but the next one there won't be for another 60, so everyone will be laid by
2: so
3: then.
2: So in another 25 years, I might even be dead. As in, like, we might just get one more and that's us done.
1: Okay, you'll be fine in 25 years.
2: Do you think?
1: Hmm. Yeah, you'll be fine.
3: Yeah, cryogenically frozen.
1: Yeah.
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12: 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Yes, August, like now. Chery for the road ahead. A crash on the Ring Road altered about after Pascavale Road. It's in the right-hand lane today, back to Sydney Road. Also an incident on the Calder Freeway outbound exit to Green Gully Road. One lane closed, heavy back to the Ring Road. Afterpay Day Sale at Freedom won't last long. 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
28: Good afternoon, Rebecca Madden here with your news headlines. Hundreds of Victorian high school and university students have gathered in Melbourne's CBD as part of nationwide protests against the rise of Pauline Hanson. One Nation MP Barnaby Joyce says children are being used as props by political active teachers. Telstra's boss is getting an 11% pay rise despite raking in $6.8 million last year. It would have been even higher had Vicky Brady not been docked $600,000 due to the major network outage. The telco's net profit after tax was $2.4 billion. Pop icon Tina Arena says karma has caught up with her convicted rapist ex-husband, celebrity agent Ralph Carr. At the launch of her documentary in Melbourne, she told the audience, "You reap what you sow." And the Jonas Brothers will headline the entertainment during the blockbuster NFL match at the MCG on September 11.
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30: Jane Bunn here. We continue with light showers, grey skies and long dry breaks. A low of 10 overnight, 16 tomorrow. Simmer on Saturday, then sunshine slowly returns on Sunday. For Melbourne's best news, sport and weather, watch 7 News tonight at 6.
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35: 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It's the one and only
36: Carrie Bickmore
34: and Tommy Little.
0: This is Carrie and Tommy.
1: Yeah, that is where you're at for your Thursday afternoon. Going to get an update on our ongoing legal battle very soon.
2: Right now. Well, speaking of legal battles, there's been a few legal battles around Ray Gunn. Do you remember our Olympian, Rachel, who went to the Olympics doing breakdown?

0: am lost for words.
1: Bit of an update.
2: Is Nigel back from Tahiti?
1: Oh, Nigel, the legal eagle. No, he's still in Tahiti, but he FaceTimed me.
3: He FaceTimed me. I thought you said he FaceTimed there. I was like, what, pine jails for what? I thought maybe he got lit in Tahiti and behind bars.
1: I mean, if anyone's going to get himself out of a pickle, it's Nigel the Legal Eagle.
3: Oh, he FaceTimed you.
1: Yeah.
3: Did he have a pina colada in hand?
1: He didn't. He had a curly straw in what appeared to be a coconut, which, judging by the slurring of words, I reckon there was a bit of rum in that bad boy. Anyway, we've got a spanner in the works.
2: Okay.
3: What's happened?
1: He's had a Lincoln Lewis has called him.
3: Oh, Lincoln Lewis now, not the Washington Post.
1: No,
2: New York Times.
1: No, the actor.
2: Mm.
3: Yes. So I'm saying it's not the paper now that has a problem because they think we've copied them.
1: So Lincoln is thinking about jumping ship. He is the face and the namesake of our game. New York Times has a similar game called Connections, and he is thinking, this is from Nigel, he's thinking about jumping ship and actually being the face of Connections.
3: Doesn't quite work though.
1: Gonna,
3: his name's Lincoln call it, Lewis.
1: Yeah, they're going to call it Linkections. So I think we've got, I don't know what we have to do. But
3: well, let's enjoy it while we last.
1: There's a cat in the hen house and you got to sort it out, I reckon.
3: Okay, I'll give him a call. Nigel Linkham.
1: Nigel's number.
3: No, I don't. Let's keep it that way, I
1: reckon. Okay, what are our categories?
2: Your first words are Texas, Melbourne, Hobart and Darwin.
1: Texas, Melbourne, Hobart and Darwin. Texas, Hobart, Melbourne and Darwin.
3: Is it something to do with?
2: It would be Melbourne and Melbourne. I think
1: Melbourne. My ex is a ho who was born in Darwin.
3: Is it something to do with the names are also names of other places kind of thing? Like,
2: oh, yes. You're on the right track.
3: Like Melbourne is also the capital of an American state or something.
4: Places in America and Australia.
3: There you go.
1: There's a Melbourne.
2: Apparently.
3: Yeah. Melbourne, as he said.
1: Sorry, and I'm going to go through them all now. There's a Hobart.
3: Hobart.
1: Where?
2: I don't
3: Darwin.
2: Know. America.
1: And also, do we have a Texas?
2: Yes.
1: Oh, sorry.
5: Okay. No follow-up. Hobart is in Indiana.
3: Mm-hmm.
1: And then where's Texas here?
5: Texas, Australia is in Queensland.
2: That seems right.
1: Hello, Texans.
2: Your next words are Summers, Newton, Bickmore, and Minogue.
1: Summers.
3: John Summers. Oh,
1: they get hit in the head or something?
2: No,
1: because you know how you get knocked in the head. Newton famously had an apple fall on his head, and that's how he came up with his laws.
3: Can't get you out of my head.
2: Summers,
3: Kylie,
2: Newton,
1: Summers,
2: Bickmore, and Minogue.
3: What are you laughing at?
5: It's so easy.
1: Is it?
5: Yeah, and you've gone the other way.
1: What?
2: It's a different
3: Australian.
1: It's a
2: closer to home.
1: Newton. Oh, Bert.
5: And the winner
3: Gold
5: is
3: Gold Logies.
5: Oh!
4: Gold Logie winners.
1: All have moon face.
2: How dare you about Kylie? Your next words are roast, fried, poached, and fireplace.
3: What you chicken. Can do chicken.
4: Ways to cook chicken.
2: Shetland, Welsh, Arabian, and Icelandic.
3: Ponies.
2: Horses. Oh my God.
4: Types of horses.
3: Well, that's easy. Everyone knows a Shetland pony.
1: We just started with the first one.
3: Yeah.
2: But you own all of those as well, though, don't you, Carrie?
1: No,
3: I've just got the Shetlands.
1: But didn't you lose your Icelandic?
3: No, I don't think I had. No, I had a Norwegian.
1: We're talking about
3: just
1: the horses.
3: A man.
1: Yeah.
3: He hung out in my backyard.
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10: 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A multi-car collision on the Ring Road altered bound after Pascabau Road. Two right-hand lanes are blocked. It's heavy back to the Hume Freeway. Also a crash on the Monash outbound before Heatherton Road. It's in the right-hand lane delays back to Ferntree Gully Road. Spotlight's over $30 million clearance sale is on now. Hurry into Spotlight while stocks last. Exclusions and T's and C's apply. Sale ends Tuesday, 18th August 2026. 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
35: Okay. That's so crazy right now.
36: Drums.
37: Yeah. Take that. Rewind it back.
38: So good, baby, baby.
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41: Carrie and Tommy are about to go back to back to back to back to back.
42: My back, lick my back, air my back.
3: Hold on to your hats, folks. Jonas Brothers are coming to town.
5: Kevin.
3: Kevin who?
5: Jonas.
3: Is there a Kevin Jonas?
5: Nick, Joe and Kevin.
3: I've never heard of
2: Is
3: Kevin.
2: One of their names Joe?
5: Joe yeah, Jonas,
3: Nick,
5: yeah.
3: Joe and Kevin.
5: But I honestly thought, so I heard this on the news.
3: Yes.
5: And they name checked them.
2: And I was like, I knew there was a Kevin Jonas, but I thought he was not in the group.
3: No,
2: I So don't. I thought it was Nick and Joe.
3: Yes.
2: And Kevin was like their brother who just hangs out and sometimes can't get backstage. And he's like, I'm Kevin, I'm the other
3: brother.
2: You thought
3: he was the third Hemsworth.
2: Yeah. Yes.
3: Oh, no, you come around to the third Hemsworth.
2: Yeah.
3: Yeah, you think he could be.
2: Big fan of Westworld.
3: Yes. It's like the Backstreet Boys have a Kevin in them. Maybe every great band needs Kevin.
2: Name another one.
3: I know he's got a Kevin. What's that Australian band?
5: Tame Impala.
3: Tame Impala.
2: Yeah.
5: Not a band.
3: Kevin's Tame Impala.
5: Yeah.
2: Yes. Hang on. What do you mean not a band?
5: Tame Impala's not a band. It's just Kevin.
2: What do you mean?
3: What about Kevin Bloody Wilson?
2: But I've seen them play gigs.
5: They're not. Anyone around him is just, they're just musicians and not band. They don't, it's not
3: just
5: a band.
3: Just mates that wanted to get involved. Anyway, are you going to argue that that's a band?
2: I reckon if you go see Tame Impala and there's six blokes on stage playing instruments.
3: That's a band.
5: Tame Impala is the psychedelic music project of Australian singer and multi-instrumentalist Kevin Parker.
2: I fully withdraw. Well done, Kieran Simpson.
3: The only catch if you want to see the Jonas Brothers is you also have to watch an NFL game because they're coming as part of the halftime entertainment for their season opener between the San Francisco 49ers and the Los Angeles Rams at the MCG in Melbourne.
2: First time ever we've had an in-season game in Australia.
3: It's the opener too. NFL's season opener.
2: It is the opener, Carrie.
3: It is the opener.
2: Yes.
3: Yeah. So there we go. If you want to see the Jonas Brothers,
2: is there a lot of crossover?
3: Learn a bit about NFL. I'm very surprised because I've had a friend ask me for tickets already because she's a Jonas Brothers fan and I cannot imagine. I mean, she does love footy. Maybe she'll love NFL.
2: So my understanding of tickets was, because I've got a lot of mates that are into the NFL, and my understanding was tickets have already gone absolutely bunter.
3: Amazing.
2: And so it feels like... They've only, you know, half sold and gone, oh, how do we get a crowd that's not necessarily a football crowd, but in, so we get the Jonas Brothers.
3: Is NFL the Super Bowl?
2: Yes.
3: Well, then they have all the time artists that wouldn't necessarily go with footy. Like, that's their thing. They
2: do
3: entertainment.
2: They've never had the Jonas Brothers.
3: No, but they've had people that you wouldn't think would fit with a footy crowd. Like, I'm trying to think of, like, you know, some of the artists they've had half time. Like,
2: Coldplay.
3: Yeah, so maybe
2: See, I think Rihanna's bang on a football crowd.
3: I think Rihanna's bang on a football crowd.
2: Yeah,
3: but
2: I think
3: Coldplay
2: Beyonce's bang
3: be.
2: On. You know, I don't know whose crowd that is.
3: Not yours. Anyway, let's get a bit of Jonas Brothers on now. How about Waffle House?
2: You could name any of them, Carrie. What's Kevin's favourite?
3: He loves Waffle House.
2: Does he
3: loves Sucker for You, but we're not playing that now.
2: Okay.
3: Yeah.
0: All over Melbourne, it's the Foxes. Carrie and Tom.

0: Temper City's self-aware for your Thursday, Arvo. It's Carrie and Tommy.
1: So there's one thing about my father that I came to the realisation last year, and that was that I've never, ever heard my father fart. Neither parent. I've never heard my mother or my father fart, which was one realisation last year, which I think is a pretty big realisation to get to your parents being 70 and you've never heard your dad fart.
2: My core childhood memories all involve my dad farting.
1: We had different childhoods.
2: And then saying some kind of elaborate post-fart thing like, sorry, you know, it was the cat, we never had a cat, or that floorboard's creaky, needs to be changed.
1: Yeah,
2: you know.
1: never had any of that fun family banter.
2: And then sometimes if you go on this floor and you'd wave your hand in front of your face, you'd go, don't beat it too hard or you'll turn it to shrut.
1: Oh, gross.
2: Or my personal favourite, a bit more choke and she would have started.
0: Oh, yeah.
1: I should be very thankful that I've not had those conversations with my father. But I discovered another thing about my father on the weekend that I can't believe I've never observed. So my man, Brian, is a very stylish man.
2: Yes.
1: He always looks good. He makes an effort to dress well. And he carries himself well. And I discovered on the weekend that he has never owned or worn ever in his life a pair of sunglasses.
0: His whole life.
1: We were watching my daughter play football and the sun was glaring down. I had sunnies on and I needed a cap to block it. And then my friend was with us and she goes, Brian, where's your sunnies? He goes, I don't have any. And I'm like, actually, I've never seen you wear them. He goes, no, I've never bought them, owned them, worn them. I'm like, what do you mean? And then it struck me, I've never seen my father wear a pair of sunglasses.
2: Wow.
1: How do you get through life never shielding your eyes from the sun?
2: I think I've talked to you about this before, but I've never seen my dad drink a glass of water.
1: Yes, I think that's quite, I mean, I never saw my grandparents drink water.
2: I've seen my dad drink wine. I've seen him drink coffee.
1: Yeah.
2: I've
1: never seen it. I think that'd be quite common.
2: I've never seen him drink water.
1: But sunglasses, my dad sometimes drives a car that has no roof on it. He's fancy car.
2: Yes.
1: Still not wearing sunglasses. He's obsessed with wearing a hat or standing in the shade. He doesn't want his bald head burnt.
2: Yes.
1: But
2: the shade makes sense. That's his sunglasses of sorts.
1: So maybe because he's always seeking the shade, he doesn't need the sunglasses.
2: Yeah, but that's a tough way to do it. And it's got to be awful on your eyes.
1: That's what I mean. And
2: How's he not blind?
1: I mean, he does wear glasses, but only for reading and stuff.
2: Yeah. Wow. That's impressive.
1: Isn't it a really weird, like, just in Australia, I can imagine if you're in a place that didn't have a lot of sunshine in the day.
2: Yeah, yeah.
1: But in Australia,
2: I know.
1: There's some days I couldn't even go out of the house if I didn't have sunglasses.
2: You're right. I reckon half of Ireland don't own sunglasses.
1: Yes.
2: But here.
1: He's not Irish.
2: He's not, isn't he?
1: Brian.
0: Brian.
1: Yeah. Brian.
0: Brian.
3: Oh, Brian.
0: Man without the sunglasses.
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8: 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A multi-car collision still causing a nightmare run on the Ring Road Altitabound. It's after Pascavel Road, so right-hand lanes are blocked, heavy back to the Hume Freeway. Also an incident on the Calder Freeway, outbound exit to Green Gully Road. Ferguson Players Bakehouse is celebrating 125 years of yum. 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
11: 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Fire Em Up is back.
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11: And the best part, the person being fired up has no idea all of Australia is listening in.
0: Fire Em Up is back in the happy hour. 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
5: The laughs on Bell Street. It's the Foxes, Carrie and Tommy.

0: Olivia Rodrigo, that is stupid song. It's Carrie and Tommy for your Thursday, arvo.
1: I think I might have had my greatest sporting achievement of my life.
2: Ooh. What sport? I didn't. Is it the pickleball? What are you?
1: No, I lost 3 sets to zip in that.
2: It wasn't the darts?
1: I lost. How many did we work out? I lost 6. I lost 9 games in a row at that.
2: What other sport have you decided this week to take up?
1: Picked up the clubs.
2: Oh, I had a game of golf.
1: Yeah, I wore all my Mick Fanning Charity Golf Day outfit, even though it was not
2: a
1: charity golf day. It's the only golf clothes I have. So I've got a full kit that's all it all says, Mick Fanning. I don't know, Mike. Yeah, whatever.
0: How many people did you tell about your Putt King tattoo?
1: A few. I do have the word Putt King tattooed on the back of my arm. Yep. And when they wanted to film the Putt King nailing a putt, we took 7 attempts before the videographer went, I reckon we'll just leave it for today.
2: Okay, so you got round the golf course.
1: I had a Boost Juice reunion golf round.
2: So, as in the guys you used to work at
1: Three
2: Boost Juice
1: Blokes
2: with.
1: Who I used to punch out strawberry squeezes with and record a gargos with. We got the gang back together to play some golf. And
2: Isn't that ironic that you would have known them at the time of your life that I knew my girlfriends that I took to Vegas?
1: Yeah.
2: And I went to Vegas and you hit the golf course.
1: Well, there's no way you achieved something as great as I did, Carrie, because I warned them at the start of the round. I said, hey, guys, I'm not good. And they said, no, we're all not good. And I said, don't do that thing where you say you're not good, but you're actually good. Watch this. And then I said to hit the worst tee shot they have ever seen. And laughter broke out, went, okay, he's actually bad.
2: Not good.
1: They drew, like they played paper, scissors, rock, and the loser had to team up with me. I was like the worst, the thing that nobody wanted to
2: be attached
1: to. And
2: have they all been playing? Are they good?
1: They're fine. I'm just so bad. And anyway, we're like halfway around the course and I am offering the only thing I can, which is a lot of trash talk. So me and my teammate are getting beaten by about 4 holes and I'm saying things like, don't worry, we've got them right where we want them. They're about to choke at any moment. And then I pretended to get, when we walked up to this hole, I pretended to get a text message and I went, guys, you won't believe it. The Sharks just got in touch. And he said I can have a wooshka and I can use it whenever I want. I think I might use my wooshka here.
2: What's a wooshka?
1: Don't know. Just sounds like a good shot. And they're like, oh, here we go. And it's a par 3 and I tee off and I hit it cleanly. And they're like, oh, my God, the wooshka worked. And it flies up and the group has just got off the green and the green went uphill to the left and it lands at the top of the hill on the left and it bounces. So it hits the edge of the path and then kind of the edge of the green and it bounces down onto the green and they're like, oh my God.
0: No way.
1: I think that's going in. And then because we're so far away, I'm like, oh no. And then the whole playing group on the next hole start yelling, get in the hole!
2: This is for a hole in one.
1: This is for a hole in one. And we're like dancing around. And we saw it roll to the hole. And they go, puzzle. We're like, oh. And then we get up to the group. And they're now coming back past us the other way. And I said, hey, was that close? And he goes, not a word of a lie. That rolled over the top of the hole. We watched it land. And it literally rolled over the top of the hole. And so I think that.
2: You're just going to call it a hole-in-one?
1: No, not at all. And then I three-putted. But I think, I didn't even get a par.
0: What
2: does that mean? So when you went to then hit it, it took another two goes to three putts to get in.
1: I didn't even get a par. We lost that hole. And so I think that might be the greatest sporting achievement that I've ever had in my life.
2: Well done.
1: Thank you.
2: Well done.
3: 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The Volvo EX30. The Swedish dream is closer than you think.
2: Bye.
1: See ya.
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7: 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Delays are easing after a multi-car collision on the Ring Road altered about after Pascavale Road. Still heavy back to the Hume Freeway. Also, a breakdown on the Monash inbound at High Street in the left-hand lane. More bites, less thirst. 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
23: Good evening, Rebecca Madden here. Hundreds of Victorian high school and university students have walked out of classrooms to attend a protest against the rise of Pauline Hanson and One Nation. Tensions flared when far-right activists Avi Yemeni turned up to the city rally, exchanging tense words with protesters. Telstra CEO Vicky Brady has been given an eye-watering $700,000 pay rise despite the 000 outage scandal. There's hope for customers, though, with prices to stabilise in the coming months. Alarm bells are ringing over national security after it was revealed restricted Defence Force bases have been breached almost 150 times by drones infringing airspace. And Robert Irwin is promising a wild ride from the moment he steps on the stage to host the Logies this Sunday on 7. The youngest ever host says he'll follow in Dad Steve Irwin's footsteps, so those sitting in the front row better watch out.
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25: Jane Bunn here. We continue with light showers, grey skies and long dry breaks. A low of 10 overnight, 16 tomorrow. Similar on Saturday, then sunshine slowly returns on Sunday. For Melbourne's best news, sport and weather, watch 7 News tonight at 6.
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5: Oh, how good is this? The Happy Hour. I love hanging out with you guys. Fifi, Fev and Nick. Our Queen Fee still off sick, but how good is this, boys, to have the wonderful Kate Langbrook in the studio?
6: It's just amazing.
7: I'm really enjoying my $2 Prosecco.
6: Hey, it is the weekend. It's Thursday. It's time to crack one open. Big NRL game on tonight.
5: There is.
6: The Roosters on a 7-game winning streak up against the Penrith Panthers. It's going to be massive.
5: What
6: Tedesco
5: a game
6: out.
5: That
6: huge.
5: Is. Yeah, huge.
6: There you go out. I can't wait to watch that. I said Elliot.
7: How much sport do you watch in your house?
6: Oh, well, Kate, that's a lot.
7: Yeah, like constant?
6: Yeah, I watch lawn bowls, I watch darts, everything. I watch two flies crawling up a wall.
7: Yeah, you're watching the horse racing because you're always trying to get out on the last.
6: William Pike, man, always in the last.
8: A couple of years ago, Fev came in one morning and he said, did any of you guys watch the charity match between the NYPD and the fire department, the ice hockey game last night? So, no, didn't know it was on.
6: Mate, it was amazing.
8: You guys watched the WBBL draft?
6: Oh. No. I watched the draft for the for the girls' cricket. But the firemen and the police ice hockey game, mate, because they don't like each other.
7: Oh, really?
6: And it was just
7: traditional rivals.
6: Yeah, just punch-ons.
7: Oh, really?
6: Mate,
7: but
6: awesome.
7: Ice hockey's always chons.
6: Yeah.
7: And
6: yeah,
7: that is one of my favourite things in a sport.
6: Yeah, my uncle played ice hockey.
7: And I'm a bit
6: devo
7: about AFL.
6: Why?
7: Because now all they do is grab each other's shirts.
6: Oh, yeah,
7: kind of slap each other a bit.
8: Yeah, it's like primary school.
7: Unbelievable.
8: Build a circle.
7: Isn't it?
8: Let them punch on until the teacher arrives.
7: It's really unbelievable.
6: Yeah, so I love sport, mate.
5: I'll tell you something else you love, Fev. And Kate, I reckon you might be in on this as well.
6: Oh, yeah. I reckon more than me.
5: And we're going to do it next. In fact, for the next little while, should we talk conspiracies for the Happy Hour?
7: Oh, Josiah, I'd be devo if we didn't.
5: Yes, it'd be rude not to. And
7: I'd want to know where the order's coming from to shut down our conspiracy theory.
5: Well, I'm going to press play on a song. If the elite don't stop the song, you're going to hear some good conspiracies.
7: Oh, yeah.
5: From Elbow. Right after this, across Australia.
4: Melbourne's

0: Great song across Australia. It is Fifi Favonik, the happy hour, joined by Kate Langbrook.
1: What happened overnight? You said there was news.
2: Oh, yeah, mate. Here we go.
3: This room looks like a box of Hershey's Kisses.
1: Yeah, hello.
3: What is going on?
2: Just stole my gag.
3: Oh, no, sorry. Got that.
2: I just said that. Three seconds ago.
1: We've got our tinfoil hats on.
2: We do. And you're a cooker. You love a conspiracy.
1: Oh,
2: I love a conspiracy.
1: Love
2: I love getting deep.
1: It's hard to tell now what's even a conspiracy.
2: Because it's all coming true.
1: Well, it seems to be. But why are you an outlier, Cody?
3: The hat doesn't fit my big head. I want to be a cooker, but my skull's too big.
1: Wow. You must be one of the lizard people.
2: Mate, they're around. Did you hear our interview with Robbie Williams?
0: Oh, yeah.
1: No.
0: I'll grab that.
2: It went viral. Now, I interviewed Robbie Williams and I started talking about conspiracies and I started talking about the pizzas and the pizza parties and all that sort of stuff.
1: Pizzagate.
2: And it was a pre-record and he was going to dive. Oh, here we go. This is Robbie Williams talking about what he woke up next to.
4: I was in bed with a woman, right? I'm lying on the pillow and I'm looking at her face, right? Her face turned into what I could only describe as a reptilian.
2: A lizard.
4: My face went, oh, my God. She looks at me and she says, I'm not a reptilian.
0: Wow.
1: Do you know what? I've got to say, we've all had a one-night stand like that. Are we not? I mean,
2: he was dead serious.
1: Wow.
2: It went everywhere. It still gets people like now are still reporting about it.

0: You just brush it under the carpet and you're on to the next one.
1: No, we're going to talk about what
2: Oh, really, Dr. Fauci?
0: Oz Alert was going to melt you and explode you. Something was going to set off a jab in you. None of it's come true. And you just come in and then you throw me a new one.
3: It's like COVID, though. Yes. It always happens down the track that when you don't know.
2: But also there's some that I'm on board with and some that I have trouble with.
0: Yeah.
2: Like I have trouble with the lizard people.
1: Yeah.
0: Mm-hmm.
2: Well, I just can't. Are they? Who are they? Well,
1: we don't know. Remember the girl?
3: Royal family.
1: The royal family, they reckon?
2: Yeah.
1: They reckon all of them? The lady on the plane. Remember the lady on the plane?
2: Oh, yeah, she saw something.
0: Yeah, she was off chops.
1: No, she wasn't. She was a decorated lawyer, like really
0: smart.
1: They
0: can go off chops too.
1: No, but like, no.
0: Just because you've got a degree doesn't mean you can't go mental.
2: Actually, that's true. In fact, most likely, police over here. You know what they say? The people who get into studying psychology and psychiatry are the most mental because they want to be able to understand what's going on with themselves.
1: My oldest daughter, Mia's just got a degree in psychology.
2: There you go. But she wants to understand you.
1: Yeah, no, she said, I said,
0: need a master's.
1: I literally said to her, I said, hun, I am your first patient. Perfect. Yeah. She goes, you're too far gone.
0: Yeah.
1: That's exactly what my daughter said
0: to me. That'll be her thesis, her PhD thesis, getting into the mind of Fev.
1: What's a thesis? Anyway, stop speaking weird language, bro.
2: Okay, hit me.
1: I'll hit you. So about a month ago, I got word from some people that...
0: He's yelling at animals.
1: Today in America, the 12th, we're going to lose gravity for 7 seconds. The whole world, and then this just went viral.
2: What do you mean you got word? You got word.
1: Illuminati. I got connections.
0: An AI generated Instagram post.
1: I got connections, and this even got reported on a big American news outlet.
4: There is a report that has been leaked from NASA that on August 12th, 2026, the Earth is going to lose gravity for 7.3 seconds. What it is there's two black holes going to intersect on Earth on that day. It's also the day of a solar eclipse, which allows the rays or something to get to us. But there is it's like 93.7% chance that that's going to happen.
2: Okay. Has it happened?
1: Not yet.
2: What time is it going to happen?
1: Well, they said about 12. But I sort of rose in my bed.
2: So lunchtime.
1: I sort of rose in my bed.
0: Kate, no, you the, heard the 12, that expert.
1: The 12-12 just gone this morning.
2: Oh, we've missed it?
1: Yeah. But I reckon I rose last night. I don't know if I was dreaming or not, but I did go up a little bit.
2: What time?
1: I don't know. I was really excited.
2: Did Alex enjoy the benefits of that?
1: She kicked me and said, get off me, you creep. What is your big conspiracy at the moment?
2: Oh,
1: you love
2: gosh. Okay, so while I was sick, this was perfect timing. So I was in bed for like 10 days. Mm. It was full on. The Fauci diaries came out.
0: Oh, wow.
2: In that time.
3: Mm-hmm. Crazy.
2: Little bit of
0: is
2: light reading.
0: Is that a new sitcom? Oh.
2: Little bit of light reading, right?
1: Yeah.
2: And so I was just, I was like fully on board.
1: Mm-hmm.
2: Also enjoying my own gain of Fauci sickness that I had. So I was reading, I was doing a deep dive on his diaries. And what was striking about him was his massive ego. And this is what we always forget about. You know, they say politics is showbiz for ugly people, right? They also say that about radio. I've had that said to me quite a lot. Whatever. Whatever. But you forget the massive ego that is involved in people basically wanting to run the world and wanting to run your world and tell you what colour you can paint your house and what you've got to inject, whatever.
1: Yeah.
2: So Fauci in his diaries... was the worst name dropper you have ever encountered in your
1: life.
2: Worse
1: than Trump?
2: Well, Trump hasn't kept a diary, you know?
1: we don't know,
2: No,
1: I heard he's got another diary. He's got a black book.
2: Maybe. But Fauci was like full on.
0: Who's he dropping?
2: Julia Roberts this morning. She told me I was the sexiest man in America. Like full on. But the thing
0: that he did,
2: it was just, it was so desperate. He's so thirsty.
0: Yeah.
2: It's the COVID. Anyway, one of the things he did that I cannot forgive him for was he wrote in his diary about how he got a phone call from Barbara Streisand.
1: Yeah.
2: Right? And she wants to know something. Yeah.
0: Name drop. Yep.
2: Massive name drop. No, he didn't get onto that. But he told about how Barbara Streisand asked him for advice about a lesion she had on her buttocks.
5: Barbara Streisand.
2: What? No, mate. No. Not bad.
0: That,
3: that's not for your diary.
2: That's not for your

0: Dear diary.
1: What happened to patient confidentiality? Yeah.
2: Well, Barbara Streisand sort of went off at the end. She started saying some real... I know that wasn't Barbara Streisand. No. Who was it? The lady on The Voice, the View. What was
3: Whoopi
2: her name?
3: Goldberg?
4: No, the old... Barbara Walters.
2: I think
1: no, was... Barbara Walters.
3: No, no, sorry, the one
2: Rip,
3: that
2: the one that said about Michelle Obama.
3: Yeah, she had heaps of surgery. Oh, older, geez.
2: Older. Yeah,
0: the cookers have gone off the rails.
1: What? What's happened?
2: No, I'll
0: can't blame the
2: jab.
1: Not
2: name,
1: Joan Rivers.
2: Joan Rivers. Yes.
1: Oh,
2: yes.
1: Joan Rivers. Exactly. Oh my goodness, was she on The View?
2: One of those shows.
1: Well, remember that she made some crack about Michelle Obama,
2: yeah, that's
1: and
2: right.
1: then 10 days later she died in
2: yeah.
1: surgery.
2: Yeah, because yeah. wonder how that happened.
1: You be careful, yeah, so, Bev.
2: No,
1: you book in for that
2: when
1: nose
2: when
1: job, mate.
2: When you said Barbara Streisand, I was thinking of her. That's
1: okay.
2: why I said Michelle Obama.
1: All right.
2: I was wow. on, I just
1: good. It's good yeah, to know just, how the mental like, faculty's
2: just,
1: working.
2: Just like Mustafa.
1: Yeah, exactly. Tell us again why we should follow your train of thought about a
0: no,
1: conspiracy
0: you can't follow
1: theory.
0: It.
2: You can't follow. I don't know where. Yeah. I don't even know where it's going.
1: My question about the gravity is, like, what does it do?
2: Mate, we all go up for seven, and we timed it yesterday in the
1: go
2: studio.
1: Go up where?
2: Into the,
0: float up.
2: Well, you float up.
1: For 7 seconds?
2: For 7 seconds. Yeah. I reckon buildings and that were going to rip apart.
1: And?
2: Crazy. Well, they said a 97.9% chance, so that, that the two black holes might have just missed each other.
0: Yeah.
2: And that happens.
1: I had a bikini waxing yesterday. It was very similar.
2: miss the hole? Hey, give us your conspiracy theories. We want the best conspiracy out there.
3: Yeah.
2: And Josiah's got one.
1: I don't
2: one.
1: Think gravity is one of them.
2: Hey.
0: Didn't you hear the expert?
2: Don't
0: he said
2: yuck,
0: the rays
2: don't
0: or
2: yuck
0: something.
2: My yum. Don't yuck my yum. And Josiah's got a good one after the break.
3: Yeah, I'll tell you after
1: Josiah's
3: this. Get involved.
1: Got them all.

0: What a song for your Thursday evening. Hello, it is Fifi Fev and Nick, the wonderful Kate Langbrook, kind enough to co-host the happy hour while Fee is off sick. And Kate Langbrook, I know you love a conspiracy, so we're taking calls now, conspiracies.
1: You don't have to believe it, by the way, people. We just enjoy.
2: This is just us facilitating what's in our brain.
3: I do like thinking outside the box.
1: Yeah, correct.
3: That. And you shouldn't believe everything you hear.
2: Well, speaking of that, Cody, just in the break when you went for a walk, walk, Kate and I were talking. She's like, geez, Fev, you're very flexible.
1: Yes.
2: And she was like, you're very flexible. And I'm like, oh, yeah, I'm an athlete.
3: Yeah.
2: And I touched my toes. And then she said, can Nick touch his toes?
3: Yeah.
2: And
3: I said,
2: of course he can't. And then
1: they said you can't.
2: Yeah,
1: they said you can't go past your knees.
2: And why? But why did we?
1: Well, because you've got a touch of the dwarfism gene.
3: I'm 5'10".
1: And did they play me?
3: Hey, this is Aiden's fault.
2: And Kate goes, oh, yeah?
3: I'm 5'10". What do you mean?
1: No, they both said it to me. And I'm like, what? Has it been tested?
2: Yeah, diagnosed. And we go, yeah. And you went, oh, yeah.
1: How terrible. You know that I'm
3: the fact that
1: I'm
3: you,
1: easily...
3: No, that you're sick at the minute. RSV or whatever.
1: I don't recall him being short, but maybe it manifests in different ways.
3: No.
2: and Josiah goes, yeah, Kate, look at his head and his like little arms and his shoulders.
3: What are you
2: talking
3: about?
2: And then Kate goes,
3: dwarfism. That's
1: I did
3: wild.
1: Hear him outside before singing Hi Ho, Hi Ho. I mean,
3: you got grumpy in here now.
0: Taking your conspiracies now. Who we got?
2: We've got Justina. Give us your conspiracy.
4: Have you heard about the church bell theory?
3: No.
4: Any bell theory. Have you seen any church bells or heard any church bells lately, or when you're driving, you seen any bells around?
2: You're into this, Kate.
1: Well, you know, I lived in Italy for 2 years, and in Italy you hear church bells all the time.
4: You still do. That is fantastic. Because the theory is that they're slowly getting rid of church bells, because every time the church bells ring, it operates at a vibrational frequency that heals the body. So they don't want people healthy.
1: Right. And who's they that's getting rid of the church bells?
4: It's the elite.
2: Illuminati.
4: It's all the big pharma and all that. That's the theory, that they don't want people healthy. Yeah. So, yeah, I mean, they spend more money on marketing than actually curing people.
3: They're pushing down the very weak and underfunded church.
2: Well, hang on.
0: The more negative they have society, the more they can control us. That's the conspiracy behind it.
1: All right. Do you know what I do think is interesting? That, you know, maybe two generations ago or whatever, people went to church.
2: Mm-hmm.
1: That was just a thing. It was part of society. Yeah. Exactly.
2: Mm-hmm.
1: But now you notice that people don't go to church as people would have ticked in the census. Mm-hmm. You know, they had no religion. But people have filled that void, which I think humans have got some sort of spiritual capacity, a yearning. They've filled that void with the worship of politics and the worship of science, right? So, and they've become religious about that. And that's why people now can't have conversations. They're going at war like religions used to go to war.
5: Cheesy.
1: Yeah, well, that's it. And they get so angry about it. It's the same passion. My theory. I can't remember what it related to, but write it down.
2: I reckon there's something in that, the bells. Because I used to hear the bells all the time.
3: Yeah.
2: I used to always hear the church bells. I can't go into church, it'll burn down. But anyway, thanks, Justina. Arnold, what's your conspiracy, Arnie?
6: Hey, guys, it's Nick.
3: G'day.
2: Hey, Kate.
1: Hey, Arnold.
6: So I'll just take you off speaker.
1: Will you?
3: Yeah, bad frequencies.
1: Yeah.
7: Yeah, that's better.
1: Completely different. Are you a reptile?
7: No. I might be. I've got scaly skin, so I might.
1: Beef tallow will fix that.
3: Yes.
2: What's your conspiracy, Arnie?
7: My conspiracy is that I think the governments, the main USA and the Russian governments, have been in talks with aliens and sort of make an agreement saying that, yeah, they don't want to make it public, but they're getting more technology off them.
3: Yeah.
2: Oh.
1: Okay.
3: You've been watching Stranger Things or?
7: No.
2: Aliens are more advanced. Arnold, do you reckon the aliens have got more brains than us?
7: Oh yeah. If they come to our world, that means they've got way more technology.
2: Here we go.
1: Arnold, when you say your theory? Is this just something that you believe, or have you heard it from someone else?
7: Oh, no, I've sort of heard it from, like, you know, other clips and all that as well.
1: Yeah, yeah. Right.
7: And, but I've already told Fev and Nick and that I've seen one in Morwell.
1: That's right. An alien.
7: Hey, Fev, I told you I'll be back.
2: Yeah, you mate. You never returned.
1: You saw an alien in Morwell.
2: Yeah.
1: Really?
7: Yeah, it was hovering.
1: Was it a taxpayer?
7: No, I think it was just, checking out what we're doing in the power plants.
2: You've actually rocked Kate.
1: Yeah. You really have. Do you know what? It's such a stretch for me, the aliens and the lizards.
2: Well, they're there.
1: Have we got anyone that's more, that I can really connect with? Josiah, give me something.
0: Kate,
2: here we go.
0: Yeah, we spoke about losing gravity for 7 seconds before. Yep. Have you seen all the alien, speaking of aliens, all the
5: UFOs? You just said no aliens.
0: Okay, no aliens. UFOs.
1: No aliens. No UFOs.
0: That's not cars.
1: No UFOs.
0: UFOs could just be an item in space.
1: You
0: know how Trump's been releasing all the UFO files in the States?
1: Oh, okay, yeah.
0: The bloke that's in charge of releasing them, and this is just one guy and a string before him since they've been releasing it, missing. This isn't conspiracy. This is just
1: you know,
0: facts.
1: There's all these scientists dying.
0: Yes.
1: Yeah, okay.
0: They're all connected to this information. So anyone that's releasing something to do with the UFOs then goes missing like a week later. Mm. And there's like 6 or 7 of them.
1: Josiah, we're going to keep our eyes on you.
2: Tell Kate about Barney the dinosaur.
0: Oh, this,
1: what?
2: Barney the dinosaur?
0: Wow. Fev and I sent this to each other.
2: Speaking
0: on Instagram
2: about
0: the other
2: people
0: day.
2: Going missing.
0: It was before it was a lovable children's character. Yeah. Some bloke put on this grim-looking Barney costume before it became the nice Barney costume. Yeah. And anyone connected with him that put that on, they
2: vanished.
0: They're gone. And brown bread.
2: Yeah. And the Barney the dinosaur had certain elements of skin on the Barney the dinosaur outfit.
1: What do you mean?
2: I will show you.
0: Like beef tallow.
2: It's a great Instagram reel.
1: I don't understand.
0: The truth.
1: What's happened in
0: just
1: here?
0: Just don't put on a Barney the dinosaur suit.
2: That's the hat.
1: No. You've gone too deep. Yeah.
2: But we go deep.
1: Okay.
2: We do.
1: All right.
2: We'll show you the Barney. I'll show you the Barney.
0: And we'll report back, let you know what you reckon.
3: Reports are stretched.
1: Cody, how are you? How do you manage this?
2: With his dwarfism.
1: With your dwarfism. I mean it.
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11: 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Still have that breakdown on the Monash Freeway in Mannert High Street. It's in the left-hand lane, delays back to Forster Road. Also an incident on the Eastern Freeway, city-bound before Doncaster Road. 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And now you're up to date with the Foxes. 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
0: What a happy hour we've had, hanging out with you, Fifi, Fev and Nick. For your Thursday evening up next, I'll tell you what, we have a beautiful country right across Australia. We have some fiery people in it, though.
2: We do.
0: 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If there's someone in your life that you want to prank call that you know sets off like a firecracker, we're going to hear one next.
2: Now, Katie's a favourite segment that we do. Yeah. I absolutely love this. And we've got the beautiful Jasmine just thinks that she wants to fire up her dad.
1: And she knows what buttons to push.
2: Absolutely knows what buttons
3: to
2: push.
3: Jeff's a real 0 to 100 character.
1: Yeah, right.
0: All right, Kate Langbrook, stick around. You'll hear that call right after this across Australia.
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0: Thursday weekend round the corner. Hello, it is Fifi, Feb and Nick right across Australia. Should we fire someone up? Let's do it. If you fire him up, if you fire him up, win him a prize. Fire him up. How exciting is this?
1: It's one of our great segments where we get someone on the line and they fire up like a sibling, a parent. And we love the mums that fire up. Got Jasmine on the line. Fire your dad up.
2: Yes, correct.
1: Jeff is your father. Does he get angry?
2: Usually I don't even have to do much and he gets pretty angry.
3: Right.
1: Oh, perfect.
2: But yeah, we'll see how we go today.
1: What are you going to run with?
2: We just got a new bench top and a new dining table last year, so it was pretty anal about getting that dirty or chipping it.
4: He doesn't even let us have drink bottles on the bench top or the dining table, so I'm going to say I dropped my bottle on it.
1: All right, well, we'll let you go and then we'll jump in when we need, when we feel like we need to. Good luck,
4: right,
1: Jazz.
4: Fingers crossed. Thanks, guys.
5: Thank you.
6: Hello?
2: Hey, Dad, it's me. Can you hear me?
6: No, I can't hear.
2: Oh, really?
6: No. Who's this? I don't even know who it is.
2: It's Jazz. Can you hear me? Jasmine, your daughter.
6: Oh, I'm on a construction site. I can't hear at the best of times, let alone on a phone line.
2: I know. Can you hear me now?
5: That's better, yeah.
2: Yeah, yeah, okay. This morning I was filling up my bottle and it slipped and it broke and it's like chipped the edge of the marble of the new bench top and it's scratched the dishwasher.
6: My God, I told you about those bottles, didn't I?
2: I know. I didn't mean it, but
6: no
2: I just
6: listens, mate.
2: At least it's between the stove and the bench top. It's on the main.
6: Oh, you guys can sort it out, mate. No one listens to what.
0: Oh, he's gone. He's gone.
3: Jazz nailed that.
1: Oh,
3: and
1: that
3: to be fair,
1: so good.
3: I hate those bottles. I think it's my least favourite sound. I lose my mind at home when someone knocks one of those bottles on the floor.
1: But you're angry too. You're like Jeff.
3: No.
1: The kids don't mean it, mate.
3: Jeff's my middle name. No, it's usually my wife.
1: And
3: she's 42.
1: And this is not
3: Use
1: real.
3: Your dexterity.
1: Hey, this is not real. Just relax.
2: He hates the bottles.
3: I hate the bottles. I get it. I'm on Jeff's side.
0: Oh, let's
3: Sorry,
0: give him
3: Jeff.
0: A crack. We'll try to see and let him know that.
1: Just say you can. Just say, oh, Dad, we'll just patch it up with something else. Like no one will even know.
2: Yeah. He'll probably ignore me now.
5: Hello, Jeff speaking.
2: Hey, it's me again. Don't hang up on me.
5: I didn't hang up. I'm busy at work.
2: Huh? Have you got two
5: I'm
2: more seconds?
5: With other issues. Yeah.
2: Two more seconds. Do we have warranty on it or something?
5: No warranty, mate.
2: Can we patch it up?
5: I don't know. Did you take a photo of it?
2: I can send you a photo.
5: You guys don't f-ing listen. That's the problem. You don't f-ing listen. And then it becomes my f-ing issue.
2: Yeah.
5: Hey, I told you.
1: Hey, Jeff. It's Fifi, Feb and Nick here. And your daughter Jasmine just fired you up, mate. It never happened.
3: It never happened. There's nothing wrong with the countertop, mate.
5: Oh, my God.
1: Hey, your kids do listen. They don't use it.
5: They don't listen, mate.
1: Hey,
5: you better get a decent prize out of this.
1: Yeah, you get $200 cash, mate. 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
2: No worries.
5: Oh, fantastic.
1: well done, Jasmine. Well done, Jeff. And that's fire him up.
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2: Guys.
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10: 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There's a breakdown on the Monash in Mount at High Street. It's in the left-hand lane with speed back to 40, delays are back to Forster Road. Also reports of a crash on the Hume Freeway outbound after Craigieburn Road and Peninsula Link slow southbound past Thames Promenade. 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And now you're up to date on Melbourne's number one hit music station with the Foxes. 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
12: 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Yeah. 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
0: Great Thursday, happy hour. We're a few in because why not? It's quite cheaper this time of the day, isn't it?
1: It is
0: the happy hour. Mm. Kate Lanebrook's been kind enough to stick around this happy hour. Thanks for hanging out with us, Kate.
32: Oh, I love. Who would leave before happy hour?
1: Yeah, how's the Prosecco going?
32: You know, we've already had an unhappy morning. Now we've changed the tenor of the day.
0: Hey, up next, we had something happen on the show yesterday. A couple of block contestants revealed something that happened to the host, Scott Cam.
1: Yeah, we had Taylor and Ricky in, and Taylor let us know before it actually happened on the block. This has not aired, where she jumped on top of the host and our good friend Scotty Cam, put him in hospital, Kate.
32: When you say jumped on top of him.
1: Well, just wait and listen.
32: Okay. Yeah.
0: Don't go anywhere.
1: What did he hurt?
32: I'm all ears. I don't know what Scotty Cam was.
15: Melbourne's 1019.

0: Thursday with Fifi Fevenick. How good's this? The happy hour. Fee's off six, so we're joined by Kate Langbrook, who's been kind enough to co-host this evening.
1: Hey, are you a blockhead? Do you watch The Block?
2: Dip in and out.
1: Yeah, dip in and out.
2: I find it depressing because at the moment I have a toilet on our porch. Taken Bogan to another level.
3: Yeah.
2: To the point where my daughter was walking home the other day and there were some people walking the dog in front of her and they said, oh, look, it's the porch toilet house.
0: Oh, no.
3: And that's you're those guys.
2: That's anyway, house. I find The Block. I wish they'd come renovate my house,
1: We can make some calls. We know a lot of people.
2: Do you?
1: Yeah. Well, you'd be good mates with Scotty Cam, wouldn't you?
2: Everyone knows Scotty Cam.
1: Now, we're talking about Scotty Cam. We had the beautiful Taylor and her dad, Rick, on the show yesterday, and this hasn't been on The Block yet, so it's yet to air. And she told us a story about how she put Scotty Cam in hospital. So what did you do?
4: So I jumped on him and gave him a hug, but then Sevelay did it as well after me. So that's double unce unce. and then there goes the knee again and he's limping around.
2: Oh.
1: And he got put in hospital.
4: But yeah, he had a knee reco a week before that.
1: No one
4: told me that.
1: It takes us back to, I don't know if you've seen this, but I played a football game for Masala, who hadn't won a game for 5 years.
3: Masala Dandenong.
1: Yep. They just add a little bit of spice. That was their motto.
2: Did they unce you?
1: And we unced and had a win, but we also chucked in Guy Sebastian, who wanted to play because he was singing at halftime.
2: Right, yeah.
1: And we injured Guy Sebastian. He tore his Achilles.
2: Oh, no.
1: He was out for a year.
2: Oh, what? Yeah.
3: He was meant to fly to a mate's 40th after halftime.
1: After halftime.
3: And he got too cocky and stuck around.
1: No, he stuck around because we were winning. And he's like, I'm not leaving at halftime. I want to play to the end because I want to win with these guys.
2: Really?
1: He really, really encapsulated the absolute joy that was going on at Masala. And then in the last quarter...
0: Kate, he was mic'd up. That's the actual audio of his Achilles popping.
2: No, that's the actual audio. No, I'm not falling for anything.
0: I promise.
1: No, that's actually
5: the isolated audio.
2: Is that the sound an Achilles makes when it pops?
0: Yeah, like a gunshot.
1: That's the actual isolated.
2: Do it again.
1: It went.
2: That sounds like champagne popping to me.
3: That's what I thought it was the whole time.
1: No, it's taken. You know how they go down and they just
3: take away
1: all the other sounds, and that was the actual isolated.
3: He had a mic on him, yeah.
5: He remixed that into one of his songs later on.
1: Yeah, it's in it.
2: Okay, now, Cody, they're totally playing us.
1: He wrote this.
2: Me and the dwarf. And the gullible ones on this show.
3: I'm dead.
0: Have you injured a celebrity? It can't just be us doing it to celebs. Maybe you came across one in a footy game on the street.
1: What celeb have you injured, brother?
6: Zac Efron.
1: Oh, how? What did you do to him?
6: In 2012, I was at the premiere of The Lucky One, and there was a place that was cordoned off for media and fans, and I was standing in the middle working security, and he was walking into all the cinemas to say hi to everyone and watch the movie, and one of the fans saw him and went, Zac, I've got some Tim Tams for you, and threw them across the floor, and I thought at that moment I could probably stop those things. So I jumped up, I went to smack the Tim Tams, and I put him into a tailspin and they hit him in the side of the head.
2: Oh my goodness. Peter, I saw Zac Efron in that film with Nicole Kidman and I wondered what happened to his face.
1: I was about to say, that's what's happened to his face. He's had all the work
2: done. Amazing. Now we know.
1: Peter is the reason that he looks the way he does now.
2: Mm.
1: What's happened to his head?
2: I don't know. It was really the scenes where they were kissing. It was very hard to watch.
1: Was it?
2: Yeah.
1: Do you like a kissing scene?
2: I do love a kissing scene.
3: When it makes sense, I think maybe.
2: Yeah, is that what you're saying? Correct.
3: Yeah.
2: You've got to be able to lose yourself in the world of the people.
1: Yeah.
2: And if their head is a distraction, that's not helpful in a rom-com.
1: Yeah, no, it's not.
3: Yeah, turned into sci-fi for a second there.
2: Yeah, correct.
1: Different head. Oh. What celebrity have you injured, Megs?
7: Well, we were on a SeaWorld holiday with the family and we bumped into Osha from...
3: Osha Gunsberg.
7: Oh.
1: Was he Osha then or was he...
3: Andrew G.
1: Was it before the mountain?
7: So we're at the Dolphins and we're all there to get our family photo. So we've asked someone to take a photo and it was him. Awkward because we didn't want a photo with him. We wanted him to take the photo of us. Once we got past that, we're smiling, getting our photo, and a bird poos on him.
0: Oh,
7: and so our photos are of us all going, ooh, and then laughing because he was seemingly unaware until we're like, we're so sorry. And he's like, no, not at all, thinking maybe we were talking about the awkwardness at the start of the photo. And then he realised he was covered in bird poo.
2: Where did it get him, Megan?
7: It started on the hat and then the shoulder.
2: Yeah, right.
3: Started on the hat.
7: Husband,
3: that's a big one.
7: Yeah,
2: what sort of bird was it? An albatross?

0: This is the famous voice that could make you a millionaire.
1: I had to deal with so much crazy public weirdness that normal 17-year-olds don't have to deal with.
0: Did you guess it?
2: This is Olivia Rodrigo.
3: If you got it right, you're one step closer to winning $1 million. Hear the next voice that could put you in the Millionaire's Lounge tomorrow morning at 8:30.
0: On the Fox.
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18: 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Turn it up a little louder. 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

0: 7 at 7. It's Zara Larsson at number 4 tonight. In just a tick, going to take you inside the world of Disney adults, because one of them has become so Disney obsessed he's been arrested with a crime.
1: Oh,
0: Hugh Gell, moving to the Suns at number 3.

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4: 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God, please, no!
5: Right. Stick it in the bin.
6: Binfluencers.
0: Yeah, it's where we put an influencer in the bin. It's Nick, it's producer Bailey, it's producer Carl in the room tonight. No Lauren. There's a Disney TikToker, a Disney adult TikToker.
7: Yeah, nice.
0: Awesome. By the name of Tony, at BabyTony99. She's facing backlash. I called her a he a minute ago. I also said she'd been charged. She has not been charged with any
7: Who crime. Names themselves Baby in their thing unless they're a
8: Disney
7: rapper?
8: Disney adults.
7: It's very weird.
0: Yeah, Disney adults. She's facing backlash after posting videos showing her meeting the Peter Pan character at Disneyland weekly. Oh. For over 10 years.
7: I didn't see that.
8: Weekly is bad enough. For over a decade is
7: She must have that annual
8: uncomfortable.
7: Fast pass.
0: Yeah, she's got them all. Yeah. Golden fast pass. Here's a little bit of her taking some sort of crocheted doll.
8: Yes, giving a crocheted duck Peter Pan to the Peter Pan.
0: Awesome.
9: Whoa! Where did you get this?
10: I made it.
9: No, you didn't.
10: I made it.
9: This is really nice.
10: Thanks.
9: What am I supposed to do with it?
10: I wanted to take a picture of you with it.
9: Okay.
0: Oh, dear.
7: Oh, gosh.
0: People online are losing it, this sheet says, after she posted her five-minute TikTok in which she gives the Peter a handmade crocheted toy. I could have read that. Talks with him in character and walks around Disneyland with him. It got over 20 million views. People are arguing that the frequency and length of the interactions could be making the Peter Pan performers uncomfortable. Because Disney characters must remain friendly and can't break character, no performers have publicly accused Tony of any stalking or harassment. However, a former Disney Peter Pan performer, Joshua, said he'd experienced an actual stalker while working at Disney, saying that Disney should do more to protect their character performers from inappropriate behaviour. This is what happens. This is a parasocial relationship.
7: You know what? This is just wrong.
0: And wrong.
7: Because you don't know what she's thinking in her head.
0: Yeah.
7: But it also is very ironic. You know why?
0: Why?
7: Two things. Disney performers can't stop hugging a child. Have you heard that? If they're hugging a child, they can't let go.
0: What?
8: So the child has to break the hug.
7: The child has to break the hug. It's very
0: surely
7: cute
0: there's got to be a time limit on that.
7: No. Because the child will just stop eventually.
0: Oh, my God.
7: And the other thing is Peter Pan voice actor Bobby Driscoll. Have you heard the story about the original actor?
0: No.
7: It's a very sad story of alcoholism and drug addiction.
0: Oh, yeah.
7: So I thought this Peter Pan might have that in his heart when he sees this woman. So he can't... and you need to do your the thing about
8: the lifeline thing.
0: Yeah, 13, 11, 14 lifeline is always valuable. We don't joke about it, of course.
7: No.
0: Now tickets at a minimum to go to Disney are $109. Now prices would have changed over the past decade, but let's say the price stayed the same. She spent a minimum of $56,000 on tickets alone. I mean, look, she probably does have an annual
8: pass. Some sort of pass.
0: Yeah.
7: Yeah, but she's probably also making money off of social media by doing this.
0: Yeah, it's true.
8: She doesn't have a crazy following.
0: She says she's got 20 million views.
8: Yeah, 20 million views on a video. Her Instagram's like 7,000 followers.
7: She's a plant. Maybe she's a plant from Disney.
0: To get people to go to the
7: Peter Pan
0: ride.
7: A very good idea.
0: Everything's a conspiracy, my friends.
11: Yes. The Hot Hits with Nick and Lauren. Back next.
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0: Sienna Spyro, it is Material Lover, the hot hits with Nick and Lauren. No Lauren tonight. Producer Bailey's here across from me, though.
1: Yes,
0: We have news on a TV show and news on a film that I wish to bring you across. So,
1: sure.
0: The Lincoln Lawyer on Netflix, the TV show.
1: Okay.
0: With the man whose accent keeps flopping between his two accents.
1: I'm trying to guess the name.
0: His name's like Michael something. He's the lawyer.
1: Oh, okay.
0: Yeah, he plays the lawyer. But sometimes he sounds Spanish and sometimes he sounds American.
1: I thought this was a movie. Lincoln Lawyer was a movie.
0: No, it's a long-running TV show on Netflix. It gets a bit boring at points.
1: Sorry. I'm thinking of Abraham Lincoln, the movie. Is it something to do with that?
0: I'm confused. No, so anyway, The Lincoln Lawyer, they wrapped it. Remember, it got cancelled. It was part of that big shuttering of Netflix shows.
1: Sure.
0: However, a Lincoln Lawyer spin-off starring How I Met Your Mother star Kobe Smulders is in fast-track development to Netflix. Of course, she played Robin
1: in How
0: I Met Your Mother, the Canadian one.
1: She's been in Marvel.
0: She was in The Lincoln Lawyer as Mickey Hawlers, that's his name.
1: Okay,
0: his lawyer.
1: There we go.
0: Half-sister Artemisia Emmy Finch. Artemisia.
1: Odyssey over here.
0: Making names up. Well, that's a bit of fun because I actually really like The Lincoln Lawyer when it was good.
1: She's cool.
0: On the good days.
1: She's in Marvel. She's in Marvel shows.
0: She? Yeah. She's done very well for herself post How I Met Your Mother.
1: She has. She's, but she wasn't the biggest failure of Marvel, the Skrull series.
0: Oh, yes.
1: Yes, but yes, she was in other stuff.
0: Film news.
1: Okay, beautiful.
0: Following his first Tony win earlier this summer, Alden Ehrenreich has zeroed in on his next big movie role. He'll be playing alongside Michael B. Jordan and Austin Butler in Universal Pictures' Miami Vice.
1: Oh, 85. This guy, I love this. Oh, yeah, he was in Solo.
0: Yeah.
1: He was in Weapons. Oh, my gosh, this guy's a good, this okay. one's a good egg. He's a good egg.
0: I literally asked you no less than 5 minutes ago, who is Alden Ehrenreich?
1: If you said the guy from Solo, the main guy, I would have said, okay, I've never watched Star Wars, but I know him from that.
0: Go and see a Star War.
1: Yeah.
0: He was in, what you call it?
1: Cocaine
0: Bear. Big bomb movie. Oppenheimer.
1: Oh.
0: He was in a supporting role there. He was in Weapons.
1: Weapons, yes. He was very good in that.
0: And he won a Tony Award. I have never seen this man in my life, but I wish him all the best.
1: He's very normal guy kind of vibes.
0: Yeah, every man that can play a number of roles. He was discovered at a friend's bat mitzvah reception by Steven Spielberg, who had watched a comedy video created by him and a friend.
1: Oh, must be nice to be in them circles.
0: In those circles. Yes. Spielberg's at your bat mitzvah.
1: Just sees your bloody comedy video and then he's like, oh, I want you in the next movie, mate.
0: Miami Vice 85 will be filmed for IMAX. Is this now a trend? We're filming things for IMAX.
1: Because IMAX has been going off recently.
0: Of course,
1: they've been all
0: sold
1: out everywhere.
0: Yeah.
1: And there's only like one IMAX in every state, basically.
0: That's amazing.
1: So they've got it all.
0: Get ready to watch it in 2028 when it arrives.
1: Gosh.
0: If the planet hasn't exploded by then. You've got the hot hits.
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23: With Nick and Lauren.
0: Back at it. No Lauren here tonight, but she will be popping up magically to talk to Larry Emder ahead of the Logies this weekend. He'll be on the show in the next 15 minutes. But a huge moment in music history. For the first time in 19 years, Pitchfork, which is like basically the Bible for music reviews, has given an album a 0.0 score out of 10. Now, I think the last time this happened was actually a Jet album, like Australia's Own Jet.
24: It was Jet's album, Shine On.
0: Shine On.
1: Wait, that's not the one with... No. That's
0: with
1: the
0: Are You Gonna Be My Girl?
1: Yeah.
0: No, I think okay. It was the one after. It was the one with 17 on it, yeah, I think, which I actually quite liked.
1: You couldn't get any better than that song on SingStar.
0: That's great. Oh my God, I love that song on SingStar. Now, you want to know who the artist is I've given it to? It is... Rack City crooner, Tiger.
25: Rack City chick, rack City chick. Rack City chick, rack City chick.
0: So Tiger has released an album entirely separate to his original work. He wanted to completely reinvent himself. And apparently the album concept was, what if Scarface, as played by Al Pacino, was not a drug dealer but a pop star and also Tiger? That is Pitchfork's understanding of this record. Now... I'm going to play a little bit of this and let me know if you notice anything particular about it.
26: Tree swaying, music playing, keep it coming.
0: What you're whispering under your breath there, Bailey.
1: Is it AI?
0: It most certainly is AI.
1: Oh, my.
0: So he's been using the same thing as, you know that Phoenix Flexen song, Rubbers, it's been going crazy viral.
1: Sure.
0: My wallet's getting thicker.
1: Oh, yeah.
0: That one?
1: Oh, yeah. Oh, yeah.
0: So they finally, a few days ago, worked out that that was AI. It's not using Suno, which is the one that most people are using. That's the big...

0: buying it. Platform is called Treblo, and basically he typed in the following tags: Tiger 1980s synth pop, new wave 80s pop, Tiger, Tiger, Tiger, sung Thriller synth. Which is amazing. Now, Tiger initially implied that the album was 100% human-made. He said, even down to the mixing, we used a lot of old hardware. And then a week later, when asked if he used AI on the album, he said, for sure. There's nothing wrong with using technology as a tool. The writing and all the vocals are me. I mean, are
1: listening
0: they?
1: To that.
2: I reckon he thinks using the AI on a computer is human, doing the human work.
0: If you're typing
1: giving
0: in the
1: prompts.
0: Prompt.
2: Yeah.
1: He also compared people having a problem with using AI in music creation. He compared it to being the same as people having a problem with autotune.
0: Yeah, it's
1: not
0: the same.
1: And I just don't think that's the same.
0: No, it's an argument we keep hearing.
1: Like, autotune is an effect.
0: Yeah. Starface is smug and complacent, is what Pitchfork says. An amalgam of 80s synth pop and disco slapped together by someone who seemingly never cared to listen to one synth pop or disco record in his life. Given the amount of actual effort or labour put into Starface, which is to say about zero, the margins on this thing must be amazing. Stream it out of morbid curiosity if you must, but know that even a single listen runs the risk of making it profitable and therefore encouraging the music industry to commit such atrocities again. Brilliant.
2: I have a question. Bang
0: on. Yes, Kate.
2: Does Pitchfork do things that aren't albums? Like, do they review songs and stuff? Did they review Josh for Waz's song?
0: I haven't been told I can't say a word about that one. Ariana Grande, Petal, Settle Pedal. It's the hot hits with Nick and Lauren around the country.

0: Hey, this is G Flip, and this is my song, Bed on Fire. Bed on Fire got on a very, very popular TV show called Off Campus.
1: So what, I help you study and you play my fake boyfriend to get Justin's attention?
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10: Businesses can start up anywhere. In the shower, at the dentist.

0: banger. Banger, baby. Banger.
1: The hot hits.
2: This is hot. Nick and Lauren.
3: Yes, we wanted to know on 13 10 60. Where did you have to go when you had to go? You had to do a wee. You thought, I'm not going to make it.
4: Yeah, feels like a lot of us have done it at some point in our lives. Talking about this because our producer Carl spotted a man pouring his own urine out of a pint glass whilst driving a nice BMW today.
3: Have so many questions. I wish we could get that man on the show.
4: Yeah,
3: if you were the man,
4: there?
3: Call us now.
4: You were the man in the BMW pouring your piss out the car, 13 10 60.
3: Ebony, did you just have to go? Where did you go?
5: Hi, guys. I was on my way to a One Direction concert with my mum.
3: Nice.
5: And I really needed to go toilet and we're just stuck in traffic on the way to Sydney. And she whipped out a school bag and I did a wee in it.
3: Hey, but that's good because those school bags feel pretty, like, water resistant.
4: Yeah.
5: It was a waterproof one.
3: Okay, perfect.
4: Smart.
5: Yeah.
4: Can I understand, without going into too much detail, a bit more of the mechanics here, did you sort of chomp onto your body with the bag sort of ripped in half? Is that the kind of ergonomics?
5: I was in the passenger seat, so I kind of just took my seatbelt off and quickly squatted over and went.
4: Perfect. Ebony, that is a perfect story. Yeah. How was the one-day concert? Which one was this?
5: Oh, amazing. This was like 10 years ago, so yep. I was like 11, 10, yeah.
3: Nice.
4: Amazing.
3: I was there. Unfortunately, I was an adult and probably loved it just as much as you did.
4: Yeah. Never forget that one. Good on you, Ebony. Let's go to, I think it's Roy on 13 10 60. Is that you, Roy?
3: It's Larissa, isn't it?
4: No.
6: How's it going?
4: This is very confusing.
3: Okay.
4: There is a man called Roy who's also called up, which we're going to talk to in a minute, but this man is also called Roy, but he's calling from his girlfriend Larissa's phone.
3: Okay, got it. Hello, Roy.
6: How are you?
3: We're excellent. Where did you have to wee?
6: Well, I didn't have to.
3: Oh.
6: It was my partner. So when I was in my 20s, I used to work with this girl.
3: Yeah.
6: And, like, I'm driving through town one night and she's, hey, singing out to me. She's drunk on the side of the road.
3: Yeah.
6: And she's like, hey, can you drop me at the club? And I'm like, yeah, righto, quick, get in. And as we're driving to the club, she goes, just pull over here quickly. Quick, pull over here. So we just pulled over to the side of the road and literally she just opened the door and got out and squatted on the side of the road.
3: Did you realise you're in love with her at that point?
6: Well, I thought to myself, well, this, there's no way, she's so unladylike. I just and like 5 years later, we end up getting married.
3: Oh, yay! A happy piss ending. That's so exciting, Roy. Well done.
4: Did she say I do and then pop a squat at the altar and pee all over it?
3: No.
4: Yep. actual other person called Roy. Hello.
7: G'day, mate. How you going?
3: Hi, Roy. Where did you have to do a wee somewhere or a potential lover?
7: No, it was myself.
3: Okay.
7: On the City Link on the way to camping when I was about 19 years old. We got a bit excited, stuck in traffic, and the only thing I had was a Dorito bag.
3: Okay.
4: This is exceptional.
7: So put a pillow up on the side of the passenger window, whipped out the Dorito bag, did me bizzo, and then,
3: Well, that's amazing. But with a Dorito bag, did you have like an elastic band to tie that off, or did you just have to hold it like a little fish bag, like when you buy a goldfish from the pet shop?
7: Nah, I just held it. Yeah.
3: Nice.
4: Good for you. Just nesting your piss bag.
3: I love that. These are all excellent ideas because, you know, sometimes you just have to go.
4: This is going to save someone at some point. Someone's going to be looking around their car and they're going to go, I can't wait any of this. I've got a Macca's wrapper on the floor, Dorito bag, can't use that. Wait, I heard on the hot hits you can use a Dorito bag to wee in. It's waterproof.
3: This is educational.
7: Can confirm you can use a Dorito bag.
3: Well
4: Thank
3: done,
4: you,
3: Roy.
4: Good
3: I
4: on
3: love
4: you.
3: This. See, we're just helping people every day.
4: And that is you, Hot Hits family. You help us out every single day. We are back with more of it next.
1: 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Back next.
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1: In celebration of the night that was, it's the Hot Hits Award Ceremony.
0: Sure is an award for things that happen in on or around the show. Lauren Barry normally has the first award of the night, but she is absent from the program. So I'll hand it over to producer Carl for the first award of the night. What you got?
2: First award, I'm going to give it to Peking Duck. First album,
0: yeah.
2: Very, very exciting
0: yeah,
2: stuff.
0: Very
2: I can't wait to listen to it.
0: Less than 2 hours to go.
2: Also a great pop mix.
0: Yeah. They've been all over the show tonight. They had the local list, they had the hot mix, and they've got that brand new album at midnight. It's going to be great. Producer Bailey, your award for tonight.
3: Yes, I'm going to give the award my award to both Insta360 and Boost.
0: They have had about
3: Juice.
0: Four. Yeah, let's talk about these.
3: So Boost has released these new drinks. We got the strawberry, soft strawberry or something.
0: Something like that, yeah. It's basically the knockoff Erewhon Hailey Bieber smoothie.
3: Yeah.
0: But it's really good.
3: It's smaller than the original drink. It is a little bit more expensive than the original drink as well. But it tastes delightful.
0: Really good.
3: I could drink a lot of these, and if they're healthy, oh, even better.
0: I presume they're healthy.
3: I saw
0: the word collagen, and I went, that'll be healthy.
3: Sure.
0: That'll be absolute health. My award tonight is the Get Your Shit Together Award, and it goes to Greta Gerwig and the people involved in Barbie. If they don't make a Barbie 2, they are missing out on literally $1 billion of revenue, not more.
3: Her and her husband.
0: Is that her husband?
3: Noah Baumbach.
0: Oh, the writer?
3: Husband, yeah. Her partner.
0: Get it together.
3: Sorry.
0: It's all in the family.
3: Yeah, I know.
0: It's ridiculous. Anyway, sorry, I went on a rant. We got a massive show for the Hot Hits Hot 20 on Saturday. Slater's going to be popping by. She's in the country at the moment. Next week on the program. They are one of the hottest girl bands in the world right now. UK girl group Flo are going to be here talking on the show for the first time. It is a stack more. We will see you either Saturday for the Hot 20 from 5 or Monday from 7 for the Hot Hits.
3: Indeed. Goodbye.
0: Okay, I got something serious to say.
1: 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Missed the show? 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

I said, are you gonna be my girl? 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
21: Hello, hello, hello. Matt O'Kine and Alex Dyson here with you for another episode of Matt and Alex All-Day Breakfast.
22: Happy Thursday to you, Matt. Did you ever do knick-knocking when you were young?
21: What?
22: So you knock on someone's door and you run off. Just find a random stranger's door, knock on it and run away.
21: Nah.
22: Weren't into that game?
21: No, not really.
22: Well, I guess the jeopardy of that was you're playing a prank on some person that you don't know. You run up and ring their doorbell and head off. And it was a little bit scary because you didn't know the person. These days, reports coming out that the next generation, they don't even do that to people they know.
21: Oh, yeah. Well, I did see that. Yeah. We do have a doorbell crisis, Alex Dyson, which we'll get into a little bit later on in the show. And this seems to be a generational thing. Also, I found myself in the middle of a swarm.
22: Uh-oh.
21: Recently. And I feel very conflicted about this. So we'll dive into that up next. Matt and Alex, All Day Breakfast. Hope you're well.
3: Let's get this show on the road.
5: Let's go.
19: Here we go. Here we go. Here we go.
21: Yes, it is the 2nd of July, Alex Dyson, which means that new e-bike laws have been kicked off in Queensland.
22: New financial year, new e-bike laws.
21: Yeah, which is a weird time to do it, but there's big banners all over the state at the moment talking about how from July 1 there's going to be new rules for e-bikes and e-scooters. Now, let me know what you think about this, because we've talked about this in the past, Dyson. The water bomber bikey boys that were terrorising my local community, throwing water bombs at passerbyers from their hooning bikes.
22: Yeah, and unapologetically as well, like quite brazenly throwing water bombs at the community and then barely even running off. It's like the ibis that stole a bacon and egg brioche out of my hands while I was eating it. I'm like, you're meant to be more scared than this. You're not meant to be so confident in approaching me doing that to my face.
21: Here's the thing. Here's the issue that I've got, right? Because one, I love the idea that kids can get about wherever they want.
22: Mm-hmm. On an e-bike.
21: I am not against kids being able to go wherever they want, whenever they want. I love that. If I was their age, I'd probably be doing it.
22: Yeah.
21: Here is my issue. It's that you cannot be doing something that is so brazen and reckless that you're putting everyone else around you in danger. That is my issue.
22: Total freedom, but you should have the freedom to not be disturbed by water bombs hitting you in the back of the head.
21: Well, I mean, even the water bomb thing, whatever. I don't love it. In fact, I really don't like it. But that's not the hugest issue. The issue is going at 60 kilometres an hour on a shared footpath when you've got a 4 or 5 year old who can easily just change their direction at any moment and who don't know how to stay in one line when they're riding a bike. Maybe they're learning how to ride a bike. And suddenly you've got these hoons who can quite easily take them out.
22: Well, and that's the interesting thing. When it comes to even speed limits on the road, sometimes like, well, I'm a good driver, I wouldn't crash. It's like, no, we're not thinking you would. Not everyone is a good driver. Someone might accidentally pull out in front of you.
21: Exactly.
22: You know? And the consequences of a crash at those speeds are what we are worried about.
21: So there's been so much talk, especially around Queensland. I mean, is it as bad in Melbourne, this bike situation?
22: Well, they banned e-scooters, like the higher ones from the CBD. The CBD council banned them from being in there. Part of that, I think, there's plenty of injuries. You know, kids would get on them drunk and drive them around or whatever, but also just they're clogging the footpath and that sort of thing. So, yeah, there's a few rules and in some instances bans popping in for them, but it's interesting because there's all sorts of different types these days as well. Like even like the e-skateboards. You see some bros going around and they wear the helmet with like the big mouth protector and everything. And I'm like, I don't have a helmet while I'm walking around. You're fine going that speed. If you run into me, I don't have one of those big helmets on.
21: Right. Or you've got like, there's a photo here I'm looking at now. 4 high school girls on one bike. 2 with helmets, 2 without. And I mean, I know you think you're invincible when you're that age, but seriously.
22: I got to say, I was on an analog bike back in the mid-2000s. I was on the handlebars, Joshy Radcliffe on the seat, and then Matty Orchard standing on the pedals. All 3 of us through the water with Botanic Gardens managed to roll all the way down the hill. So, I mean, it wasn't e-bike, it wasn't helmets, and it probably wasn't smarts, but we thought it was an achievement at the time, is all I'm saying.
21: I don't know if that story was useful for us right now.

0: heaps of parents going, better than them watching you, you know, sitting at home on the screens. Oh, you know, let them live. Boys will be boys or whatever. And it's like, no, it's not. Some kid, like some idiot kid mowing down a toddler or an old lady isn't better. If that's what you're going to do, be on a screen. Spend your whole life on a screen, please. It's going to be better than you killing someone. So let's see whether these new laws work. It'll be interesting. And hopefully the kids get something they can get around, but we do it safely, please.
1: And while these kids are fearless, Matt O'Kine, now adults, maybe this is just the poor old Gen Z who, their formative years, they were in COVID. There's none of this face-to-face contact. They're a little bit timid when it comes to things. I just didn't realise they'd be this timid. A growing number of young adults are reportedly choosing to text or call when they arrive at someone's home instead of ringing the doorbell or knocking. According to a UK survey of 2,000 people, one-third of Gen Z prefer to announce their arrival through their smartphone.
0: That's weird, isn't it?
1: It's a little bit weird.
0: I say that, but I was really guilty of this really recently. Oh, my God, it's so funny because I was just talking about going to pick up that piano.
1: Yeah.
0: Yeah, so, okay, so what happened after I drove through the swarm, the e-bike swarm, right? I get to Julie's house, whose piano it was, and I meet Adam out the front, who we were giving the piano to, and I say, oh, have you chatted to Julie yet? And Adam says, oh, no, I knocked, but no one answered. So I said, oh, okay, I'll go up and see whether anyone's there. So I go up. Oh, my God, this is so weird that we're talking about this. I looked directly at the doorbell. Yep. There was a doorbell next to the door.
1: Yeah.
0: And I thought, oh, I don't want to ring that. So then I knocked.
1: Okay.
0: I knocked.
1: So millennials are guilty of this as well, but
0: okay. I knocked and then no answer.
1: Why so not the doorbell?
0: So I call Julie and she goes, hello. And I'm like, yeah, hey, just wondering, are you here? You know, we're just here to pick up the piano. She's like, yeah, I'm just here in the kitchen in the back. The kitchen's at the back. Here, I'll come and answer the door. Then as she's walking up the hallway, she goes, oh, was the doorbell not working?
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18: Loving the block tonight, 7:30 p.m. on 9 and 9 now. Our favourite couple on there, Rick and Taylor, you might know from this.
19: A good person to think about who is a billionaire, who lives in a quiet luxury home, is Kim Kardashian. You're designing the Axel Voorhout version that she lives in.
20: Voorhout.
21: Architect designer, that.
20: Voorhout. Voorhout.
21: Yeah.
20: Axel Voorhout.
21: Voorhout. We got two.
20: Brendan Favola.
21: Yeah. So was that.
18: Here they are.
22: Bang. Morning, Rick and Taylor. How are we?
20: Good. Thanks, morning. Yeah. Good. I just love how you go similar to that.
22: Yeah. Yeah. Mate, it was close. I'd like to see how many people sent me that.
20: I tried to send it to you, but yeah. Couldn't.
22: Oh, really? Why not?
20: No. I don't know, your messages aren't on or something like
18: that. DMs are full.
20: Yeah, that.
18: He's a busy man.
22: Taylor slid into me DMs.
20: You should have said,
18: I've got a cashy for you. Yeah. And then he would have
0: straight in.
22: Hey, how was the block going?
0: Oh, magic. Yeah, it was something I'll be ever so great. As you did, Fev. You know what? What can a father ask for but to spend 3 months with
22: your daughter? Lenny's out there.
0: Something I'll be ever so grateful for, and an experience of a lifetime.
22: Well, that's what the fathers say. Now let's
18: see. Taylor,
22: what did you think working with Dad?
20: No, it was. It was so special. He annoyed me a little bit. I cried 3 times.
18: It's not bad.
20: Through the whole 110 days, only three times. Yeah, but it was because of him.
18: Once a month.
20: Wouldn't let me paint, but yeah.
22: 110 times.
20: No, 110 days.
22: Shows. Days. That's a lot.
20: It is a lot, yeah.
22: That's like 4 months.
18: Yeah.
20: Yeah, almost.
22: Jeez.
18: I would have just subbied it out. Call some other people in.
0: Yeah.
18: Well, I couldn't do it with my parents.
22: I'm actually getting some stuff done at my house at the moment, and the guy who's doing it worked on the block, and he said he got kicked off the block because he was using something that he shouldn't have been using, like an easier ladder or something. Right. Does that happen a fair bit?
20: Full-on rules, yeah.
22: Yeah, there's full rules.
20: Safety.
22: He broke the rules because he was like, this is easier, and they said, you're off.
0: Yeah, they're pretty strict.
20: Safety first. Absolutely.
0: And it's your safety's first on the show. And but yeah, look, it was something I'll be, yeah.
22: Never. Now, how did you get along with the other couples? Now, it's the first time we lived together in block history.
20: Yep, yeah. Share house.
22: Yeah, how was that?
0: Look, you put $10 in one household, you know, you're bound to get some heat. And
20: but yeah, surprisingly good.
0: It was good. Yeah, they all got on really well.
22: Except
20: you, Dad.
0: A bit of shit towards the end, but it was...
20: Dad has to clean up after everyone.
0: Yeah, a little bit of a mess.
18: Oh, but Dads are used to that.
0: Dads are used to it.
18: Yeah.
0: I was the grandpa of the house.
22: Were you?
0: Yeah. I believe I'm the oldest block contestant ever.
22: Mate, you look great. How old are you?
18: Yeah.
0: I'm 63.
22: Wow. Taylor loves it.
18: What's the secret? Yeah.
22: Mate,
20: People thought we were a couple.
22: Oh, really?
20: Your mother joined up.
0: The black don't crack, Nick.
22: Mate. You're on the peptides? What are you on?
0: No, not at all.
20: Are you
18: Mauritian?
20: Sure, he's not.
0: Mauritian, yeah.
18: Vicious Mauritius. Yeah. My best mate growing up, JJ, in Hoppers. Yeah. Mauritian.
22: DJ Vanna Brown's Mauritian.
0: Yeah, she is.
20: Yeah,
0: so... and I just I think just been active, Fev, you know, as you are.
20: You're not that active.
0: Oh, there we go.
20: You need to work out more. He's yeah. like knee recos is.
0: Yeah, the body's gone, but I think just mentally, I love what I do. Put the nail bag on every day, and I still do. And probably another couple more years, and I think the body's just about had enough. So
22: now you're happy with the end product.
0: Beautiful
22: area.
0: Oh, yeah, mate, gorgeous. I had no idea, Fev, how beautiful Mount Eliza was.
22: Oh, it's beautiful. That peninsula is a stunning.
0: But it's, yeah, you know, Taylor has never designed and styled a house in her life, and I think...
22: Has she done anything?
0: Yeah.
20: I've done plenty, thanks.
0: But, yeah, I think...
20: I did well.
0: Yeah, the end results.
20: I got slammed, but I did well.
0: The end results, it's going to be great.
18: It's now, no Altona Beach, though. Don't pump it up too much.
20: No, stop. I didn't want to come back to Altona.
18: Yeah. No!
20: Joking.
22: Now, speaking of the houses, and obviously it's huge at the end, you all go up, and there's a chance you could win nothing. Are you worried about that?
20: Positive vibes? No.
0: Yeah, look, it's a concern, not just with us, but just everyone. We put a lot on hold for this. And, to think that we could make nothing is scary. So
22: you need to get some dude in that's loaded.
20: Yeah, you got mates.
18: Yeah. We'll send Husey along to get some.

0: Join us.
1: Yeah, very soon, actually. Saturday, the 22nd of August, 9 a.m, Coburg Velodrome.
2: Yeah, it's pretty simple. If you're single, come to the Velodrome. Bring your dog. We're going to matchmake you. Anyone can come. We're going to match you with someone. It's going to be huge. Usually in a doggy park, or you take your dog for a walk and you're single, the dog usually does all the work for you. It'll go up to another dog, sniff it, and then you go up and go, oh, God, I'm so sorry. My dog does this all the time. How are you? You want to get a coffee? Like, is that how it works?
1: Absolutely it does.
2: I don't have a dog.
1: No, yeah. It's the greatest spot because they break the ice for you.
2: Yeah. And we love our singles party. We are, when you think of singles and parties, you think of Fifi Fevernick. It's our show. We've match made a lot of, we've had babies. Our boss, Mad Mando, mate, she's living with her. Are they married yet? Fiance, they're pretty close.
3: Let's just say that. I think she's on a plane.
2: We can say anything. Mate, she's very lucky to have Drew. Now, we have got some big prizes to give away on the day. So whoever's there, wait for this. They're going to win. We're going to give two holidays away, valued at $5,000 each.
1: Wow.
2: And don't worry about, we look after the humans, but we want to look after the little animals too.

0: two dogs can win a year's worth of prime dog food, which is bloody expensive.
1: Yeah, vet recommended fresh single protein diets formulated for Prime Health. Prime 100, loved by pets and vets. A year's supply for two dogs is worth so much money.
0: So much money. You're just talking about your dog food that you...
1: Oh, it costs so much. I spend over $180 a month on my dog.
0: Hey, we've got a caller, Callie from Ringwood. Morning, Cal.
2: Morning, Fev and Nick. How you going?
0: We're very well. Cal. Tell us your bad dating app story.
2: Oh, look, I would definitely say they are hit and miss, and I've had several misses over my time. Thankful that my current partner I did meet through online dating, but my worst story I would probably have to say, I did have a guy who at the last minute worked out he wasn't going to make it to the dating time, so instead of letting me know, he sent a mate.
3: Oh, he's gone to the bench.
0: At least he's thoughtful.
3: Yeah.
2: Oh, well, yes and no. It was a really awkward dinner to be walking in and going, okay, I don't even know who I'm looking for or what his name is.
0: Oh, now, wow. And did the date go okay?
2: Yes and no. I never saw him again, thankfully.
3: So was it an upgrade from who you matched with or a downgrade, Kel?
2: Oh, well, I'd say borderline to have someone decide it's appropriate to send someone else, I suppose. That's not really a great thing to upgrade from in the first place,
0: I'm tipping it was a downgrade.
1: Thanks for your call, Kel. Hey, don't forget, put this in your diary. It's exactly 10 days away, Saturday, 22nd of August, 9 a.m, Coburg Velodrome. Going to have food trucks there, vendors, photo booths for the kids. Prime 100 will be there with their incredible food as well.
0: And remember, the prizes desire. We're going to give two holidays that valued at $5,000 each.
3: Wow.
0: You have to be there. It's going to be packed. And also for the little dogs, two dogs can win up to a 1 year's worth of prime food, which is priceless.
1: It's going to be an incredible day. Chuck it in your diaries. Tell your single friends. Let them know and keep it locked here at the Fox for all the details.
0: I wonder if that works. You know, like a big, massive pit bull, like a big dog, like a Great Dane or something. They'd eat a lot of food compared to a little Chihuahua.
3: Yeah. It's like when you hear the story, it's like a year's supply of beer. It's like for Josiah or Fev.
4: Fifi, Fev and Nick's happy hour. You are welcome. Fifi,
5: 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The Fox.
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6: 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The Swedish dream is closer than you think.
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11: This is Carrie and Tommy.
12: Because we're always fingers on pulses, noses to the grind, ears to the bitumen. We know what's happening in the world.
13: You or me or both of us? I'm usually a bit late to the party, for being honest.
12: Both of us are usually a bit late. This one, though, we've got to give a big thanks to Kelsey M. Curtis, because Kelsey's introduced the world to the hottest new cooking trend. Are you aware of what it might be?
13: No. So,
12: I stumbled across this because there is a vlogger by the name of Nikki. Nikki has spent 8+ years living out of a van. Three of those must have been an endorsement deal. Three of those have been in a Prius. Yep, she says that in her bio. Three of those, don't you worry, in a Prius. But Prius weren't paying me before
13: that's
12: that.
13: That's so funny.
12: Yeah, and Nikki has decided to try this new cooking technique, and thanks, Kelsey, for introducing her to it. This is what it is.
14: Today, I'm making chicken teriyaki with my crotch.
15: That's what we call the crotch pot.
13: Pardon? With her crotch?
12: We can hear it again.
14: Today, I'm making chicken teriyaki with my crotch.
15: That's what we call the crotch pot.
12: Because have you not been using your crotch pot?
13: I've been using my crock pot.
12: No, this is your crotch pot.
13: Crotch pot.
12: Oh my God, you're probably still using what, an oven?
13: Yeah, it's like real old school.
12: Why would you when you've got a crotch right there? You know what I mean?
13: I realized that it could had the power of cooking. Oh, it could cook a baby.
12: It can do many wonderful things.
13: Didn't know it
12: things.
13: Could cook a dinner.
12: I don't think the baby cooks in the crotch. Mm.
13: Where does your crotch begin and where does your crotch end?
12: It's different for different people. It depends. It's much like ovens at people's houses. Some have bigger ones, some have smaller ones.
16: Some have steam ovens. Someone just have an air fryer.
12: Yeah, some of them put all different types of vegetables in them.
16: Yeah.
12: So Nikki goes on, because I'm sure you have questions. How does one work the old crotch pot? Does it involve knobs that need to be turned? What needs to happen? She outlines it.
14: So essentially, I'm going to put my food in these Ziplocs, shove it in my crotch area. It's going to use the heat of your crotch to heat up the food.
12: Yep, it's exactly what it sounds like.
13: Hold on. Is it just in, but like, is it in a pot between her legs?
12: Nope. It's in the Ziploc bag between shoved
13: down
12: her
13: pants.
12: Hold on,
13: what? She's cooking chicken.
12: A chicken teriyaki, Carrie.
13: No, she's not.
12: Carrie, this is.
13: How long does she have to sit with it down her pants?
12: You don't sit when you're using the crotch pot, Carrie.
13: What do?
12: You hike.
17: Today's hike is about 2 miles in, 2 miles out. That should be a sufficient amount of time.
13: She's hiking with chicken teriyaki in her pants. What is the world
16: That's
13: come
16: a lot
13: to?
16: Of faith
13: you're
16: in that Ziploc.
13: You're mocking me for those AI videos before, and now you're bringing me a video about a woman who hikes with chicken teriyaki down her pants.
12: The only difference is this is real, yeah.
13: And then she eats it along the way?
12: Remember when there was running butter?
13: Oh, that's right.
12: You know,
13: oh,
12: yeah. You know the rudder that people were making?
13: So
12: and
13: when does she
12: cream?
13: Eat it?
12: So she eats it when she gets to the destination on her hike. She goes, she finds
13: she
12: a lake.
13: She forages.
12: No, crotch. No, she forages in her crotch for a chicken teriyaki. She's like, I know I've got a bloody teriyaki in here somewhere. She finds a lake at the end of her hike and she gets out her chicken teriyaki. She opens the door to her crotch pot, takes it out. She gives the bag an open, gives it a big old whiff and sits on a rock and tucks in with one of those little travel forks that she's brought along. Would you like her review?
13: Oh, I'd love it.
17: Is not hot, is not cold. My crotch did not warm it. I'm not sure if I just didn't leave it in there long enough. It was in there for about 60 minutes.
13: But she's still eating it. So she's eating like semi-raw teriyaki chicken.
12: Yeah, I assume it's one of those travel meals where it pretty much can't kill you anyway.
16: Oh.
12: You know the...
13: Oh, they're pre-cooked.
12: You know, yeah, and then like dehydrated.
16: So she's got a crotch microwave.
13: Disgusting.
12: I just think she didn't... I just didn't... Don't think she
13: yes.
12: preheated the crotch.
13: A crotch microwave is different to a crotch oven.
16: Yes.
13: Cooking it is different
12: to
13: fair, warming it.
12: She called it a him now who's saying what cooking is and isn't, Carrie. I think this woman using her crotch pot is actually quite akin to you pouring pesto from a jar and saying you've cooked something.
13: At least I poured it into a pot, not between my legs.
16: What a flex. Yeah.
13: Well, she's got teriyaki down there.
12: Yes.
13: I don't have pesto down there.
12: But not yet. This trend will hit you in about 2 years.
16: Can we clip that
13: Wait
16: up?
13: Wait till I'm sitting here on air context. And then suddenly you guys go, something smells like pesto chicken.
12: Is it basil and pine nuts are brewing in here? Someone left a door to an old crotch pot open. Here's what I want to know. What did you only try once? Because there's no way.
13: I've got one.
12: Yeah.
13: I've got the trend where you served your bolognese on the bench. Yes. So not on plates.
16: Oh, yes.
13: You just pour the whole bolognese out onto the bench and everyone just digs
12: eats
13: in with the fork.
12: Bench.
13: He eats off the
18: like one of those fish buffets. You know when you go to the fish?
13: A bit like that. Yeah. And then my dad happened to come over for dinner, so I gave him a fork so he had to eat off the kitchen bench. We only did that once.
12: Yeah, great. Yeah. 13 10 60. What, as a side note, if you're using your crotch pot more than once, give us a call as well. We'd love

0: What did you only try once? Give us a call. We're asking the question on 131060. We'd love if you gave us a call. What have you only tried once? Because there is an influencer, a fitness hiking nature influencer over in the States who introduced me to the world of the crotch cookery.
1: Today, I'm making chicken teriyaki with my crotch.
2: That's what we call the crotch pot.
0: Yeah. And if you're like, how? What is that? Possibly what it sounds like? Yep. Everything goes in a Ziploc bag. She puts it down her jocks and hikes in the sun for hours and hopes that it stews up beautifully. Oh,
3: I just think I couldn't then eat it. Like, I think it would gross me out.
0: Well, that's rude, Carrie.
3: Yeah. No, anyway, yeah, my brain, yeah. Yeah.
0: No, no, you're right over there. Do you want a moment? Do you need a moment?
3: Just thinking of some stuff. Nathan.
4: Hey, how you going?
3: Good. What's the weird way you cook, or the only thing you've tried once in the cooking world?
4: I haven't tried this one, but I've just got a query.
0: Yes.
4: I'm going on the same theory this woman was doing, but if you're a really bad farter,
0: yes,
4: does that mean you got an air fryer happening or what?
0: Oh, an air fryer
3: instead
0: in
3: of
0: the
3: a
0: back.
3: Crock pot, yeah. You've got an air fryer.
0: That's not bad, Nathan, because you could chuck
5: crisp
0: some
5: up at the back end.
0: You could do your own fish and chips.
4: Because I eat onion and that, mate, I fart like a bush horse. So.
3: You know what you could do? You could, so if you were going hiking with your wife, she could carry the potatoes to start with and cook them, like boil them up in the crotch pot.
0: Yes.
3: And then when you want to crisp
0: parboil them.
3: When you crisp them up, you whack them in daddy's back jocks.
0: Yes.
3: And he fries them up.
0: This is suddenly a beautiful couple's romantic dinner.
3: And the kids all sit around and
0: oh, my God. Imagine, I mean, my folks were not good cooks, but I wasn't eating ass potatoes, which I never thought I'd be thankful for right at this point. Thank you, Nathan. G'day, Daly.
6: How you going, mate?
0: Yeah, living the dream. What was something you only tried once?
6: Well, it is an edible food, I guess. I was in year six.
0: Yeah.
6: Came across thing of goose eggs when I was out fishing.
0: Yeah.
6: I'm a bit of an animal fanatic, so I bloody grabbed one and snuck it home, put it in a sock and put it down my undies and proceeded to go to school for the next about 20, 25 days.
3: What?
6: And, hatched in my undies.
3: It did. That is daily. How did you not break the egg in your undies?
6: I think it was the sock and it was cradled in the crotch pot. Nice safe place.
0: Daly, did you incubate a duck?
6: Yeah, and I could tell it was incubating. Like, I know it hadn't died because I had a torch, so you could candle it every night and just check on the embryo and see if it was moving. And yeah, only done that once.
3: Daly, what have you gone on to do with your life?
6: Toilet, bathroom.
0: A toilet.
6: I do keep lots of animals though. So I've
3: down your pants
6: animals.
3: Or?
6: Nah, I do have a big python down there, but.
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0: I'm fascinated to see what that new have in common.
1: Oh, my God. Have you seen her DJ?
0: No.
1: So I think I'm going to go to Iceland. I think I need to go to Iceland just to see her DJ. She is there's some wonderful DJs in the world.
0: I didn't even know she was a DJ.
1: There are some wonderful DJs in the world, but none of them are quite my spirit animal like Bjork. So most of the sets she does are surprises and she just pops up. The last one I saw, she basically had giant inflatable ears that looked like huge rabbit ears and she just nodded her head along. So these huge rabbit ears were just flopping down. She's popped up at another at Echolalia, a rave in Iceland. This is the sound of her set. And have a look what she's wearing.
0: That is ridiculous. It's like
2: a balloon animal?
0: Done a balloon animal, but in like life-size form.
1: But
0: like
1: it's massive. What is that? Like she couldn't fit through a door.
0: She looks like way outside of those car yards, those inflatable things, but a bit like that.
1: But I don't know why she does funny little details that make her life so much harder. The balloons go over her eyes. So it's inflated over her eyes. So there's no way she could see the decks or anything.
0: And then if you've seen
1: where she ducks behind the desk, and so you can just see balloons sitting up, and then she puts her hands up and just rocks her hands about.
0: Oh, she's got a drink in hand as well. Oh, she's fun.
1: Isn't she?
0: I can see why she's your spirit animal.
1: She's just...
0: Just batshit crazy.
1: She's just the best. And I just want to go to Iceland and see Bjork somewhere.
0: Okay, off you go.
1: I want to know about spirit animals. Jesse, have you thought about yours?
2: Well, I was thinking actual animals before, and I like turtle.
1: Yeah.
2: Yeah, just.
1: Yeah, that's fun, because sometimes you pull your head in.
2: Yeah.
1: But
2: sometimes. No, I wouldn't fight back. If you're
0: kidding me, you're pretty chilled character,
2: I'd chill away.
1: And you know what they say, once you're on your back.
2: Oh, what happens then?
1: Do you not know that it's nothing?
2: Oh.
0: Back to 13,
1: triple M we go. 10, 60. I want to know, and would you prefer to hear from people about when people are their spirit animals, or do you just want to keep it open?
0: No, I just think when you think, what's your spirit animal? It can be a person, it can be an animal. Just
1: because
0: find most women. I reckon it's a man thing, and I reckon women have other stuff to think about, and they don't have a spirit animal. But I could be wrong. They've got birthday presents to buy for kids' parties.
2: Okay. Maybe you can give them a spirit animal.
1: 13, 10, 60, that's good. Give us a call if you've got a spirit animal, whatever shape or form that comes in. And if you're a busy woman and you're missing a spirit animal in your life, I'm here for you.
2: 13, 10, 60.
1: We're talking spirit animals. I love them because he's less sure, but that is okay.
0: No, it's more that I'm not against them. I just haven't thought about it.
1: Yeah, well, we've worked out you're a beaver.
0: I'm a beaver.
1: My spirit animal is a monkey, but in human form, it's Bjork. Because if you haven't seen Bjork DJ, she wears the most wild kit and she can't see in her costume.
0: You know what she'd love? To be taken into a toilet and read poetry too.
1: Oh, my God. What? I did not know where that was going.
0: Because she's your spirit animal and you do weird stuff like take people into the toilets after your shows.
1: Which
0: and
1: I'll
0: read
1: be doing.
0: Poetry.
1: In Hobart this Saturday night. There's still a few tickets left. Comedy.com.au. I'll see you there. Hobartians. I can't wait. G'day, Kylie.
3: Hello.
1: Who's your spirit animal, Kylie?
3: Well, I do love Bjork as a spirit animal. I think that's amazing, Tommy. But my spirit animal is actually Betty White, so it'll one up you.
1: I mean, Kylie, it's wonderful. Has it changed since her passing?
3: No, not at all.
1: Good
0: What's
1: on you, Kylie.
3: If anything, she's more of a spirit, because she's really, she's a spirit.
1: She's
3: I
1: a spirit.
3: So she's a spirit animal now.
0: What is it about Betty White and you that there's a synchronicity? Is that the word?
3: It's just like she's this sassy old lady who doesn't take shit off anybody.
1: Yeah.
3: Sorry, pardon my language.
1: Nah, go for it, Kyle. You know what?
3: But,
1: I hope you'll agree with this, but weirdly about Betty White, I mean, she literally couldn't be a kind of whiter person, but she's so gangster.
3: She is.
1: Yeah.
3: Have you ever seen a photo of her in Eazy-E?
1: No, I haven't.
3: Just hanging
1: out? No.
3: That's my blanket. Like, I have a quilt cover.
0: Oh, your actual blanket?
3: Betty White. And Eazy, I have a quilt cover someone gave me for my birthday, and it's Betty White hanging out with Eazy-E.
1: Oh, my gosh.
3: So I couldn't agree more.
1: I'm just looking at it now. It is so cool.
0: Oh, Kylie,
1: funny.
0: Kylie,
1: good one, you're
0: Kylie.
1: The best. Thank you.
0: What about Tiff? Hey, Tiff.
4: Hi, Carrie and Tommy. How are you?
0: Good. Who's your spirit animal, Tiff?
4: So I was told by a psychic I have two spirit animals, and one is a rooster and one is a pony. And they turned out, she went very descriptive about what they looked like, and they actually turned out to be my ex-pets. who was still with me.
1: What?
0: But hold on. Just when she gets specific about a rooster, they don't all look the same?
4: Well, are you familiar with the Featherfoot Bantam?
1: I love you,
0: I go
1: Tim.
0: Way back with the Featherfoot Bantam. No, is that a beautifully different rooster, is it?
4: It is a little tiny rooster. He was red and they've got furry little feet.
0: Oh, cute. Oh,
1: Tiff, this is, I love this stuff so much. And the pony. So when you said, just something I need a bit of clarification on, you said my ex-pets who are still with me, does that mean?
4: Well, they've both passed.
1: Oh, they passed.
4: Yeah.
1: Oh my gosh.
4: Yeah, Brad the Featherfoot Bantam was taken by a fox.
0: Oh no.
1: I'm sorry, Tiff.
0: Oh, and what do you think is the bit about them that makes them your spirit animal?
4: Oh, look, just connection, yeah. You know. I mean, we found Brad in a heat beads bag at a shopping centre, dumped.
1: Oh.
4: I know. And Ivy, which was my pony, she was just, you know, she was a pony who'd been abused and I took her and loved her and she became amazing and she was quite old when I sold her. And off she went to a new home and she would be well past by that time, so... Yeah, so they're still with me.
1: Tiff, that's pretty amazing from the psychic. Did the psychic tell you anything else that rocked you?
4: Oh, she told me lots of things, yeah. She told me my mum was still with me and my mum was disabled. She used a walking frame and she said to me, I can see your mum and she's throwing away her walking frame. And I didn't tell her that she had a walking frame.
1: This is good stuff.
0: Yeah. Great stuff.
1: I love it. Hey, Tiff, thank you for getting involved. We really appreciate it. Let's go to Justin. G'day, Justin.
5: Hey, how's it going? Yeah. Shout out to Lamani.
1: Yeah, there we go.
0: Justin.
1: Good on you, Justin. Have you got a spirit animal?
5: Yeah, it's a firewolf.
1: What's a firewolf?
0: Is that a real thing?
5: No, so I've always, like, my mum's heritage is Celtic and all that, so I've always been drawn to my elements and my animals and all that, so my elements are fire. I've always been drawn to wolves and all that, so put them both together, you got a firewolf.
1: How do you go with a full moon, Justin?
5: Oh. I'm howling at it all the time.
1: Yeah, good man. Hey, I reckon a firewolf. Are you into cooking at all? Do you want a pizza oven?
5: Oh, I love my pizza. Like my old man's Italian, so.
1: Hey, because I've got this.
0: You can only give it to him though before you tell him what it is. You can only give it to him if he howls as a thank you.
1: Oh, do you want to give us a howl, Justin? Hey, congratulations. You've just won yourself a Uni Coda 2 Essentials Bundle. You get this amazing Coda 2 gas-powered pizza oven. You get a carry cover and you get an Uni pizza peel as well. Basically everything you need to make amazing pizzas. The world number one pizza ovens, loved by millions. Justin, that's all yours.
5: Awesome. I'll have to show my dad up on how to make pizzas now.
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12: How good's this? We've made it Friday. Weekend is officially here. Good morning, nice and early. Hanging out with you, it is Josiah at the Fox for the next hour till Phoebe, Fev, Nick. They're going to join me in the studio very, very soon. The weekend round the corner. RV Friday's 9 o'clock this morning. I tell you what, it is the best day of the week. Now, listen to this. $1,000 if that'll kickstart your weekend nicely. We've got it for you. I've got it for you just after your 5:30 news. We'll let you know when to call soon. In the meantime, let's play some good music. Great way to kickstart your morning. Switch off, get to work, gym, whatever you're up to this morning, and just listen to the Fox. Also the Fox. Relax. I've got it from here. DJ Consi, actually you do, mate. Take it away.

working hard. Yeah, right, picture that with a Kodak. Or better yet, go to Times Square, take a picture of me with a Kodak. Took my life from negative to positive, I just want y'all to know that. And tonight, let's enjoy life. Pitbull.

DJ Konski mashup. Friday mornings hit so much better, don't they? Nice and early, 5:15. It's Josiah hanging out with you. I told you you got $1,000 after your 5:30 news. That's not too far away. We're playing Alpha Bucks. Now, it's the cute version. So 5 questions, 15 seconds on the clock. Answer them all with the letter we give you just before we play. I'll transfer you $1,000 before the weekend starts. A few songs first, then I'll let you know when to call. Get 13 10 60 in the phone ready. First, Taylor.

I like it. Bit of soul here at 101.9 The Fox early. Just gone 5:25 now. Her name's Sienna Spiro, by the way. It's Josiah hanging out. That's my name. With $1,000 cash to give to you, tax-free. If you want it, we all do. Don't go anywhere. Keep it locked right here to The Fox.

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5: Sydney Road, Brunswick will close between Davey Street and Mitchell Street for tramworks from 21 August to 3 September. Businesses remain open. Expect delays. Visit the Transport Victoria website. Clear quite civil about the CBD. No dramas on the major freeways. Works Altona Meadows, Point Cook Road closed at the Princess Freeway. Take Palmer's Road. And works in Clyde North. Thompson's Road closed between Berwick Cranbourne Road and Matterhorn Drive. Take Grice's Road. 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
12: Morning, I'm Michaela Savage. Safety authorities are looking into yet another near miss at Sydney Airport. It's the third incident in recent weeks. It happened on Sunday with a Virgin plane headed for Perth forced to abort takeoff because a Qantas flight destined for Ayers Rock Airport was crossing the runway at the same time. Meta, TikTok, YouTube and Snapchat are fronting an inquiry into Australia's under-16 social media ban today. It comes after Meta says it's shut down 750,000 accounts since the ban came into effect in December. Penny Wong is expected to speak about the dangers of monoculturalism in a talk today and how it risks making Australia lonely in a dangerous world. The Foreign Minister's speech comes as One Nation continues to hold popularity in the polls, with Labor struggling. And News Corp's reporting the deaths of more than 60 Australians are suspected to be linked to popular weight loss drugs, including ones sold under the brand names Ozempic and Mounjaro.
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2: Morning Friday, 14th of August. Good day. Just gone 5:30. How good. The weekend's officially here. Footy, the round kicking off tonight. I think around this time yesterday, I said big game, Freo, Adelaide, top of the table. I stank goals last night. I'm like, why is the game not started? I had it on Channel 7. Ah, oh, it's a Friday. Okay, no Thursday this week. Good to check before you talk on the radio about footy. Watched some NRL last night anyway. Bit of fun. 5:33, let's go. Giveaway Alpha Bucks. Fifi Fevenick not too far away.
3: Simple as ABC.
4: It's Alpha Bucks Speed Round.
3: Alpha Bucks.
2: Hey, let's give away $1,000. Jimmy from Torquay, God's Country. Hello, mate. Oh, hang on. There you are. How are you, Jimmy?
5: Yeah, good. How are you?
2: Good, mate. How's the start of your day going?
5: Oh, yeah, not too bad. Just cruising on up to Warrnambool, so making the commute.
2: Going down the Great Ocean Road, make a real commute of it, or are you taking the back way?
5: Just the highway. Yeah, nothing special.
2: Probably seen it a few times living down there. Great part of the world, mate. Let's get you $1,000. Bit of petrol money for that drive.
5: Yeah, you should just fill it up.
2: Five questions, 50. You still got the Fox? How far out are you?
5: Not too far. Just almost coming up to Winchelsea, so.
2: Yeah. I've been in Lorne and had the Fox pretty clear. We go a fair way.
5: Yeah, no, it gets out there.
2: Oh, beautiful, mate. Well, your letter this morning is L. L for Lions. Five questions, 15 seconds. Answer on with that letter, mate. We'll try and give you the cash, all right?
5: Done.
2: Let's do it. Here we go. Starting with the letter L. Pass if you don't know an answer. I'll start the first question after I say it. Ready to go? The timer?
5: Yeah. There we
2: go. Name a body part.
5: Leg.
2: A Melbourne suburb.
5: Laverton.
2: A disease.
5: Lemieux's disease.
2: Formula One driver.
5: Oh, pass.
2: A Steve Carell film.
5: Oh, pass.
2: A Formula One driver. That is... mate, you'll kick yourself on that one. Lewis Hamilton.
5: Yeah. I'm not really into the formula, so...
2: That's all right. Lewis Hamilton, Lando Norris. But a Steve Carell film is like, even if you got that, this is... I am such a big fan of his, but Little Miss Sunshine, that is such a tough question.
5: Yeah, buddy, I wouldn't have got that.
2: Nah, me neither, mate. That's all right. You drive safe, mate. Enjoy that beautiful part of the world.
5: Awesome. You too, guys. Have a good day.
2: Good on you, legend. For everyone else, Alpha Bucks is back with Fifi Fevenick just after 6 o'clock this morning. Just waiting on getting the answers. Producer Dan is going to chuck it up for us in a second. I'll give it to you after Eminem. What a way to start your Friday here at the Fox. R&B Friday is officially kicking off 9 o'clock this morning. Let's bring the heat now. Morning, Fifi Fevenick soon. 25 to 9, Friday. Let's go.

degrees today. Light shower to the forecast. Looking ahead for the weekend, 15 tomorrow, partly cloudy. The same on Sunday. Promise you an Alpha Bucks answer. Playing for $10,000 cash with Fifi Fevenick just after 6 o'clock this morning. Answer 10 questions in 30 seconds with the letter G. We'll transfer you that cash. Question 3, a job starting with G, a gardener. Write it down. 9 more. Get through on the phones. Get them all right. We'll transfer you the cash ahead of the weekend. How good is that at the Fox Morning? Deep in-

Albania's BB Rexha. How good is that getting you up and about? Just before the weekend, Friday morning, Fifi Fev next soon. Great Faithless remix. What a song that was as well. Dance classic. Hey, if you missed it, tell you what, if you're single, you'll be dancing to that song very soon. We're going to be live doing, hanging out with you at a singles party, the Coburg Velodrome. It's happening just over a week away. If you are single, struggling on the dating apps, we're helping you. If you haven't heard what we're doing,

0: us.
1: 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What a morning it's going to be. If you're listening to the show yesterday, we had the lovely Kate Langbrook. She was co-hosting with our Queen Fee off sick. And the Coburg Velodrome, interesting choice of location. What if you don't have a dog and you're single? Can you just turn up and meet another dog?
2: Yeah, you can. You could be a wingman, wingwoman for a friend as well. Yeah, come
1: on. There you go.
3: And again, no one's answered my question. If we get enough rescue greyhounds, can we race them around the velodrome?
4: No, 100%.
3: All right.
5: Yeah. As long as someone brings a bunny.
1: Also looking for a bunny if anyone has one out there for that morning. Cannot confirm or deny we're going to be doing that. But it's going to be a ripping morning if you're single. Our singles party in the past found love, marriages, we've had babies, everything. They are very successful. So why not step out, keep that date free and try something new. Andy, how are the roads, mate?
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9: 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Just a few brake lights, early doors on the Western Freeway, city bound from Ferris Road to Hopkins Road. Building fraction two in the Deep Eye Bypass approaching Robinson's Road. The West Gate at pace, same to the Monash. Works in Deppin Meadows. Clyde Five Ways Road closed at the South Gippy Highway. You can take the South Gippy Highway and Berwick Cranbourne Road. 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And now you're up to date on Melbourne's number one hit music station with the Foxes, Fifi, Feb and Nick.
1: This time, every morning, you take over the music here at the Fox. It's Josiah hanging out with you. Let's be honest. It's your show. It's your music. So if you've got a love song dedication, why not? Let's bring that. Or just a song that you want to fire you and your friends up for this Friday, 13 at 10:60. I can promise you the next song we play at the Fox is whatever you want.

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25: Good morning.
2: All right, you sound like you need a song request to pump you up. What's plans for the weekend?
25: Just spend time with the kids.
2: Beautiful. Take it nice and easy. And what are you doing right now?
0: On my way to work.
2: Okay, so you need a song. You've got a lot of kids. You need something to get you up and about for this Friday. What can we get for you?
0: Any Chris Brown, please.
2: Okay, done. How's Don't Wake Me Up?
0: Yes, definitely. Thank you.
2: You
0: so
2: want to
0: much.
2: Dedicate it to anyone?
0: To my partner, Delina.
2: Done. Just for you. Have a good morning. It's the Fox.

0: Yeah, you requested it and it gets played. That's what we do. You can't cancel all music forever. Ah, that's a great song though, isn't it? R&B Fridays as well. I'm sure we'll hear him later on today after 9 o'clock. Fifi, Fev and Nick officially kicking things off right after this. Checking Roads with Andy now. It's a Friday. Things are good. Let's go. Alpha Bucks around the corner as well.
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4: 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Thanks, Josiah. The Monash now starting to build. Just a hint, citybound at Belgrave, Hannah Road, and some brake lights as well on the Western Freeway, citybound from Ferris Road to Hopkins Road. Works Altona Meadows, Point Cook Road closed at the Princes Freeway, Palmer's Road, your best bet, but the Princes moving nicely. 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
10: Morning, Melbourne. I'm Alexandra Bryant. Shots have been fired as two groups of masked men clashed last night at the Craigieburn Central Shopping Centre. It was placed into lockdown just after seven. The men were also armed with machetes. There were no reported injuries and no arrests have been made. Three men and a woman have been charged after police found 12 kilos of a liquid similar to GHB. Detectives also seized cocaine, ketamine, methamphetamine and cannabis from an Elwood home. The crime crisis is being blamed for a sharp rise in insurance premiums. Insurance Australia Group says Victoria is the country's car theft capital and that's now being built into their business model. And she wants to be PM, but One Nation leader Pauline Hanson is unable to name the leaders of Japan and Indonesia. She's being caught out in an upcoming News 24 documentary.
11: Do you know who the president is?
12: No, I don't know his name. I can't remember his name.
11: You can't remember the name of the president of Indonesia?
12: Indonesia? No, I can't.
11: What about the Prime Minister of Japan?
12: I can't say.
11: You can't remember her name either?
12: Yeah.
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10: 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A light shower or two for us, Melbourne. 16 the top. Tomorrow, partly cloudy and 15. Same again for Sunday. It's currently 12 in the city. 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

0: Melbourne. It's Olivia Rodrigo.
1: This is Taylor Swift.
2: Jacob Bologna.
3: It's Will Ferrell.
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5: It's Jason Derulo.
0: In my head.
2: That's an interesting warm-up.
6: Oh, every morning, get that vibes feeling.
0: Out the box.

0: Let's go! The weekend's here, Friday morning. Fiji, Fev, and Nick. Our Queen's off sick as well, but it's a Friday. The boys are in. Good morning.
1: Good morning, Melbourne. Hey, breaking news. Jacinda Allen's going to quit Parliament. It's Friday.
0: Yeah.
1: Saturday, Sunday.
0: What? Rally today.
1: Oh, is that? Stepping
2: hadn't
1: down.
2: Hadn't she quit already?
1: No, like as in her seat in Bendigo. Just going to take the pension.
0: Oh, wow.
1: Oh yeah, why not? Didn't do anything. Might as well just take the pension.
0: Oh, it's Friday.
1: Yes. Saturday, Sunday.
0: How are we, boys? What's going on?
1: We're good. Hey, great NRL game last night. Watch that. Watch the AFLW. The Demons took out the Hawks. So, mate, what a game. Other than that, nothing. We're getting pumped for our big game tomorrow. I'm so excited. All this training. Name a sport, Cody. 8.5 months you have to wait to play your next game after your last game.
3: Yeah, I know. That is rough.
1: That's so rough. So the girls are up and about. They trained well last night. Geez, the lunch was good yesterday at the footy club.
3: What'd you get? Go on. You didn't send me a photo. I was a bit flat, actually.
1: No, because we actually had to eat our lunch in match committee. Because time was scarce, so
3: like weather timetable.
1: We literally had it indoors. We walk in and there's a spit like the hot coals with the open like an open spit
0: like what I had Monday night.
1: Yeah, and it was like
3: cooking like lamb on it,
1: chicken and lamb. Oh. And mate, throughout training, all you could smell was that. And then there was like chicken and fish, and there was a roast. Oh mate, it was just. That's the only reason I'm there, guys. Just to really eat.
3: Similar to my dinner last night, which was 10 p.m. Gold Coast KFC tenders.
1: Beautiful. Oh, really?
3: Beautiful.
1: What'd you go for, the 5-pack or the 10?
3: Nah, the 3 and a Zinger burger.
1: Oh.
3: And then just ate the fillet.
1: See, that's where we're different. I would go 10 tenders.
3: I didn't even know there were 10.
1: Now you can get 2 packs of 5. And then you
3: I didn't know there were 5. I just said a Zinger burger and some tenders, and he just gave me 3.
1: Yeah, 3's for the weak dogs, and then you get 5, and then you can go, I want 2 5s, and then you get 10, and then you have the Zinger, and then when you're not going to eat all the tenders because you're probably only going to eat 4 or 5. But then when
3: just
1: you
3: order 5.
1: No, but then when you wake up at like 3 a.m, you just lean over and you dip them in the aioli and go, oh, how good's that KFC taste?
3: Oh, giving me heartburn, eh? I'll show you heartburn.
0: We have a big Friday doggy dating. Our singles party where you can bring your dog to the Coburg Velodrome is just over a week away. It's a week tomorrow morning. We cannot wait to have you there. There is a celebrity joining us in the studio with their dog today. We're going to give you all those details later on this morning. You can also win a holiday when you do that as well. Speaking of, if you are single, we do want to have a chat and give you more details on something very interesting after this.
1: Yeah, and if you're a bloke... prick your ears up.
0: All right, Fev. I am one. We'll do that after this.
1: You're not single, though.
0: Good point. New York City.

0: song could ever say.
1: Yes, please. Olivia Rodrigo. How good is that? 15 degrees, a light shower too. That's the forecast today. Hey, the weekend, boys, 15 partly cloudy tomorrow 15
2: no rain,
1: 15 Ooh. Partly cloudy Sunday as well. So same forecast all weekend,
2: forward
1: bit
2: to
1: of
2: be
1: sun.
2: Licking their lips tomorrow, no rain. Kick some snacks.
1: Good luck to your Richmond girls tomorrow. Yes. What time's kickoff, bounce off or throw up?
2: Throw up is the whistle will be the siren will sound at 5:05.
1: Okay, cool. Icon Park if you're around.
2: Icon Park, get down and see the ticket train. All aboard.
1: What's happening, boys?
2: Now, we are doing an amazing segment where we're getting singles and their dogs to meet up, because that's where you meet people, because our, you know, the apps are no good. They're no
3: Cooked.
2: Good. You know, you're on Grindr, Nick. There's also Bumble.
3: Yep.
2: There's Hinge. There's Tinder. And it's a grim world out there for people that are single and people want to date. So we thought with all our beautiful collective minds that we'd go, hey, let's go to a velodrome in Coburg and throw a singles

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2: Now, we have a problem, Cody. We have a problem.
3: What's happened?
2: Last night when I got home from footy training, I cut up all my footy stuff and then I was like,
3: did all your homework on your Pooter?
2: Did all my homework on my computer. Did a little bit of AI this, a little bit of AI that. And then I thought I'll jump onto the Fox webpage just to have a look at our entrance, because you've got to head to fox.com.au. No,
0: well, you don't have to. You can just turn up on the morning. But if you want to, if you're really desperate to find love, our producers want to behind the scenes matchmake you. So get on there and we'll hook you up even better.
2: And for if I was single, which I'm not, it was exciting for me because there were hundreds of chicks and their dogs.
3: What?
2: There were just hundreds of females and not many men. So 131060, shout out to the lads. If you're single, give us a call. We need you. Because
3: you've got a day. Get on Facebook Marketplace today. Get a dog.
2: Get a dog.
3: Come on.
2: And you don't need a dog. You don't need a dog. You can just be single and you can come along to our doggy dating. Now, you know, that'd excite me if I went to a nightclub or a pub or, you know, you jump on and there's not many blokes and there's a heap of chicks. Mm. Like, it's like, you just...
3: That's how...
2: You're fishing at a trout farm.
3: Always tricked us in the past, nightclubs, it'll be like ladies' night or whatever, and you turn up and there's 3,000 blokes and two women. Grim.
2: Yeah, I'm going to throw it out.
3: Because we all thought the same thing.
2: I'm going to throw it out there, Cody. I'm officially going to be your wingman. Now, men, ring up 131060. I'm going to matchmake because I am a matchmaker.
3: Mm-hmm.
2: You got Mando? Mad Mando.
0: Yep. That's right.
2: She went, oh my God, that guy over there is really hot. And I looked over and he was talking to a real hot chick. And I was like, all right. She goes, what's she talking to him for? And I'm like, I'll bring him over. And I went over and I said, g'day, mate, I'm Fev. He goes, g'day, I'm Drew. I said, Drew, come over here and meet my boss, Mad Mando. Bang. Together, Mando, Drew, boom, and now they're living together.
3: Yep.
2: You're welcome.
3: Soon to be married.
2: I am the ultimate wingman. 131060, the lads of Melbourne. If you're single, call us up now because I want to matchmake you with some beautiful women. Single women.
0: Doesn't get any better than that. Plenty of girls out there ready to go, but lads, if you've got a dog and you're single, give us a buzz. 131060.
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7: 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Building on the Western Freeway, city-bound from Leakes Road to Hopkins Road, and much the same story too onto the Deer Park Bypass around Robinson's Road, the Monash Patchy at Belgrave Panham Road, then again at Warragul Road, be clear into the tunnel. Not too bad on the Tulla to and from the airport. 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
1: Yeah, just gone 18 minutes past six. We've got our singles party happening a week tomorrow, 9 a.m. Coburg Velodrome. If you've got a dog, bring it along. Be single. There's only one problem, though. Too many girls have registered. So, Fev, you put the call out for some blokes.
2: Mate, we need lads. There are so many girls that are single and they want to mingle. So, 131060, call now if you want to, if you just want to find some love, because we are the ultimate wingman. Hayden, morning, Hayden. How are you?
3: Good, mate. How are you?
2: Yeah, not too bad. You're single first?
3: Yes. I have been for about 7 years.
2: 7 years?
4: Well,
2: you got the itch.
4: Curse has been broken. Yeah. Did you break a mirror or something? What'd you do 7 years ago?
3: Definitely wasn't a broken mirror. I can guarantee you that one. if anything, it was just a relationship that went wrong. And unfortunately, the girl I was with didn't want to put her family

0: first at the time. That's what I look for in the relationship, is someone that actually wants to put their family first before the relationship.
1: Oh,
2: that's nice.
0: And unfortunately,
1: That is
0: she wasn't
1: nice.
0: willing to commit to that. So
1: Oh, geez, aren't you a good guy, Hayden? Have you got a dog?
0: I don't, but I actually live with my brother who does have an American bulldog.
2: Oh,
1: There you
2: thanks.
1: go. There you
2: Oh.
1: go. And you don't even need a dog, mate. Would you like to come to our doggy dating party?
0: Yeah, sure.
1: Yeah, mate, you're in, mate.
2: And he's fired up.
1: We'll see you on the 22nd, mate.
0: Awesome.
1: And you don't even need to bring the dog. Just get there.
2: Yeah, mate, you'll find one.
0: I don't know if I'll be able to bring him with me because he's a bit of a pain in the ass to get in the car. So, especially being an American bulldog, he's playful 1 minute, and the next thing you know, he just wants to be a royal pain in the neck as soon as I get home from work. So.
1: We don't have to worry about that, mate. Hopefully you can find a beautiful lady who's got a nice little chihuahua or something, that's just a nice little cavoodle that you can cuddle up to at night time.
0: Cavoodle, yes. I don't know about chihuahuas, though. That would drive me insane.
1: Mate, I had a chihuahua. Its name was Flopsy.
2: What?
1: Yeah, back in the day.
2: When?
1: When I was probably 7, 8, 9.
2: Yeah, why?
1: Around that, yeah. But I come home from school one day, and little Flopsy was laying dead on the floor. He was cooked. Two German shepherds got him, and that had to bury him in the backyard. And I've never had a dog since. Good old Flopsy. Anyway,
3: miss you, Flopsy. Anyway, doggy dating.
1: Doggy dating. Anna from Moonee Ponds. Anna, hello.
4: Hi.
1: Hi.
4: Hi there. So my brother,
1: Oh,
4: his
1: there we
4: name
1: go.
4: is Drew.
1: Yes.
4: He is literally the best guy that I know, and it is criminal that he is not single. He's got a great job. He worked overseas for many years, and I think he missed that window of meeting just an amazing girl. And he's come back home, and he's settled back down again, and all of his friends are married, and he needs a wingman. So, Fev, I was thinking you could be his wingman.
2: Great.
1: Mate, great. I'll be his wingman. How old is he?
4: He's 34.
1: Oh, perfect age.
2: Yeah,
4: sorry, 43. Oh my God.
2: Oh my, yeah,
4: you're rocking
2: geez.
4: Around. I'm dyslexic this morning. 43.
1: Hey,
4: sorry.
1: Don't worry. Welcome to the club. Has he got a dog?
4: He doesn't, but I can be his dog. That's fine.
1: Yeah.
4: I'll pretend to be a dog for the evening.
1: Hey, you don't even need a dog. You can just rock up. No, well, hey, I'll be your brother's wingman.
4: Oh, thank you.
1: And we'll find
4: That's
1: him
4: amazing.
1: Love.
4: Awesome.
1: Would that make everyone happy?
4: We'd love that. Thank you.
1: Yeah, no worries. You're welcome. What's he into?
4: He does a bit of boxing on the side, but he just loves his fitness. He's a runner. You know, he loves to have a good drink, have a good time, but
2: and
4: he really enjoys his fitness.
2: And he worked overseas for a bunch, so he's cashed up and shredded.
4: 100% nailed it, Nick.
2: What is going on?
1: Yeah, what a win.
4: Yeah, exactly. That's why I said it's criminal.
1: All right, Anna, bring him along. Are you single, Anna?
4: Thank you. No, I am not.
1: Yeah, cool. See ya.
2: We'll see you a week tomorrow, 9 a.m. Coburg Velodrome.
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0: 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A little taste of R&B Fridays officially kicking off 9 o'clock this morning for your Friday weekend round the corner. Hey, it'd be a great time to hand 10K over to you. 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
2: Bianca Fraser Rise, good morning.
3: Good morning. I finally got through.
2: You got through. How's Fraser Rise this morning? It'd be a bit cold up there, wouldn't it?
3: Oh, it's not too bad. I haven't walked outside yet, so...
2: Yeah, you'd be nice and warm. You know how Alpha Bucks works. You get 30 seconds to answer, you get all 10 right, you got to win 10 grand. What would you spend the money on?
3: Pay some outstanding bills and take my daughter away on a girls' weekend.
2: Yeah, I reckon you do the girls' weekend first and then worry about the bills after.
3: Yeah, true.
2: Yeah. Just really enjoy. Hey, your letter this morning is the letter... G. I'm going to give you the answer to question 9. A famous soccer player, Gareth Bale.
3: Okay.
2: He's a Welshman.
3: Gareth Bale.
2: Yeah.
3: Okay.
2: I just don't think you would have got that one. So I'm going to give that one to you. So Nick's going to read the questions out. Good luck, Bianca. I hope you win.
3: Thank you.
4: All right, Bianca, you ready to go?
3: Yes.
4: Here we go. The letter G. Question 1. Name a colour.
3: Green.
4: A pet.
3: Joanna.
4: A job.
3: Gardener.
4: An insect.
3: Grasshopper.
4: Something sharp.
3: Pass.
4: A perfume brand.
3: Gucci.
4: A periodic element.
3: Pass.
4: A Bill Murray film.
3: Groundhog Day.
4: A famous soccer player.
3: Darth Hales?
4: A Beyonce song.
0: Oh!
4: No. Damn it. Wow. Garth Hales.
0: Bill Murray.
4: So close.
2: Bill Murray. That was unbelievable. Yeah. A Groundhog Day. Jeez. Yep. Something sharp. Glass. A periodic element. Gold. And the famous soccer player was Gareth Bale. You almost got there.
4: Hey, Garth Wales.
2: Bianca, you don't walk away empty-handed. We're going to give you a $200 Zonzo voucher.
3: Thank you very much.
0: You have a great time. You can take it there as well. Zoncello, Yarra Valley and Healesville is your new go-to for Italian food, spritzes and good times. Alpha Bucks, great news for your Friday. Another crack at that 10K happening 8 o'clock this morning.
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8: 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Emergency crews attending an incident in Mount Martha. The Esplanade closed between Stanley Crescent and Ian Road. Give it a miss and take Churchill Road instead. A few brake lights now on the Monash City bound. Approaching Wellington Road to Warragul Road. Not too bad into the tunnel. The West Gate at pace over the bridge into the Burnley. 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
25: Morning, Melbourne. I'm Alexandra Bryant. Frightening scenes last night at Craigieburn Central, where shots were fired as two groups of masked men clashed. They were also armed with machetes. The shopping centre was placed into lockdown just after seven. Police are hunting the offenders. No injuries have been reported. Lord Mayor Nick Rees will make good on his promise to provide emergency funding so the Salvation Army can keep its Bourke Street Twilight Cafe open. He has been under pressure after reneging on an election promise to deliver $6 million to the charity. Falling house prices are pushing the country to the brink of a recession. Economists fear a drop of more than 15% would spark a recession because of its negative impact on household wealth, consumer spending and business activity. High interest rates and tax changes are to blame. And safety authorities are looking into yet another near miss at Sydney Airport. The third incident in recent weeks happened on Sunday when a Virgin plane was forced to abort takeoff as a Qantas flight was crossing the runway at the same time.
26: This weekend at Autobarn, get 30% off Penrite and Kicker, plus 25% off supercharged batteries and Uniden UHF. This weekend only at Autobarn.
25: Here's your Foxcast, a light shower or two for us today, Melbourne. 16's the top, the weekend staying dry, partly cloudy, and 15 tomorrow. Same again for Sunday, still sitting on 12 in the city. 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
0: Just gotta go.
1: Live from the Fox

0: Best day of the week. The weekend's actually started. Fifi, Fev, Nick, our queen off, boys. How are we?
1: Yeah, good, good, Lion. Good. Now, I'm going to bring a story to you, Nick. You love American football.
2: Love it.
1: I'm going to take us to Arkansas.
2: Oh, the Razorbacks.
1: Yeah, the Razorbacks. I'm going to take you there. Something was found by a player that you would not expect.
2: Mm-hmm.
1: What's everyone waving at?
0: Oh, everyone's waving.
3: JB's just standing in front of the camera, so if Fev did any gold, then we wouldn't have got it.
1: Well, you don't have to worry about that. No gold coming from this mouth. What are you doing in here, bro?
4: Sorry, I'm lurking.
1: He was talking about his Uber pool when a hot chick jumped in and it was like real weird, and then we came on air.
2: Why did you Uber pool?
0: Tell the story. It's actually quite funny.
4: Okay, so we were talking about Uber pools off air, and I was saying my first time.
1: I've never had an Uber pool before.
2: Yeah, I know. Yeah. Uber pool.
1: What did
2: your
1: Uber driver think of that?
2: Five stars or one there?
0: No, Cody. The worst thing is,
1: I reckon if it was James Blake, it's a zero star.
0: Cody, the worst bit is he got an Uber pool on the work card, so he could have got any Uber.
4: Yeah.
0: Oh my.
4: Yeah. So I was shareholder value. Yeah. But
2: shareholder value.
1: What do you do with an Uber pool? Do you just say to the driver, "Hey, just don't look"?
4: Sit
2: in the back.
4: It's the one where like randoms just come. Randoms come in. On
2: yeah, randoms
4: journey.
2: Come. Yep. Randoms come in your car. Yeah, you're saying
1: it's real tight ass. Uber pool.
4: And so this one actually involved tissues.
1: James, you take it too far all the time.
2: That's where you're trying to get the five stars clean up.
4: Yeah. So what happened was my first ever Uber pool. I'm in there, and then we pull up on St Kilda Road, and
2: then pull down, and then up again.
4: A lady came in. She was heading towards South Yarra, and it was quite quiet. And then she just started crying. I think she was going through a breakup or something.
1: Oh god! What'd you do? I know why she was crying. What sort of stroke were you doing?
4: So I was in the front. She was in the back, and I just started handing her tissues in the background.
1: Oh, that's nice.
2: That's nice, JB.
4: Yeah, chivalrous.
1: Yes. Did you talk to her at all?
4: I didn't even ask if she was okay. I just sort of...
0: Chivalrous.
4: Yeah.
0: Let's get on Bruno Mars, that story from the States on the other side of this. On
1: was
0: my
1: it,
0: soul.
1: Was it cold, was it?
2: Tell her about doggy dating, JB.

0: I love that. He is back. Great song. 19 to 7 Friday. Tops of 16 degrees today. Light shower or two. Fifi Fevenick Fee off Six Steel Boys hanging out. Good morning.
1: Good morning. Now, a little gear change here, Cody. I was going to take you to Arkansas and talk about some NFL, actually college footy, but DJ D-List Dan's just came into the studio. Now, as you would have remembered, Cody, as the top of the show, and I was like, oh, Jacinta Allen's going to quit from politics and not run for the seat of Bendigo, blah, blah, blah. Because before the show started, Josiah told me that just as we're about to go to air. And it got me excited. I'm like, bang.
2: And he's got a degree in journalism.
0: I do.
1: Well, he does.
0: He hasn't applied it.
1: The potholes in Bunyip, which were actually in Geelong, and then he said something about Hawthorn.
0: I will fact check Nick Cody as well. Actually, just a diploma, mate. So all good. Not a degree.
1: Wow. And then DJ Dange ran in and said, oh, Alexander Bryant, who's our newsreader, wanted to know where I got the story from so she can report on it in the actual news. And I said, I got it from Josiah. And then Josiah goes, well, I read it on Facebook. Tell us your source.
0: Do you know where I got it from? So I didn't see it in the news or anything. We're breaking a story. A great man. He's like the unofficial mayor of Bendigo. You were on his radio show, Triple M in Bendigo, Nick Cody.
2: Cogo.
0: Yeah. He did a Facebook status last night, 9 hours ago, saying
2: who's... So this is your new source,
0: Who will take the Labor role in Bendigo East Ward when Jacinta Allen resigns tomorrow, as expected? And I just took that as news and told you, and then it's on the Fox.
1: Yeah. Now, we've reported that as... actual truth. So Alexandra Bryant, probably don't run that in your news.
0: Okay, if you want to break it'll be on. I guarantee she'll resign today.
2: Where does Alexandra Bryant get her fancy news from? Not Cogo's Facebook.
0: Yeah.
3: Coming up this morning on Fifi, Fev and Nick.
4: Well, it's time for doggy dating. 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
3: We're setting up singles all over Melbourne, and it's all face-to-face, so you can avoid situations like Kel.
5: Morning, Kel.
6: I did have a guy who, at the last minute, worked out he wasn't going to make it to the dating time. 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
7: Oh, no, OK, this was unfortunate.
2: Then, was it an upgrade from who you matched with or a downgrade, Kel?
6: Oh, well, yes and no. I never saw him again, thankfully.
5: I'm tipping it was a downgrade.
3: And coming up at 10 past 8, we're going to be meeting some of the beautiful people who are coming along to doggy dating. Want to get involved? Just hang out until 10 past 8 on the Fox.
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11: 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A police incident in Mount Martha. The Esplanade closed between Stanley Crescent and Ian Road. Give it a miss and take Churchill Road instead. Word of a crash in Wyndham Vale. Balland Road southbound just before Bolton Road. Brake lights on the Princess Freeway citybound from Forsyth Road to the Point Cook Bend. 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
0: Yeah, we do love Glowbird Energy. Thanks for looking after the show. 10 to 7 Friday here with Fifi, Fev and Nick. Are we finally going to get to this story next?
1: Yeah, we're going to get to it. This story gives me chills, Melbourne. 131060. I want to hear about your near-death experiences. Up after this, a college player almost died.
0: What happened? We'll tell you.
1: I don't know what happened.
0: But if you have had one, get involved. Like Fev said, 131060, near-death experiences. What did you survive? Let's chat after Somber Homewrecker at the Fox Morning.

0: Yeah, it's the Foxes, Fifi, Fevedix, 7-7. Sun about to, will try to rise on this cloudy day, tops of 16 degrees. Battle of the sexes.
1: Ooh, yeah.
0: Don't call just yet. We will let you know inside the next 10 minutes. Men versus women, best of three general knowledge.
1: It's been a grim week.
0: We got the lead and then the girls have won every day since.
1: We haven't won one.
0: But it is a Friday. The men have never lost on a Friday. Will that streak continue? Find out inside the next 10.
1: I'm going to jump on a Virgin or a Qantas flight. You're on your Rex because you're a platinum Rex flyer, Cody. We're going to fly over to Arkansas. Now, a high school football player, they've gone out to train. And, you know, with a NFL, if you don't know it, or high school football, they've got a lot of kit. They've got, like, their helmets. They've got
2: shoulder pads.
1: They just wear a lot of kit. And they've got a kit room where you just go in and you get all your kit, you put on your cleats and you run out. Now, this dude was training for a whole hour and he thought, there's something weird in my helmet. Something's going on. And he takes his helmet off. He's got a pit viper, which is a cotton mouth snake. Big, deadly, second most venomous snake found in Arkansas. In his helmet.
2: That what, just sitting in one of the holes on the top?
1: No, it was curled around inside the helmet. You know there's a bit of room.
2: Yeah,
1: so obviously
2: yeah.
1: from the top of the helmet to the padding, there's a little bit of room where, you know, for when you get hit. So the impact, it just absorbs
2: it. Spreads it across.
1: Yeah, it spreads it across. Now, he's taken off his helmet and the snake wouldn't come out. So they've had to call, you know, wildlife. And they said, obviously, it's a deadly cotton mouth. That bites you, your brown bread. You'll be on the Instagram cutting up bread.
2: Mate, now, the snake's probably concussed.
1: No,
2: it's
1: well,
2: just been taking headshots for an hour.
1: The officer said, Cody, due to being big and fat, the snake, he must have recently eaten the last couple of days, so he's probably trying to find a dark spot to digest the food. So he's
2: Needs a little lie down.
1: Needs a little sleep, because obviously when they eat, and he's probably pretty lucky, the football player, because the snake had eaten, so it wasn't hungry.
2: Yep.
1: And that, otherwise he would have bit him. So that's a near-death experience. So 13-10-60 Melbourne, have you almost died? James from Bulleen.
3: How you going, fellas?
1: Did you almost die, bro? We're well, mate.
3: Yeah, very good. So in just post-World War II, my grandfather who lived in Italy was a builder and he used to construct bridges over there. And one job he was on, he was supposed to travel from the north of Italy down to the south. And on his way to the ship with all his gear in hand, he felt someone tug on his shoulder, turned around, no one was there. And that happened two more times. And on the third time it happened, he was just like, nah, this is crazy. I'm a bit freaked out. I'm sort of going to leave and not go on the ship. Anyway, his partner who he worked with ended up boarding. And he found out the next morning that ship had sunk.
1: Oh.
3: And everyone on board had died. So it was divine intervention, whatever you want to call it. But, it's a bit of a sliding doors moment for him.
1: Jesus, it's got a bit of Titanic about it. That dude that went and played poker and lost his ticket. And then everyone sung. So if your grandfather didn't get tugged by a ghost, you wouldn't be here.
2: I would have worded that differently.
3: Disgusting. Well, I guess you can say that. So he was a lucky man in multiple ways.
1: Wow, there you go.
2: Mamma mia.
1: Ciao bella. Is it Nahan?
2: Naina.
4: It's Nana.
1: Nana, yeah. See, I've got dyslexia and I can't read and my producers didn't give me phonetics for that and that's on them. Did you almost die, mate?
4: Yes, nearly. So when I was 10 years old, my grandmother and I boarded a bus. But it was completely packed, so there was only one seat left. I took it, being little and foolish. I just went ahead and sat down, and my grandmother just stood there. Since we had a long journey, she decided to eventually get off the bus and take the next one. Thank God for that. Later that day, we found out that the bus we had originally been on had been involved in a terrible accident. People who had been sitting on the same side as we were lost their lives.
1: Whoa.
4: Sliding
1: doors moment.
4: Yeah, and I. And I've gotten older now, but I've wondered if I had an angel looking out for me that day. My dad had recently passed away. And a part of me likes to believe that maybe he played a role from heaven somehow and helped us get off that bus.
1: I agree. And it's got nothing to do with grandma standing up and just wanting to get on the next bus. I think it was your dad. Yeah. He's an angel.
0: Definitely.
2: I like it.
1: Mate, I like it too. It's a bit similar to our Queen Fifi, who tells a wonderful story how she almost died, where she went out for lunch and then about 400 years later, someone else shot through that window.
2: Oh, that's right.
1: Yeah,
2: yeah, it wasn't even the same way. Yeah.
1: And she was sitting in that window.
2: I was in New York on September 11, 2008. It was 7 years later.
1: Yeah.
2: But it could have been me. That could have been. I just don't know.
1: That could have been. Matthew from Hastings. Good morning, Matty.
5: Yeah, Bev, how you going?
1: Yeah, good, mate. What happened?
5: I don't know. I was just walking down the road past the paddock. I thought I stepped over a stick and I felt something hit me in the back of the calf. Next thing I know, I just hit the deck and I wake up in the back of an ambulance.
1: I'm assuming something bit you?
2: Yeah.
5: Yeah.
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9: 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Word of a crash on the eastern freeway, city bound just after Blackburn Road. Delays pushing back to Springbar Road. You can take Whitehorse Road instead. A number of crews in Mount Martha attending to a police incident. The Esplanade closed between Stanley Crescent and Ian Road. Your best bet, Churchill Road. Word of a crash, Wyndham Vale, Boland Road southbound before Bolton Road. 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
25: Morning, Melbourne. I'm Alexandra Bryant. Craigieburn Central was sent into lockdown last night as shots were fired when two groups of masked men clashed. They were also armed with machetes. There were no reported injuries and no arrests have been made. AFL power brokers are advocating behind the scenes for a Geelong clause to be introduced into player contracts where concussion risks are stated explicitly. The Oz reporting there is a push for a standardised clause that deals with concussion risk and liability. The federal government is considering a boost to enforcement operations to crack down on visa overstayers. It's a proposed element of Labor's plan to overhaul the country's migration program. While Foreign Minister Penny Wong is due to give a speech today where she'll warn about the risk of monoculturalism, leaving Australia lonely in a dangerous world. And popular weight loss drugs, including ones sold under brand names like Ozempic, are suspected to be linked to the deaths of over 60 Australians. According to News Corp, a further 2,800 people have reported bad reactions possibly connected to those medicines.
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25: Here's your Friday Fox Car. 16 out top today, Melbourne, with a light shower or two. Tomorrow, partly cloudy and 15. Same again for Sunday. Still 12 in the city. 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

0: Let's go, weekend's here, Friday. It can all start. It's Fifi, Fev and Nick, our queen, been off sick all week.
1: Yes.
0: But right
1: special
0: now,
1: guest.
0: Loz from the Hot Hits. You hear it every night, 7 p.m. Welcome, Lauren Barry.
2: Thank you so much for having me, gang.
1: You're burning the candle at both ends.
2: Well, I'm
1: Mornings,
2: actually not on
1: nights.
2: Tonight.
1: Oh, you're not on?
2: No, we're not on Fridays, mate. Do you listen?
1: God, no. Do you reckon I listen? What time do you get on? 7?
2: 7.
1: Mate, I go to bed at 6:30.
2: Yeah,
0: that is true.
1: Mate, we've got breakfast hours.
0: We're on the happy hour at 6
1: There's
0: to 7.
1: There's a few shows that don't work 7. Fridays at this company. We'll try to get that in my next contract.
2: Oh, well, I mean, you could... I'm staying out of it.
1: Staying out of it. Hey, we're about to play Battle of the Sexes, Loz, this has never been done before.
2: No.
1: Women versus men.
2: It's a brand new radio first.
1: Brand new radio first, where the women are 38 and the boys are 35, which is, I don't understand how that's happened, but the women are in front.
2: So it means we are superior.
1: Yeah, there you go.
3: we took the foot off the pedal because we were down by 11 at one point, Loz. We clawed our way back, and I think the blokes got one in front and going, we've done it, Loz.
1: We haven't won this week.
3: Pop the champers, we're the champs, and now we're behind again.
2: I'm bad luck for my team usually, so this could be...
1: Well, that's good.
0: Yeah, it is good because guess what, Loz? The boys have never, ever lost on a Friday. So let's see how we go.

0: We've got Maggie from Hoppers Crossing representing the women. How are you, Mags?
1: Not too bad. Thanks. Hopefully we win today.
2: Yeah, come on, Maggie.
0: Hey, you work at Marvel Stadium.
1: I do.
0: What do you do there?
1: Just customer service things like, you know, checking tickets and making sure everyone's in their seats and all that sort of thing. Busting up a few arguments in the football.
0: I like that.
3: Nice.
0: I like that. Have you seen Nick Cody's chair there? It's got his little plaque on it.
1: No, I haven't seen it.
3: Got to get to my seat, Bay 25. It's got my stats from the Legends game last year. I'll be chucking a few more on this year. Don't you worry about that.
0: And what are those stats, just to let Loz know?
3: Four disposals, 100% disposal efficiency, kicked a goal, whatever. Hadn't played in 20 years. First game back, AFL Legends, nailed it. Don't worry about it. All right, enjoy your weekend, everyone.
0: She's like, oh, cool, man. You're going to be up against
3: Mags. Actual perfection. It can be a lot to hear.
0: You're going to be up against Maddie from Kilo Park. Morning, Maddie.
4: Good morning, fellas.
0: You're a carpenter, mate. How's that going?
4: Yeah, good. Very good. Very busy. But the most important thing today is to get the win for the lad.
0: Yeah. Hey, and you win $250. Whoever takes it out today wins $250. And as we said earlier, no, the boys have never lost on a Friday. Because we know it's the weekend. We're already clocked off. We're tuned in. We want froths and we want the weekend. The footy's on and the boys are relaxed. We're no good on a Monday.
2: Oh, I'm not surprised by that at all.
0: Absolutely no good. All right, here we go. It's pretty simple. We're going to ask three questions, best of three. First to buzz in with the answer gets a point. And if you get two of them, or you might even only have to get one. Just depends how dumb the other sex is. It's pretty simple. All right, you ready?
1: Yep.
4: Let's go.
0: How many days are there in a leap year?
4: 363.
0: Nah, you're both wrong. It's 366. Because I'll just explain it. There's 365 days in a year, and then every fourth year there's a leap year, so you just add one on. Yep, cool.
2: Yeah, they get it.
3: Still nil all.
0: Nil all. Here we go. How many overs are there in a standard T20 cricket innings?
4: 20.
0: Bang.
2: Oh, that feels calculated.
0: Hey,
3: what,
0: hey,
3: had Loz, the answer in it.
0: You'd be right. All right, here we go. Last question. You need this, Maggie. Yep. Oh, she's still there?
2: Yeah.
0: Just gone off my little thing. It just says Matt. But anyway, here we go. How many continents are there?
4: Six.
1: Oh
0: my God. Seven.
1: Five.
0: Hey, lads, Maggie. Win.
3: Lads. Maddie, $250 cash. You should see the boys here in the studio going nuts.
0: Oh, we're back, baby. 36-38. We go into the weekend as victors again. Let's go, True Blue.
3: We have never lost on a Friday. What a streak that is. You're $250 richer, Maddie. Loz, how's your first battle of the sexes experience?
2: Oh, well, I told you I was bad luck, and Maggie, five? Are you serious? I'm sorry.
0: Did you see the, hey, you win $250, Matt. Did you see the carry on that just happened?
2: Unbelievable. The testosterone in this place, through the roof.
0: Do you know what happens when the girls win?
5: Lads.
2: What?
0: Well done to Maggie. You win and play a song. No, nothing.
3: Well played, Maggie.
0: Because there's no women here. What? Just you and Gemma.
2: Maggie, let's pretend for a second that you won. Oh, Maggie! You won!
0: Hey, but you lost.
3: Battle of the Sexes back Monday, 7 a.m. It is the Foxes, Fifi, Fev, and Nick.
0: Oh, God, I love
3: joined
0: that
3: segment. Joined by Loz Barry from the Hot Hits this morning. Alex Warren, now it's the Fox Morning. How did

0: 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Alex Moore and Fever Dream at 101.9 The Fox.
1: Stop it.
0: It's Fifi Feb and Nick Fia, Queen of Sick. Loz Barry from The Hot Hits. You hear it every night round the country. You just said that's a very catchy song, but annoyingly.
2: Yeah, I love Alex Warren.
0: Yeah, I said that with lots of conviction. Lots of conviction. Good song, though, up and about for this Friday, 14th of August weekend. It's here.
1: And we're joined by Loz Barry of the Hot Hits with Nick Kelly.
2: Nick Kelly.
1: He's a good man.
3: Great hair.
2: Oh, my God. The hair.
3: And beautiful.
2: He needs to find his perfect curly girl routine, though, because sometimes it's a bit of a fluff ball.
1: Oh, but yeah, we can have that when you got curly hair. Because I had curly hair and then it went to dreads.
2: Yeah.
1: Because when you sleep on it, it just froze.
2: Wait, those dreads weren't intentional?
1: No, they're just natural.
2: That's not true.
1: True story. Mm. Actual true. So when you
3: should we get Nick Kelly dreads?
1: No, mate. Literally, when you put your head on the pillow at night time, and then the curl, because you move around and stuff, the curls get intertwined. And then when you wake up, I had to rip them apart, and then they just it was all natural.
2: You needed one of those bonnets to sleep in, a silk bonnet.
1: Well, what would I need that for? It looked gross. Those dreadies were sick.
2: Iconic.
1: They were iconic. Hey, now, mate, let's get to know you a little bit.
2: What do you want to know?
1: Everything.
2: Everything.
1: Yeah, because mate, you're always at night, so not the same sort of people that are listening to us now because they're all in bed and asleep.
2: Mm-hmm.
1: Where are you from? What do you do?
2: Where am I from? What do I do? Well, I'm from Melbourne.
1: Yep.
2: Melbourne girl. Carlton supporter.
0: Oh,
1: yes.
0: Boom. Another one.
1: Yeah. Yes. Hey, have a look at this, Loz.
2: Yeah.
0: Boom.
1: Carlton supporters, hands up. Look at us all. Mate, they're everywhere.
3: Yuck.
1: Just everywhere.
2: How good are we at the moment?
1: We're humming at the moment, and Bontepelli's been—he's out, so we're going to win.
0: No way.
1: We're in the finals.
2: Lids are off.
1: Lids are off.
2: Lids off.
1: Parents buried for Carlton.
2: Yep, both parents. My granddad grew up in Carlton. That's why.
1: Oh, bang.
2: And then I had no choice.
1: You had no choice.
2: You know? Yeah. I even did work experience, Fev, at the Carlton Football Club.
1: Did you really? What did you do there? Receptionist?
2: I worked in different areas.
1: Marketing.
2: Yeah. Stole a coat hanger from Anthony Kudafidi's locker.
1: Did you?
2: Did. Yep.
3: Were you there when Fev was there?
2: I was.
0: Oh.
1: Doing work experience?
2: Yep. It was 2005.
1: Oh, God. Yeah, that was, yep.
2: You drove past me.
1: Did I?
2: And
1: did I toot?
2: You blew me a kiss.
0: Yes, you did.
1: 100% back in 2005. Now, you do work with Nick Kelly. Now,
2: yes.
1: I've seen you a lot on other shows.
2: Yeah.
1: Is he okay?
2: No, he's fine.
1: Yeah.
2: He's fine. I've just for some reason become like the resident fill-in of this network.
1: You've been everywhere. Carrie and Tommy,
2: B105. B105. Now I'm here.
1: Yeah. I reckon Nick's getting the drift. I don't think you like him.
2: You take that back.
1: I take it back.
2: Thank you. No, I do like him. I like him very much. Nah. But, you know, it's just hard being so versatile.
1: Good. I get it.
3: We can't have another cocky Blue supporter in the room. There's already Fev. There can't be two.
2: All right, that's true. Okay, I'll tone it down.
1: Who was your favourite Carlton player?

0: Oh.
1: Obviously you.
2: There we go.
3: Was it?
2: No. I did hear a little rumor that I was your favorite player. No. Yeah, I was.
1: I had 43 on my thing, Cuda.
2: Who was that?
0: Cuda.
2: Nah, he only played one.
0: Who
2: game.
0: Was that?
2: Well, I thought I'd give you one of my bobbleheads because I know you're a Carlton supporter. I bought you a little present.
4: There
1: you go.
4: Oh,
1: no!
2: Hey, look, she's shaking. She's talking to a Hall of Famer.
1: Oh, dreads and all?
2: No. You open it up.
1: Is this going to be not?
2: Oh, I've got a little curl. It looks like a pube.
1: Just one.
2: No, it does. It is just
0: you
2: one.
0: You look like a little alfalfa
2: look at the front of the head.
1: Oh, it does have a pube on the front. It really has a pube there. Okay.
2: Mate, they're limited edition. You can't get them. There was only 1,000.
1: Really?
2: Yeah. And they gave them away. They went like 10 minutes. I had to beg for some for my family.
1: Well, I'm honoured.
2: Yeah, you're welcome. You can stick that on the hot hits. Hot nights.
1: I might take it home.
2: Yeah, no, put it on your desk. So whenever you're doing your radio.
1: I don't have a desk.
2: No, neither do we.
4: Who's got a desk?
5: Coming up this morning on Fifi, Fev and Nick, we're after your amazing stories. It could just be something small.
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13: 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It's all happening on the Monash. A crash city-bound before Spring Bar Road. All lanes open. Speeds down to 40, though. Delays pushing back to Eastlink. And a breakdown outbound near Jackson's Road. Old mate having to change a flat tyre, which is somewhat deflating for him. See what I did there? Anyway, lane closed. Speeds down to 40 through there as well. Elsewhere, a power pole down Bayswater at the Mountain Highway near Jersey Road. 3 Point Motors Mercedes-Benz. 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
24: Hey, it's just gone 7:26 for your Friday morning here with Fifi, Fev and Nick Fee off Sick Loz Barry from the Hot Hits hanging out with us. And up next, doggy dating. We're just over a week away. A week tomorrow morning, Coburg Velodrome. If you're single and you've got a dog, come on down.
2: We're just talking about doggy dating and just letting Loz know what was going on. And what did you think? That
4: I thought that the dogs were dating. I literally thought you were matching your dogs up and then they went on a little date and then that's a beautiful love story.
2: So cute.
24: Also a good idea.
2: That's not what's happening.
4: No,
24: we're going to give you all the details after this. In fact,
25: people,
24: we have had someone who is a big star and they're going to join us in the studio next with their dog. So maybe we could set up their dog laws.
4: We're
24: going to bring it in next. You're going to hear a dog on the radio.
2: A little bit of doggy dating.
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0: Veronica's OG here.
1: Broke some news about them yesterday, didn't I?
0: Tell everyone that Mr. Fev.
1: Yeah, because obviously the NFL's coming to town.
2: Yes.
1: September 11, the Rams are taking on the 49ers.
2: Yes.
1: First time ever the NFL's coming to Australia. And they announced the Jonas
2: the
1: Brothers.
2: The Jonas Brothers. Very exciting. Yeah. I've got to get my tickets.
3: Half-time show.
1: Yeah, you've got to get tickets. Yeah. Sold out, mate.
2: Well, I'll find a way.
1: I'll get tickets.
2: No. I'll find a way.
1: The Jonas Brothers got announced yesterday. Oh, hello. We've got a little doggy in the studio just to throw everyone. Has nothing to do with this, but I dropped yesterday that the Veronicas will be playing at halftime with them because they sang in America on their tour.
2: They did.
1: They jumped on and sang Forever. So I reckon they're going to bring him out for a bit of Australian touch.
2: Oh.
3: You threw the head of entertainment for the NFL under the bus.
1: Yeah, Tim.
3: Poor Tim in New York. Fev's just going, Veronica's playing? He just started guessing names and poor Tim was melting.
1: Yeah.
2: It's like
3: Fev nailed it all.
2: It's just like a sibling halftime show.
1: Yeah.
2: I love this.
1: Yeah, the twins. So twinning.
2: Weird kind of.
1: Twinning and triplets. No, there's four of them. You know there's four Jonas Brothers?
2: Your pinky just completely threw me then.
1: Yeah, they're cooked. They just break.
2: Oh.
1: All my fingers break.
3: Oh,
1: they're all.
2: Oh, I don't know about that. That's scary.
1: I used to be an athlete, Loz, whatever. Time for doggy.

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1: How good.
0: Fifi Fevenick joined this morning by Loz Barry in the studio.
2: Yeah, and we're also joined by Nadia Gehrig, who went viral when she had this to say on Instagram.
3: Fox FM, this video is for you. I've just seen you hosting a doggy dating catch-up, and I love this concept. I love it, I love it, I love it. I own a mini dash hound. I'm obsessed. You best bet that I am getting a new outfit. My dog is getting a groom done because he needs to look 10 out of 10 to be my little wingman for this event. And I'm probably going to go to the salon myself and just get the hair touched up, because you have to make a good impression at these things. There are so many people around. I'm very passionate about being single, and I'm very passionate about my dog. These things are me.
0: Perfect.
2: Oh. Wow. How are you, Nadia?
1: No, I'm good. I'm good. It's hard to hear yourself back when you have a rant.
2: Now, we are joined by little Hugo, and what a boss man. He's got the hair coming out of his chest. It's got, because he's got like a little number on. He's got like a little, what is that? Is that a, is that koalas?
1: Koalas.
4: Are they in the pajamas?
1: In the pajamas.
2: Yes. The hair's frothing out. Yeah. He's like,
1: we don't want to give give it all away too soon, you know?
4: Yeah.
1: Got to wait for
4: the
1: event.
4: Leave some to the imagination.
5: I did love your description in the break, Nadia. Josiah said, why would you get a short-haired dash hound when you can get a long-haired dash hound? And what did you say to that?
1: I said, because you could, why would you get a rat when you can get a king?
4: Yeah.
2: Oh, yes. Oh, there so we fair. Go. Now, the dating apps are grim.
1: Ooh.
2: Yeah. How do you go on dating apps? No good?
1: Look, Fev, I'm not on them. I'm not going to lie.
2: Yeah, that's good.
1: It's a tough game out there.
2: It is.
1: Yeah. And I'm experienced. 10 years single.
2: 10 years single. Now, this is why we did this, because the apps are grim. And Josiah used to say when he used to walk his dog that all the chicks had hit on him all the time. I don't know why. but this is what happens at dog parks. Dogs create the first chat, don't they?
1: They do, for sure. I mean, I would say we're probably banned from a few dog parks.
2: Oh, why is that?
1: My boy doesn't get on well with others. Yeah.
4: That's quite common for little dash hounds.
1: Quite common, yeah. But when we were younger, we did venture to the dog parks, and it is a great way to meet people.
2: It is. So. You've got a dog.
4: I do. Nadia, I've got an Italian greyhound, and do you worry, because I too am single, but do you worry that bringing someone in is going to disrupt your dog?
1: Oh, for sure.
4: It puts me off dating in a way.
1: I've definitely dated someone who also had a dog, and the dogs didn't get along. So it was a flat out, see you later.
4: Immediate no.
1: Yeah, immediate no.
2: See, if I was single and I had kids, which I do, and I met someone that had kids and the kids didn't get along, unlucky, I'm getting some. You know what I mean?
1: Yeah. I know, but like, kids you can just lock in a room. With. I don't know.
2: You can lock a dog in a room.
1: No, not this guy. Not this
5: king.
1: Hey,
5: the cops won't turn up if the dog's locked in a room. Yeah. I'll tell you, if the kids are locked in there, they're going to do a check, you know.
2: Do you have like a little, is there like a little community single with dogs? Do you?
1: No, that's what I'm trying to create on this dating
2: situation. Yeah, so can you bring some friends? Like I'm saying, do you have like singles?
1: Oh, we're trying to get numbers.
2: Yeah. Oh, no, we don't need, we've got a lot of females.
1: Yeah, females are always up for anything. It's the guys.
4: Yeah.
1: You got to get in the run clubs or, I don't know.
2: Well, 13, 10, 60, Melbourne, if you're single, God. Nadia and the beautiful dog Hugo, call up. We might be able to have a live date.
0: With our event as well, you don't have to have a dog.
2: No, you
0: can
2: don't.
0: Come. That's the best thing as well. You might want to meet Nadia with her dog.
2: Would that be the better option, no dog?
1: I think for his personality, for sure.
2: Yeah.
1: Yeah.
2: Does he just hate men? Because he's looking at me like, oh, I'm a creepy.
1: He's great with people.
2: He's like greasing me off.
1: He just doesn't like dogs.
2: I'm with you, man. I'm trying to find your mum love.
5: Come on, Hugo.
2: I'm trying to hook your mum up, Hugo. Look, give me nothing. Oh,
4: I feel like Hugo's not a morning guy.
1: No, he's not. He's not a morning guy.
2: What are you looking for in a man, Nards?
1: I'm looking for probably just the fact that they're a man, to be fair.
4: Wow.
5: All right.
2: Well, come on, Melbourne.
0: Hard to find in this day and age. Nadia, thank you so much for joining us today.
1: Thank you for having me.
0: Having a good
2: year. Oh, hello.
5: Hugo a coffee, please. Dan, get him a coffee.
2: Get him some smoked weed every day.
0: he needs a little sleep. Hey, fox.com.au, you can register as well. Otherwise, like I said, 9 a.m. Coburg Velodrome, Saturday week, so a week tomorrow.
2: Oh, yeah, this dog, it's into me.
5: Sorry, Loz. Did you just say puppuccino?
4: Yeah, puppuccino.
5: Is that an actual
2: That's
5: thing?
2: That's not a thing.
1: Yeah, yeah. Puff cups.
4: At cafes, you can get just a little puppuccino, but my dog always gets diarrhea and wheeze for days. Like, it's no good.
5: Just give me the list of cafes that sells those so I never accidentally go.
4: All of them.
5: What do you mean all of them?
4: A puppuccino.
1: Yeah,
2: so what's in it?
1: You can go to Starbucks and get it.
2: Yeah, so there's like just froth?
5: Yeah.
4: Yeah, it's like a baby chino, but for dogs.
2: Yeah. God, do they put a little chocolate on top?
4: No,
2: or little doggy biscuits?
4: Doggy biscuits.
2: God.
5: That's their marshmallows, Fev.
2: See, I don't have a dog.
4: And I
2: if I go to a restaurant with a dog, I'm out of there. You can't have
4: You would hate no, to pub. See me and Nona coming into a cafe.
2: No, not even a pub. Like, just the dogs aren't meant to be in.
1: Nah, that's a strong opinion.
2: I've got a cat. I can take my cat in there.
4: Yeah, take your cat in there.
2: My cat. Yeah, cats are gross.
5: What?
2: I used to hate cats. I hated them.
4: Yeah.
2: I'll tell you my cat story.
4: Go on.
2: Have we got time?
0: Yeah, why not, mate? You can do what you want. Sure, show me.
2: I've hated cats forever, Nadia, and we've never had a pet. We don't have pets because my eldest daughter, Mia, is allergic to animals.
4: Yes.
2: So we never had pets. We shipped Mia off because she lost the I'm a Celebrity, Get Me Out of Here. I said that was the goal. If she doesn't come back as the queen, because I was the king, she's out. So she got
5: voted her out of two joints.
2: She got voted out twice. Lenny, my 20-year-old, said, let's get a cat. So we got a little rag doll. And they bought it when I was traveling. And they FaceTimed me when I was on the plane. They go, look what we brought. And I couldn't do anything. I'm like, I don't like cats. And the reason why is when I was like 11 years old, I was living in Birch Court, Narre Warren, and my best mate, Chris Newman, they had a cat called Mandy.
4: Yeah.
2: And Mandy was pregnant. And I was home sick one day and Mum had to look after me. So we had to look after the pregnant cat.
4: Right.
2: And I'm really sick. I'm spewing up. I've got probably the diarrhea.
4: Yeah.
2: I'm laying in bed and I wake up and I look on my bed. And Mandy's on there and she's given birth to about 10 kittens.
4: Oh.
2: Half of them are dead. There's blood everywhere. I've spewed up. So ever since then, I haven't liked cats. And it's not the cat's fault.
4: No.
2: It's just I went through trauma. And I don't want a cat. But then they
5: Mandy, you came and you ruined my blanket.
2: She ruined my life. But then we got this little rag doll and now I'm best friends with it.
4: Now, what is its name?
2: Its name is Honey.
4: Honey.
2: Aww. Yeah, little Honey.
4: I have a scar on my nose from a cat called Honey. That's my trauma.
2: There you go. Well, yeah, because they scratch, but they scratch, don't they?
4: Awful thing.
2: But that means they love you and they go up and they kiss you because they
4: That's what they want you to think. Then they'll eat your dead body when you die.
0: Thanks, Nadia. Thanks. The Foxes.
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9: 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A crash on the Monash. It's city bound near Wellington Road. Two lanes closed. Speeds down to 40. Delays back to Stud Road. Give it a miss. You can take the Prince's Highway instead. Elsewhere, a police incident. Mount Martha. The Esplanade closed between Stanley Crescent and Ian Road. 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
27: Morning, Melbourne. I'm Alexandra Bright. Shots have been fired as two groups of masked men clashed last night at Craigieburn Central. The shopping centre was placed into lockdown just after 7. The guys were also armed with machetes. There were no reported injuries and no arrests have been made. Three men and a woman have been charged after police located 12 kilos of a liquid similar to GHB. Detectives also seized cocaine, ketamine, methamphetamine and cannabis from an Elwood home. Investigations are underway after a third near miss on the tarmac at Sydney Airport. Virgin pilots had to slam on the brakes on Sunday when a Qantas plane started to cross the runway right in front of them. Both crews say they were cleared for takeoff. PM Anthony Albanese and US President Donald Trump had a phone call overnight. White House officials have confirmed the call. It's not yet known what it was about. And that's a latte money. Premier Ben Carroll is accused of approving $600,000 on coffee machines for his former office as WorkSafe Minister.
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27: Margot Robbie reportedly made a whopping $50 million from starring in and producing Barbie, but talks for a sequel continue to stall over pay disagreements. The studio has allegedly made more than 6 offers in the last 3 years. And Tame Impala has a song called Loser in the new Spider-Man Brand New Day movie. 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
27: Here's your Friday Foxcast. 16 our top today, Melbourne, a light shower or two. The weekend, partly cloudy and 15 both days, still sitting on 12 in the city. 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

0: Let's go. Friday weekend's here. How good is it getting you through this morning? Fifi, Fev, and Nick. Fee, our queen off six. So we've got Loz Barry from the Hot Hits joining us. Thanks for getting up early. Loz, you'll love this for a Friday. We do this
1: what
0: segment.
1: What time is it?
2: Is it amazing?
3: Yes, it's amazing.
1: Yes, Melbourne, 13 10 60, with the amazing stories. Now, Loz, this is a time where it is the weekend.
3: Yeah.
1: So if you've got a great story and you're going to a dinner party and you want to impress someone and you want to tell them a great story, you're at the pub drinking a couple off the cold wood, off the wood, and you're going, hey, I've got a great story. And then you sit there and you rehearse it to us and we'll let you know if it's amazing or not.
3: Okay.
1: And then we'll let, you can tell that at a party, or I probably wouldn't mention that.
3: Right.
1: Have you got an amazing story?
3: Well, the first
1: I'm sorry to put you under the pump.
3: Yep. Yeah. I have plenty, but the only one that I can think of, I don't know, it's just a bit sad. Is that all right?
1: Yeah, mate.
4: Yeah, go for
1: it. Well, we're the judges.
3: Okay. All right. So, not to be a Debbie Downer, my dad passed away, right?
1: Oh,
3: he passed away when I was young.
1: That's good stuff.
3: And when we used to play Trivial Pursuit.
4: Hit it, Josiah.
3: Wait, no. It gets better,
4: hit it.
3: Gets
4: hit
3: better,
4: it. Hit it. Hit it. Only mildly. God, I better get up from here.
3: So we used to play Trivial Pursuit, right?
1: Yeah, great game.
3: And there's thousands of cards in that game, right? And there was one we used to try and find. The question on it said, in what game do you rack your balls? And we just thought that was hilarious. We'd always try and find it. Pool, right?
4: Yeah.
3: Anyway, about a year after he died, me and my mum and my uncle were playing, and I looked down next to me and there was a card tucked under the board next to me. I was like, where'd this get here? It was that card.
1: Oh, wow.
3: No one knows how it got there.
1: The ghost.
3: The ghost.
1: Yeah. Do you think it was your dad?
3: No.
1: Maybe.
3: Well, maybe.
1: Well,
4: or is it just you guys don't? You don't pack up your games properly.
3: Oh. Yeah, Nick. Please. You're a really
4: nice person. Put your stuff away, Loz. But it's
3: just not amazing.
4: No, I love that.
3: I just thought it was a nice thing, you know. But how did it get there?
1: Yeah,
4: that's very sweet.
1: I reckon that's a story for a different segment, but hey, you had a crack.
0: That's how it works.
1: It's a low bar, guys. 13, 10, 60 with the amazing story.
0: Hey, whether it's a good story or not, you still win an incredible prize, $250 cash.
1: Oh, for Mercedes-Benz Berry.
3: Ooh, nice.
1: You don't win it because you're on the show. So
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1: It's only 24 minutes from the Burnley, I think.
0: Yeah, and guaranteed to make it worth your while, wouldn't you, there?
1: Get down there and see Brandon. He'll give you nothing.
4: Chicken sandwiches.

0: Good on you guys. Sam Fender, Olivia Dean teaming up. Duet of the year, if I do say so myself. 7 to 8. Hey, it's a Friday. I'll tell you what, that is amazing.
1: Is it amazing? Yes, it's amazing.
2: Now, we are joined by Loz Barry, and she could have told the worst Is It Amazing story ever. Before the break, but she really wants a $250 voucher down in Mercedes-Benz Berwick, and she just told us a story off air that was 1,000 times better.
3: Yeah, but it's not my story.
2: Doesn't have to be your story.
3: Okay. Yeah. So I used to work on another radio show.
0: Oh, and, wow.
4: What happened? Someone,
2: what was it like? Love FM or?
3: Someone called up. We used to do a segment that was kind of similar. They rang up and they said that their dad had also passed away a few years prior. They're at the footy.
4: Do you have any non-dead dad stories? We're trying to get up and about on a Friday.
3: No, this is a good one. And apparently for some reason they used to chop up bits of the yellow pages and shower them from the roof.
2: Yeah, like confetti.
3: Like confetti.
2: Yeah.
3: And she was sitting there and from the roof fell onto her lap her dad's phone number and name.
4: Wow.
2: Well, there you go.
3: Is that amazing?
2: That's a...
1: Yes!
2: She's back! She's back from the dead!
4: That is an amazing story.
3: Yes. Thank you.
4: There you go, Loz. Not all. We're playing Mousetrap and I forgot where the thing was. Boo.
2: Gosh.
3: It was Trivial Pursuit.
2: If only a bloody start. Hungry Hippo she was playing. God, Jesus. Hey, you're back, though. You're back.
3: I'm back.
2: Well
3: thank
2: done.
3: You. I've redeemed
2: you still
3: myself.
2: Don't win the $250 Mercedes-Benz Berwick voucher. Hey, Amanda from Airport West. Good morning, Amanda.
5: Morning.
2: What's your amazing story?
5: I had a flight cancelled in Brisbane, and I was waiting to find out what we were doing, and I was sitting next to an older lady, and I said, where are you going? And she said, Drysdale. I said, oh, my grandmother lived in Drysdale. And she said, whereabouts? And I gave her the street name and she said, that's where I live. And I said, you're joking, what number? And she gave me the number and it turned out she'd bought my grandmother's house after she passed away.
2: Oh.
4: Now it's a dead nan story.
2: Yeah.
4: No. I'm just trying to get up and about on a Friday.
2: I think that's pretty amazing.
3: No, that impressed. Is incredible. I think that's
0: amazing. Really? Nick, you're happy
4: phenomenal.
0: As well?
2: Just
4: what do you
2: like
4: mean?
2: It.
0: All right, it's just...
4: Brisbane abandons... Brisbane
0: bought a house of someone else. Yeah,
3: but you met him in another place.
0: I know.
4: It's 25 million people in the country.
0: I'm not saying it's a bad story. It's a cool story. I don't know why I'm not overly impressed. But
2: it was your grandma's house.
0: I know. It's a cool story.
2: How many houses did your grandma have? Back then they only had one.
0: Yeah, that's a fair point. I'm going to say it's amazing for you guys.
1: Yes. Yes, it's amazing.
3: Yes, Amanda.
2: Well done, Amanda. $250 Mercedes-Benz voucher. Berwick.
5: Thank you.
2: Beep, beep. Only 24 minutes from the Burnley Tunnel.
0: It is, Fev. And guaranteed to make it worth your while.
2: Lauren from Doreen, good morning, Loz.
6: Hey, how are you?
2: Good. What's your amazing story?
6: So, I was shopping on Marketplace on Facebook and I went to go pick up a bookshelf for the kids. But I accidentally went to the wrong house and it was just this poor little old lady, absolutely terrified that I knocked on her door. Anyway, it was quite awkward, so I just sort of left. Anyway, I work in a call centre where we get hundreds of calls a day. And there's about 50 consultants taking phone calls. And the next day, she actually called through to call about her bill. And I was actually able to apologise to her for going to the wrong house. So,
0: wow.
6: Yeah, that was pretty funny.
2: So it was the same lady who, the little old lady you knocked on the house, and
4: little
2: she
4: lady.
2: Called up, little old lady, the next day, she called up your work.
6: Yep.
2: Wow.
3: And so you were like, what's the address? And she said, and you said, hey, hang on a second, you're the lady from yesterday.
6: Yeah, I was like, did somebody knock on your door
2: she
6: yesterday and ask for a bookshelf? And she was like, yes. And I was like, I'm so sorry, that was me. And, so I was able to help her with her bill and things like that. And so, it was really funny. It was really cool.
2: This is a time where, like, Fee and I are, like, really nice people. And then we just go, Nick, what do you think?
3: Nick, what do you think?
4: No one died in it, so I'm a bit flat, actually.
3: We're on a roll.
0: Like
4: we're
0: it.
4: On a roll with dead family stories.
0: Like it's better than the last caller. 10 times better. What's right? Are you guys
6: and
0: right?
6: And I even rushed through it, Nick. I know you don't like stories. That
4: no,
6: go
4: no, no.
6: Up.
4: It's actually
6: I
4: a great
6: let
4: story.
6: That one go really
4: It's very similar to the last story. I love it. I love them
0: way
4: both.
0: Way better.
2: All right.
0: Am I?
4: What do you mean way better,
0: can
4: Josiah?
0: I'm saying it's amazing. Are you guys not impressed?
4: But
3: you
4: if
3: have
4: you
3: a
4: think
3: funny
4: this
3: idea
4: is amazing,
3: of amazing.
4: Yeah. What then? Why aren't you giving the last one amazing?
0: Which was a better story?
7: Lauren's is absolutely better than the last.
0: Thank you.
6: On point. Like, it's too good to be true.
0: Oh,
2: I think our Loz's was the best story.
0: Yeah, it was.
3: I think they're all amazing.
0: Positive vibes on this Friday,
2: yes.
0: Guys.
3: Well done, Lauren.
2: What does she win?
0: $250 cash, thanks to Mercedes-Benz Berwick. All yours.
4: Wow. Hey, nicely done.
2: By the way, part of the world, Berwick.
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4: How far is it from the Burnley fair?
2: 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I actually went into that demo factory the other day. There are some beautiful cars in there, if anyone's in the market.
3: You showed me $1 million car before.
2: Yeah, that's in there. It's literally in there.
0: Beautiful car, that one.
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11: 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The Monash playing host to a crash and plenty of debris strewn all over the road. Might be pronounced debris. Why is the S even there? Anyway, don't pull on that thread. It's city-bound at Wellington Road. There is a lane closed. Speeds at 40. Redundant, of course. Delays back to Stud Road. Take the Princess Highway. Elsewhere, an incident on the Mornington Peninsula Freeway. City-bound before Springvale Road, causing grief. This weekend at Autobahn, get 30% off Penrite and Kicker, plus 25% off supercharged batteries and Uni-Dan UHF. This weekend only at Autobahn. 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

0: Sonny Federa here on 101.9 The Fox. How good is it Friday? Fifi Fev and Nick hanging out with you. Good morning. Let's play Alpha Bar.
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5: Morning, Monica.
6: Hello, good morning.
5: You ready for Alpha Bucks? Ready to bring 10 grand?
6: Oh. Pardon?
5: Are you ready to win 10 grand?
6: I've never been more ready in my life.
5: What are you going to do with the cash if you win?
6: I'm going to take my kids to Japan.
7: Excellent.
5: Beautiful country. Been to Japan, Loz?
7: I haven't. It is right at the top of my list.
5: Yeah, we did a junket there for the radio. It was gross.
7: Oh, yeah?
5: Yeah, best country ever.
7: I have a very good feeling about Monica. I mean, I don't want to get everyone's hopes up or down. But I have a good feeling
6: about Monica too.
7: Yes, Monica.
8: Yeah. We all want Monica to win.
5: You've got 30 seconds to answer. Get all 10 right. You get 10 grand. Your letter this morning is going to be the letter P. I'm going to give you the answer to question 9, a Ben Affleck film, Pearl Harbor. Great film.
6: Pearl Harbor. Okay.
5: Nick's going to read out the questions. Good luck, mate.
8: All right, Monica, you ready to roll?
6: Ready to go.
8: For 10 grand, the letters P. Question 1, name a fruit.
6: Pawpaw.
8: A hobby.
6: Pass.
8: An Aussie animal.
6: My gosh, pass. This is hard.
8: A country.
6: Panama.
8: Something in a garage.
6: Pieces of stuff.
8: Fast food chain.
6: Pardon?
8: A fast food chain.
6: PJ Maxx. No, that's not it. Shit, this is horrible.
5: I reckon we just stop this.
8: Right, yeah, let's just stop it.
6: I just stopped.
8: Don't worry about it.
5: Hey,
8: we got Redemption Week for a reason, and you'll be there front and centre, Mon.
5: You were amazing, Mon.
8: Pieces of stuff.
6: Easier when you're not on the radio.
5: Everyone does say that. A hobby, one of Josiah's favourite hobbies, pole dancing.
0: It is, yeah.
5: An animal, I don't know what you said.
6: Done that?
5: Pardon?
6: I've even done that. I should have known.
5: You've done pole dancing.
7: Monica, tell us more, please. Yeah.
6: Oh, no, I couldn't hike my butt up the pole, so I gave up.
7: It's hard. It's very athletic, pole dancing, isn't it?
5: Yeah, it is.
6: Oh, it is. It is an art form.
7: Yep.
5: Yeah.
8: Yeah. Yes, I love the arts.
5: Hey, you've won a $200 Zonzo voucher, Monica.
6: Thank you, guys.
0: Enjoy that Zoncello Yarra Valley in Healesville. It's your new go-to for Italian food. Spritzers in good times.
5: She was fun.
0: She was. Let's go. We'll be back in just a sec.
5: Just quickly, we had our good friends Peking Duck on the other day. And their first ever album is dropping today.
7: Is it today?
5: Yeah. So good luck to the Duck Boys. Yeah. It'll be number one on the ARIA charts. And we're going to see them at the Logies. You come to the Logies too, Logies?
7: Coming to the Logies, mate. We'll be all tizzed up and ready to go.
5: Yeah, we'll be ready to go. And they'll be up and about, the Duck Boys.
0: Yeah, they're performing. Sunday, Channel 7. You can watch it all unfold. We'll be doing our show Monday morning live from a hotel room, the Logies After Party.
5: I reckon they'll be dropping in too.
8: Yeah. And they'll be doing a DJ showdown against our very own DJ.
5: DJ Shurs. He's DJing on the red carpet.
7: Nick Callie's also DJing on the red carpet.
5: Oh, you got competition.
0: Oh, no.
9: It's a DJ on. Back to back, baby. Oh, back. It's first, I'm second.
5: Back to back. Woo. Back to back DJ attack.
0: Wait, who's first?
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0: Headliner.
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12: 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A crash on the Eastern Freeway citybound just before Middleborough Road causing a bit of grief. A lane closed, speeds down, of course. Headaches remain on the Monash citybound from Eastlink to around Springbar Road following an early collision. A power pole has been brought down in Bayswater, the Mountain Highway near Jersey Road. Jersey Road is closed northbound for good measure and crews are directing traffic. Some good news this morning is that all train lines are reporting good service. 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
1: Morning, Melbourne. I'm Alexandra Bryant. A witness says he's never seen such large machetes before. Two groups of masked men clashed at Craigieburn Central last night, sending the shopping centre into lockdown. They were armed with machetes and shots were fired. Police are hunting the offenders. No injuries have been reported. Shouldn't have happened, says ATSB boss Angus Mitchell, of a third near miss at Sydney Airport. A Qantas flight and a Virgin plane narrowly avoided a collision on Sunday. Mitchell on Nine says both crews had been cleared for takeoff.
4: Look, something's gone wrong. We don't know all of the circumstances yet. We're only notified of this yesterday lunchtime, so we've started that process of gathering the evidence that we'll need. We understand that there was some training or supervision taking place in the tower at the time. Now, what role that may have played, we're unsure at this point.
1: The PM has pushed for Australia to be exempt from tariffs during an overnight phone call with US President Donald Trump. Anthony Albanese says the chat was very productive and the deaths of more than 60 Australians are being linked to popular weight loss drugs. The TGA says not all of the drugs were being used for weight loss.
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1: 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Our top today, Melbourne, a light shower or two. Tomorrow, partly cloudy and 15. Same again for Sunday, just nudging up to 13 in the city. We are an interruption-free zone every morning after Fifi, Fev and Nick wrap at 9 a.m. Keep it locked for the Foxes. 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

0: Dick Losberry from the Hot Hits. You hear around the country every night here at the Fox at 7 p.m. Thank you.
1: Well done.
0: It's been a fun show. Hey,
2: well done.
0: We are going to be talking about doggy dating, our singles party. If you are single and want to date, meet some lovely ladies, 13, 10, 60. We're going to have a chat to you next, but we are about to play a great song, and you mentioned them just before the break.
2: Yeah, the Duck Boys, Ruben and Adam, have released, baffles me that it's their first ever album.
1: Yep. And they're almost like heritage listed in this country.
2: ARIA winners, superstars, and they're global. They travel the world. And so get out and get their first album today, the Peking Duck Boys, and we thought of, let's just play a duck song.
0: Yeah. Oh, yeah. How good's this for your quack, Friday high? Quack.
2: Quack. Quack. Quack.
0: Their
2: quack,
0: album quack, Paradise quack, out quack, now. Quack, support Aussie. Quack, quack, quack.

0: good's that? Peking Duck, 16 years, first album dropped today, Paradise. Get around them, good Aussie boys at the Fox.
1: Blokes in Australia.
0: They are. It's Fifi, Fev and Nick. Hey, doggy dating. We have an event at the Coburg Velodrome. If you're single, bring your dog next Saturday. So it is the 22nd of August, 9 a.m. in the morning. Food trucks, vendors, you name it. Holidays worth $5,000, two of them to give away, plus a year's supply of Prime 100 dog food. It is going to go nuts. Doggy dating. If you're single, let's go.

0: Let's go.
1: Yes, it's BP7X, Doggy Dating. Now, the lads of Melbourne, 131060, if you want to date a single lady with a dog, call now because we're about to meet two singles, Loz.
2: Yep.
1: We've got Danny from Fairfield. Morning, Danny.
3: Good morning. I love the vibes this morning, guys.
1: Yeah, we're thanks, up and Danny. About. Loz is bringing some vibes this morning.
3: She really is.
2: Thank
3: Good
2: you,
3: on
2: Danny.
3: You, Loz.
2: Thank you.
3: No worries.
1: If only we could tell the stories that she's telling us off air. On air.
3: Come on Saturday.
1: One involved the 12th man, which you just, I never thought I'd hear anything about the 12th man and what you were talking about, but we'll talk about that another time. Now, Danny, you're single. How long have you been single for?
3: About a year and a half.
1: Yeah. Okay. Why are you single?
3: Oh, that's a long story. I was in a long-term relationship and it ended. So, yeah.
2: Danny, would you agree that chivalry is dead?
3: I mean, if you met my dog Frank, then you would say no.
1: Frank the Tank.
2: Frank the Tank. Does he open the car door for you or something? What's he doing?
3: Opens the car door, gets me my coffee in the morning, you know. Perfect angel.
2: You don't need a man, Danny. You have Frank.
3: You know what? You're right. He's the only man I need.
1: Now, Danny,
2: I'm bad.
1: Heard a little whisper from my producer that the reason why you broke up was because of Frank.
3: No.
1: Oh.
3: Oh, no, that was my long relation. But yes, I was dating somebody and we did break up because of Frank.
1: There we go.
2: What did Frank do?
3: Nothing. Frank didn't do anything. He's a perfect angel.
2: Mm-hmm. Yep.
3: I just, the first time he came over and met Frank, he tried to tell me that Frank wasn't allowed to sleep in the bed with me anymore. Mm. And if he wanted to date me, and I was like,
2: That's an immediate no for me as well, Danny.
0: What sort of dog is Frank?
3: He's a beautiful Cocker Spaniel. Aww. He's like a tank of a Cocker Spaniel. He's like
1: the only Cocker Spaniel in that bed that night then.
3: Yep.
1: All right, Danny, stay on hold. We're going to get some lads up to have a chat with you. And we've got Bianca from Airport West. Morning, Bianca.
4: Good morning, guys. How are you?
2: Yeah, hi, Bianca.
1: Good. And you're single. How long have you been single for?
4: Yes, a long 2.5 years.
1: Okay. Have you been on the apps? They're grim, aren't they?
4: Yeah, they're pretty grim. Not helping at all.
1: What sort of dog do you have?
4: I have a Cavoodle.
1: And what's its name?
4: Harvey.
0: Hello.
5: Hello.
1: Harvey.
0: Hello. Hello, Bianca.
1: Hey, would you love to come to our doggy dating singles party?
4: Yes, I would. I'm down to try something different. Yeah.
1: How do you go to the dog park? Do people come up to you at the dog park?
4: No one comes up. It's just a different world these days.
0: Oh.
2: Is Harvey
0: says
2: a social...
0: hello, Harvey.
2: Yeah. Harvey a social
1: dog?
4: Yeah, they say hi to Harvey, not me.
2: Oh, yeah.
1: Oh. Hello. I just saw a different Harvey in Ibiza. He was having a great old time.
6: Different Harvey.
1: Just a different Harvey. We'll talk about Katie Price's kid.
2: Yeah, who we adore.
1: We adore. We love him.
2: Yep.
1: All right, Bianca, would you like to come to our singles party?
4: Yes, I would love to.
1: 2.5 years of no love. We're going to find you love. And I reckon Harvey will be able to, because that's what happens, Loz. Mm. The dogs instigate the chat.
2: Yes.
1: They just go up and they sniff another dog and then they go, oh, my God, I'm so sorry. My heart, Harvey does this all the time. And then you start chatting and then all of a sudden...
2: The dogs are humping and then...
1: Yeah, you're doing the same thing.
6: It's a great icebreaker. Hey, if you're interested in Bianca as well, 131060, give us a buzz or Danny as well if you want to date either of them. Right after this, let's do some live dating on the Fox.
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10: 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Got a couple of breakdowns on the books, both of them with flat tyres. The Monash Citybound, just after Glen Ferry Road. The left-hand lane is closed. Speeds out 40. Everyone's slowing for a look. No one's slowing to help. Obviously. The other one's on the Tulla Citybound just before Bell Street. The left-hand lane closed there for good measure. Elsewhere, an incident for the Mornington Peninsula Freeway Citybound before Springbar Road delays back to Eastlink. Spotlight's over $30 million clearance sale is on now. Hurry into spotlight while stocks last. 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Sale ends Tuesday, 18th August 2026. And now you're up to date on Melbourne's number one hit music station with the Foxes, Fifi, Fev and Nick.
6: 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We need blokes. If you want to date, 13, 10, 60. A couple of great eligible ladies that blokes you can date after G-Flip at the Fox.

G-Flip on fire here at the Fox as we approach 8:30. You've got traffic news on the way as well. If you're stuck a bit of Friday traffic, R&B Friday's kicking off 9 o'clock this morning. Best day of the week. But we're just 1 week away. We're just over 1 week away from doggy dating

0: Saturday, the 22nd of August, 9 a.m. Coburg Velodrome. That's a week tomorrow. It's going to be a ripping morning. Photo booth. Get a little selfie with your dog. Yeah, I'm going to do that with my Elmo.
1: A photo booth. I do. Oh, come in.
0: Get my dog Elmo to lick me on the lips. Why not?
1: We had he looked after Fee's dog. Fee went overseas, and Josiah got Lizzie Rosie Box is Fee's dog. Yeah. Little cavoodle. And Josiah had a shower naked with a dog.
2: In the shower?
1: Yeah.
3: Yeah.
0: Let me explain the story.
1: No, that's it.
3: No, that's it.
1: Doesn't
3: that's
1: need
3: the
1: explaining.
3: Story.
1: You were nude in the shower with a cavoodle.
0: Fee's cavoodle.
1: Yeah.
0: It's true.
2: It's someone else's dog is more strange.
1: Yeah, and Fee's like, oh, when Josiah went to drop Lizzie Rosie Box back at Fee's house, the dog didn't want to leave.
2: Of course.
1: We're like, why? And he goes, oh, well, I had a shower naked with the dog.
3: Yeah. And I get it. You can't wipe peanut butter off. You know, that's it. You need a shower for that.
0: Hey, you got to throw a legend in there.
1: Let's get back on track. Now, Loz, we're famous for our singles parties.
2: Yes.
1: We throw them all the time. We've had marriages.
2: Yeah.
1: We've had a baby come from it. Our boss, Mad Mando, I hooked her up. I was her wingman, and I found her Drew.
2: I was
1: the one. I put them together.
2: Oh, okay.
1: Yeah.
2: You're like Cupid.
1: Well, thank you.
3: rhymes with it.
1: Yeah. Stupid. Oh, good one, idiot. I am a stupid. Wow. Keep it simple, stupid. That's what they say to me. We've got Georgina on the line. Good morning, Georgina from Lara. How are you?
4: I'm good. How are you?
1: Good. You're single?
4: I am, yes.
1: How long have you been single for?
4: Forever, according to my application.
2: Okay.
1: And you obviously have a dog.
4: I do, yes. He's a Kelpie cross border collie. His name is Charlie.
2: Oh, Charlie must be full on.
4: He is very full on.
1: Yeah. Little ADD dog.
2: Yeah.
4: Oh, yeah.
2: Yep.
1: What do you want in a bloke?
4: Someone who's funny, who's kind.
1: You're out, Nick.
4: Personable. someone who's funny and kind and personable. I'm a bit of a quirky person, so maybe if someone could match that level of quirk that I've got, I think that would be fun.
2: Okay. Now, let me just – is your name Georgina or Georgiana?
4: Georgiana.
2: Yeah, so you want someone who gets your name right, first of all.
3: Yeah.
1: I'm married, so I don't care if it's Georgina, Georgie.
3: J-Train.
2: Georgette.
1: Either or.
3: George Jensen.
1: I've got dyslexia.
2: Oh, okay, sorry.
1: Yeah, so you're picking on someone with a problem. Yeah, sorry.
3: Yeah.
1: That's all right.
3: Spell it.
1: Yeah. Georgina, dyslexia. No. God. I went D-I-S.
3: Nah.
1: Am I wrong already? Is it D-E? Nah.
2: You're asking the wrong people.
0: D-Y.
2: You're the one that has it.
1: Hey, I've got issues. Jesus. I have to pull them out to everybody in Melbourne. They already know I've got problems. That's why they listen to the show. Like, what's he going to say next? Hey, stay on the line, Georgina, because I have found someone.
3: Georgiana.
1: Did you like what I did there? Radio. Hey, Lincoln from Yarra Junction. How are you, brother?
5: Good, yourself?
1: Yeah, not too bad. You're single?
5: Yeah.
1: I don't know why. Have you got a dog?
5: Yeah, I got a golden retriever.
2: Nice.
1: Oh,
2: nice.
1: Beautiful. What's his name?
5: Forrest.
1: Oh, hey, Forrest.
3: Run, Forrest.
1: And you haven't got your Jenny yet, have you?
5: No, not yet.
1: Your little peas and carrots. And I was running. Oh, God. One of my favourite shows, Loz.
2: It's
1: Forrest
2: brilliant.
1: Gump.
2: It's brilliant.
1: Yeah. Remember what I told you before, how we get told off for not staying on the swings?
2: Yeah.
1: We are in a different ballpark at the moment.
2: We're on the slide, mate.
0: Bring it back, Loz.
1: Hey, let's make things even more awkward now that Loz has actually potted me for my disability I have.
3: Yeah, that's hurtful, Loz.
1: Lincoln, would you like to talk to Georgina? Georgiana. Georgiana, meet Lincoln.
5: G'day.
2: Georgiana.
5: Hello.
4: I don't know what's happened. Are you still there?
5: Yeah.
4: Oh, okay. Hello. Sorry. Something's going on with my reception.
1: That old chestnut.
2: They've got such great chemistry.
1: Say hi to each other.
4: Hi. How are you?
5: There you go. Good. Yourself?
4: I'm doing okay for 8:30 in the morning.
5: Oh, that's good.
4: I'm not much of a morning person, so, you know, lovely to be up at this time.
5: Yeah, that's good.
0: Oh, Lincoln.
1: Oh, the sparks are flying!
6: The electricity is palpable.
1: Hey, we'll see you both at the Coburg Velodrome Saturday the 22nd for doggy dating, and hopefully your dogs will do something. But I reckon that as much chat will come out of the dog's mouth as will come out of those two.
2: No, I feel it. I think they're nervous. Yeah. They can feel the energy.
1: Yeah, there's nothing better than awkward radio.
0: Oh, so good.
1: And that 10 minutes has probably been the worst.
0: Hey, whether you guys find love or not, hopefully you do, of course. Like
1: Oh, they're
0: said,
1: not hooking up.
2: They hate each other.
0: We have an incredible prize. Two attendees on the morning will win a holiday valued at $5,000.
1: The dead air.
0: We're also a year supply of Prime 100 dog food valued at $2,500.
3: I just got a live text message from my mate Crooksy. I've got secondhand embarrassment for these two.
1: Oh, I met Crooksy's wife. I've got a photo with her.
0: See you next Saturday. Coburg Velodrome, 9 a.m. The Foxes.
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10: 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A breakdown causing brake lights on the Monash city bound before the Hayington Rail Bridge. Left-hand lane closed. Speeds of 40, of course, somewhat redundant. Delays well back to Toorak Road. You can take the Princess Highway to Dandenong Road instead. Quicker and cheaper. Elsewhere, a breakdown for the Tulla 2 city bound before Bell Street, also in the left-hand lane. A crash in Donnybrook. Donnybrook Road westbound before the Hume Freeway. 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
14: Morning, Melbourne. I'm Alexandra Bright. The opposition says more police are needed after frightening scenes at Craigieburn Central last night. The shopping centre was sent into lockdown as shots were fired when two groups of masked men clashed. They were also armed with machetes. There were no reported injuries and no arrests have been made. AFL power brokers are advocating behind the scenes for a Geelong clause to be introduced into player contracts where concussion risks are stated explicitly. The Oz reporting there's a push for a standardised clause that deals with concussion risk and liability. Trade and security have dominated an overnight phone call between Anthony Albanese and US President Donald Trump. The PM telling reporters the pair discussed AUKUS, the Middle East, and Australia's Pacific alliances.
15: This included briefing the President on the recent alliances that we have established, the coming into force of the alliance with Papua New Guinea, the signing of the alliance with Fiji, and the other arrangements that we have made right across the Pacific and Southeast Asia.
14: And transport safety authorities are looking into yet another near miss at Sydney Airport. It happened on Sunday, hours after an earlier incident. Oh, you
11: like Fox Guy? And now, with your latest celeb news.
14: Rihanna has taken all three of her kids back to her hometown in Barbados. She posted pics of the fam on Rihanna Drive, saying, "One minute I feel like that kid from Westbury. The next minute I'm bringing my own kids back to Rihanna Drive. Trippy how life works." Oh, Nicole Kidman says her life hasn't panned out how she planned, but you adjust and adapt. Speaking to British Vogue, she says she's keeping the heart open after her divorce from Keith Urban.
25: Sydney Road, Brunswick will close between Davies Street and Mitchell Street for tram works from 21 August to 3 September. Businesses remain open. Expect delays. Visit the Transport Victoria website.
14: 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The weekend, partly cloudy and 15 both days. 13 right now in the city. 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
27: Does your dad love his footy? 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Then get him to give your dad the ultimate Father's Day gift, a Swish personalised video message that's made just for him. 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
0: Happy Friday. How good is it? Fifi Fevernick hanging out with you. Queen Fee off at the moment. Sick. Lauren Barry, Loz Barry from the Hot Hits has been hanging out with us. And a big thank you to Glowbird Energy looking after the show. We love Glowbird.
1: Yeah, it's cold. The weather's cold early hours. But winter's nearly done. 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You need some of that, Josiah.
0: I do, yeah.
3: No locking contracts, no hidden fees.
1: Yeah, that's what you
3: They're up front. That's all you want.
1: T's and C's do apply.
0: Absolutely, they do, Fev. 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Love your energy. Great song now, Zara Larsson, Midnight Sun. On the other side of this, we just learned something interesting about you, Loz. How are we going to talk about that?
1: We can't talk about what you did.
0: Oh, let's talk about the Logies because that's happening this week as well. We're all going to be there. Nick's going to be in a suit for the first time ever.
1: Something I thought I'd never see. The Peking Duck Boys are on Sunrise with Paw Patrol.
0: Oh, they are too.
14: What's happening there?
0: Oh, I don't know. Zara Larson now.

0: They're loving that going viral at the moment. Once again, Zara Larsson, 13-9 here at the Fox for your Friday. 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Love your energy. I tell you where there'll be a lot of energy Sunday night.
1: Oh, yes. It's television's night of nights, and us radio losers are all gone.
2: Yeah.
1: And we're off to Sydney over the weekend. Yes. We're all departing at different times, but we'll all be there on the red carpet. I don't know. They say it's like 3 o'clock or something. Go walk the red carpet.
0: Yeah,
1: we're,
0: yeah.
1: We're going to play the cool game and just rock up like
3: 9:30.
1: A little bit later.
2: Yeah.
1: And we've all got our kit. Nick rang me the other day. Actually, I had a missed call and I woke up from a 12-minute nap, and I was like, "Whoa!" Josiah had rang me, Cody had rang me, and Leon had rang me. I'm like, "Oh my god, what's happened?" And then I ring Cody. He's like, "I'm in at Men's Club at High Point. What are you wearing?"
4: We had like
1: what
4: a chit-chat.
1: "What
4: are you wearing to the
1: Logies?" "What are you wearing?" We're like, "Match." And we had this chat, like what girls would do before they go out. Like, "What are you going to wear? Let's not clash."
2: That's so sweet.
1: And then I went to Men's Club yesterday down at Bridge Road in Richmond, got dressed up. I just showed you my kit
2: it's
1: before.
2: Stunning.
1: Yes.
0: Can I ask you guys, I need some advice because I've got two jackets. I don't know whether to go three-piece black suit or wear a white jacket.
2: Ooh.
3: You're a white jacket guy.
2: Well, I think white.
0: Yeah, I'll do whatever you guys
1: tell
0: me.
1: Jacket. We'll give you the keys to park the car.
0: No, do you know, that's why I don't want to. I put on last night, my wife, Melina.
1: No, won't give you any crap.
0: She
1: I
0: goes, Fev's going to call me a waiter all night. Yeah. I can't do that. That's why I'm asking.
2: He'll do that regardless chicken or beef, of the jacket. Sir.
1: That's the only reason we're bringing you to Sire to get our drinks. Hey, but we will, Loz, on Monday, we'll be doing the show live from Sydney in a hotel room, Josiah's hotel room, actually, at the
2: lucky
1: Star. And we don't know what's going to happen. We don't know who's going to be rolling in because they get loose.
2: Yeah.
1: It's a big night.
2: I'm fearful for this show.
1: Yeah, well, so are we. And who could ever forget Carl Stefanovic?
0: Yeah.
1: That was the Logies. That was his infamous, famous broadcasting hammered.
5: Hello and welcome to you and a special edition of the Logies. It is 5:30, it is bright, and it is very early. So Lisa has not slept, and neither has Carl. I'm talking about myself in the third person, and it's going to be fine for most parts, including Queensland, New South Wales. You know what?
6: We've got a
5: who
6: few
5: cares?
6: Shirts.
2: It's like looking at a crystal ball.
0: He's up for a Logie.
1: He's
0: Sunday,
1: up for a Logie.
0: And he's not on. So that'll be interesting.
3: We've all been in that spot, though.
1: Have we?
3: Where you go, yeah, I know how to talk right now. And you start talking and your brain's like, you're all by yourself here, mate.
2: Yeah.
3: Good luck, tongue.
2: You get a little bit of a free pass, I think, post-Logies.
1: Oh, 100%. And
3: my wife is very scared. Yeah.
1: My wife.
3: My wife is very scared. She's currently 33 weeks pregnant today. Beautiful Luchi.
2: Oh.
3: And she said, what are your and Fev's plans? And I said, Fev said on air that he's already blown up at the Brownlow before, but he's never done it at the Logies.
1: Nah, last time I went to the Logies, I was banned from drinking at Crown. I was banned from Crown, but I was allowed to go, but I wasn't allowed to drink.
2: Well, this isn't at Crown, so you're in luck.
1: Yeah, no, I'm back at Crown.
2: Oh,
1: but it was
2: good.
1: Like, I just wasn't, and it was so boring because everyone else was drinking and I'm sitting there like shaking
2: like
1: because I'm
2: boy.
1: Like, nah, like an alcoholic going, I'm here to drink. I was like, give me the beer.
0: Drink responsibly.
1: And 100% drink responsibly.
3: Of course.
1: But
3: always.
1: My responsible would be different to Loz's and Nick's.
3: Because
1: I can consume a bit more.
2: No, that's probably true.
1: Yeah, because I'm a bit
2: I'm fatter. Not going to try and go drink for drink with you. Even
3: do not do that,
1: Loz. The challenge is on. The challenge is on. Hey, whoa.
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10: 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A crash in Cranbourne North, Thompson's Road at Narriwarren Cranbourne Road. Delays in all directions. In Bayswater, a pole's come down on the Mountain Highway near Jersey Road. Jersey Road also closed northbound just for good measure. Crews are directing traffic. An accident in Donnybrook. Donnybrook Road westbound approaching the Hume Freeway. 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
0: Good on you, Andy. It's just gone 8:52 Friday morning. Fev just told us something during the traffic.
1: Yeah, I did. I don't want to scare Lucci. We love Lucci. And
3: beautiful wife.
1: She's 33 3 weeks pregnant. And yep. I was just saying that my beautiful wife, Schnooksy, she was also pregnant at that Brownlow with Lulu. So this is just like I'm handing the baton over.
2: Does that make you Mark nervous?
3: What? Nervous? That what do you mean? So I'm proud and honoured to be bestowed, have this great name bestowed upon me. Now I have a right to step up this Sunday at TV's Night of Nights.
1: Hey,
3: and possibly be fired Monday.
1: I will literally, whatever you do, like do something and I'll just follow you.
3: Oh, yeah, I believe you.
7: It's the Foxes, Fifi, Fev and Nick. Fifi, Fev
4: and Nick. Morning, it is Brad Borden. After Fifi, Fev and Nick are done, they're going to make their way to Tulla so they can head up for Logie's weekend in Sydney. 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And we're loading you up with TLC's No Scrubs as well. Like a gold Logie, the playlist is shining on R&B Friday, so keep it locked after Fifi, Fev and Nick from 9 on Melbourne's number one hit music station, The Fox.
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0: Yeah, thanks, mate. Approaching 9 o'clock here for your Friday. It's Fifi, Fev and Nick. Fee off sick. Loz Barry from the Hot Hits has been hanging out with you. Now, before we get out of here, been promising you a chance to become a millionaire.
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1: I reckon you'd be good at this, Loz.
22: Really?
0: Yeah.
22: Am I allowed to actually say
1: it? Yeah. We guess.
22: Really?
1: Like, we tell them. Yeah, you've got 30 minutes. Okay.
0: I haven't heard the grab, but I've seen the name of the artist, so I know who it is. I actually reckon...
1: Hero.
0: I'm a legend.
22: You're so good at this.
3: I actually called up for Is It Amazing? Yeah.
0: It's Friday.
3: Yeah.
0: I reckon the boys won't get it. I reckon, Loz, you will. Right. Here we go.
23: It's so wholesome to know, like, the people who were there, like, at the start who've grown with me on the journey, and then there's been other people who've met at different juncture points. And then when I listen to that little montage of songs, it just, it warms my heart.
1: Lewis Capaldi.
0: You've all interviewed them.
22: Really?
3: Even me.
1: Louis,
3: I don't ask anyone
1: questions. Is it a One Direction dude?
22: No.
1: No. James Blunt.
22: Sonny Federa.
1: James Blunt.
0: If you Buble, know who it is, Buble. fox.com.au, you can become a millionaire.
22: I have no idea.
1: Is it Buble?
0: Okay, I'll give you a little clue. It's R&B Fridays today.
1: Oh, Jason Derulo.
3: Craig David.
1: Craig David.
22: He can't say.
1: Craig David?
3: Craig David.
1: Is he walking away?
0: Craig David's a great artist, isn't he?
1: Yeah,
0: he's a great artist. That is it. We are done.
1: Dollar voice, I'm walking away.
0: More Million Dollar Voices right throughout the day here at the Fox. But
1: have a great weekend.
0: Sum up the week that was.
1: Yeah, so sum up all the highs and lows, Loz. This is the time of the day on a Friday where Alexander Bryan does our bulletin.
0: She does. We'll speak to you Monday from 6 live from the Logies after party in a hotel room.
1: We haven't had a fee here all week. There'll be a lot of lows.
0: Anything could happen. Let's see how the week went. Thanks, Loz. Appreciate
7: it. Good morning. I'm Alexandra Bryant, and this is the Fifi Fev and Nick Bulletin. A man has caused outrage after a rather eventful night at a pub.
24: Push it to the limit.
25: A New South Wales couple has been stripped of their liquor licence after they found they served over 40 drinks to the same patron in two separate instances. So he got served 19 beers, a tequila shot and a Cointreau over 5 hours.
22: Wow.
25: What an effort. He showed signs of intoxication.
22: Yes.
25: He's stumbling all over the furniture. But also the CCTV footage of him in March 2021. On this occasion, he was served 22 schooners of beer, a shot over 6.5 hours before being carried unconscious from the hotel.
3: Yeah, all right.
22: That is appalling behaviour. What an effort.
3: Clearly his limit is somewhere between 19 and 20.
7: Reality franchise Traitors has launched in Australia, and star Reese Nicholson is already a red hot favourite to win.
26: I get accused a couple times, and I'm always like, great, like this episode's about me now.
1: Yes.
26: You know, and they've edited a lot of it out because my whole energy the whole time was just like, I'm a traitor, guys, come and get me.
25: You seem like a really fun person, and they just go straight away. Like, are you a good liar? Can you lie well?
26: I think so, but then
3: when Reese walked in, he said to me, good to see you.
26: Yeah.
7: All of Australia paused on Tuesday to take part in the national census. It last happened in 2021.
3: This will be a party for JB. Don't rush it.
27: I was so excited, I went a little bit early on the census.
3: Oh, of course you did.
27: I did the one census and I answered for Lucy and we made a little moment of it.
3: Promise I don't normally do the census this quickly.
27: She was impressed by my speed, actually.
3: And she never got to census. Yeah, I know.
27: One of the other questions that they asked is how many hours of unpaid domestic work have you done?
3: Oh, I'm about to dunk on my wife, dude. I'm going to look so cool tonight.
1: Are you joking? Why do they need to know that?
3: Yeah.
27: It's nice to know.
1: No, it's not.
3: And unpaid domestic work, what have I got these slaves for?
2: Yeah. It's Drama Central on the block with a Melbourne father and daughter dropping bombshells on radio.
25: Morning, Rick and Taylor. How are we?
4: Good morning.
25: Who's your least favourite?
3: Oh, Taylor's got someone in mind.
25: Come on.
4: You know what? I'm upset. Watching it.
25: I think they wanted to put a snake.
4: I see that there are snakes.
25: Are you still in a WhatsApp group with everyone?
4: Yes.
25: Yes, we are.
4: I'm going to cop it. Oh. No, but they don't listen to it in their state.
25: Yeah, this goes national, bro.
3: Yeah.
25: No,
3: it doesn't. Six or seven.
4: Hi, guys. Miss you. Love you.
2: The average height of Australians was brought to attention this week as survey results were released.
25: Kate and I were talking. She's like, you're very flexible. And I'm like, oh, yeah, I'm an athlete. I touch my toes. And then she said, can Nick touch his toes? And then
5: they said you can't.
25: Yeah.
5: They said you can't go past your knee.
25: And why? But why did we?
5: Well, because you've got a touch of the dwarfism gene.
2: And finally, in Aussie music news, Party Boys, Peking Duck, have finally released their debut album after 16 years together, ahead of performing at the Logies this weekend.
25: Hey, boys, now you are known as the loosest party boys going around, but we are getting older, and I'm feeling it.
6: Yeah.
25: Is it hard to keep going and just backing up and getting out?
6: All I did was get a palmy last night. I've lost my voice.
2: That is it from the newsroom. For more, Fifi, Fev and Nick, grab the podcast on the Listener app, and as Fev always says...
25: And I slid into his DMs and did a bit of a suck job to him. I'm like, hey, mate, how you going, blah, blah, blah.
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0: kind of fast.
1: Well, thank you very much, Fifi, Feb, and Nick, and Loz Barry, filling in for an R&B Friday. Best day of the week. And you know what? If you take a sneaky look at the Bomb website, the weather's getting nice and light and fluffy and sunny. So you know what? 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
2: Hey, just want to hear Destiny's Child, Jumpin' Jumpin', to get me in the mood for my birthday tomorrow. 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